0: We're holding on 911, hang up 2510 West Greenway. Good.
1: Be at 3rd Street and Roosevelt, just north. John Charles Adams, 7 Roswell 4. Can you run that for me, please?
0: Copy. That's Avenue. It occurred 15 ago at the time of the call. It was a Hispanic male in his 50s, 5'10", heavy set. No further description. He drove off without paying for the tires. Any brown pickup with a flatbed for 26-inch rims. And he did not get the license plate and no direction of travel. Contact book 705.

0: 6-7 Avenue, Roma 4, Mary Adam 4, Victor 1, push it through the ticket, please.
1: Okay. I'm calling you, it's 4962 43 and Thomas 723.

0: And Tom 528, just be advised, MVD must be slow because I'm not getting anything back at this point.
1: Copy.
2: Tom 418.
0: Tom 418.
2: 23, not finding them. Can we call them, see if they've lost someone?
0: Sorry, 10-9?
2: Phone number 3 out here so far. Can we call and see if they pull off somewhere?
0: 10-4.
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5: 327 at Calvac, just north, with a red GMC Yukon, no plate.
0: Copy, is there another unit for me on top of my Camelback just north?
5: 11.
0: 914, and you guys court 4 for now?
5: I got 4 to the table, Scott.
0: 10-4.
5: I 14, can you run a plate for me? It'd be 10-10-X 03 William 5373.
0: I'm sorry, what was the last?
5: 5373.
0: Perfect, thank you. They're going to be just at the water border on the north side of the street.
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0: 223 NOAA for traffic. It's a 911 hang up, 2510 West Greenway Road at the La Quinta Inn. We did get two calls in for this, just an open line with a lot of background and a busy tone of callback. No one for contact at 1710 hours and 223 Frank, thank you for attaching.
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0: Copy,
3: Manuel, Russian, Tyler 9. Manuel and Frank,
0: Monitors.
3: 934, Frankel 6.
0: Go ahead.
3: 39th Drive and Pinnacle Peak with Arizona Plate, Charles Sam King, 6760.
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3: Can you push my car through at the second, please?
0: Ten point.

0: 922 Henry for traffic. 211 Adam, I copy your message for the 14 George, 16825 North 14th Street, unit number 29. For cousin Sheridan, black female, 36 years old, 5'2", average build, well-bred clothing, none of weapons, refusing to leave, the resident for contract at 1712 hours. Is there a unit available to make backup?
1: I'm good for Tom. Can you make my car an accident and put me on it? Or keep me on it?
0: Okay. At 1712. It looks like everyone's 10-6. It's good, 1012. I copy, thank you.
2: 2200, I'm going to switch in. I'll reference my call. I'm trying to hold an RP.
0: I copy, switching in.
3: 459, Robert, please. Lieutenant Frank, can we copy your phone?
0: Copy phone 459 Frank, 4135 North 23rd Drive, 1713. Frenzy Drive is the residential 2902 West Virginia Avenue, 2600 North 825E.

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0: goes, reference our 17 TAV call. 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
2: Thank you very much.

0: Yes, I'm machine. What was that?
1: 413, Tom.
0: I copy.
2: First, you've rose your Alvin 5, you were item 0, Tom 6.

0: Super 5, Super Adam, 0, Tom 6, I got a Nikon, Nissan Altima. For 12 India, good for an hits.
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0: Five to Ocean.
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1: Two.
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0: instead of Toys and Com. I can give him a 21. What do you need?
1: Well, looks like Adam 5 was checking his status because it shows him 17 for a while.
0: Yeah, he's 23 down there. They're working on a different channel. He's 4.
1: Copy, thank you. Go ahead.
0: Can you tell the people in the hospital not to do the scan when you have the person identified?
2: 655 Henry.
0: Copy, thank you.

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1: Patrol 52.
0: Hey, 911 supervisor is asking for a 21.

0: Still doesn't have.
1: Still 11 out.
0: Yeah, it's good for the other half already left. Just walking half on her own. The 22 be at hand.
1: 214 India.
2: 214 India, copy, thank you.
1: Copy, thank you. Go ahead.
3: Caller plan, can you ask her where she's parked at? This is a very large parking lot, and there's like 9 centers in the parking lot.
1: Okay.
4: Okay,
1: I copy 2 subjects in custody for Black Canyon and Val.
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5: 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Any more units?
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5: Simple.
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3: For 34 India.
1: 415 India, 10513 West Magnolia Street. Secondhand info, complainant's brother is yelling at their parents, acting out again. It's his Antonio, Hispanic male, born in 2008. His ankle monitor was removed today, but he's still on probation for violence towards parents. That is also Antonio, and his 21 is in the call. There was a duplicate call stating that Michael for 624, Tom. 21 contact for our complainants at 1724. 624, Tom.
6: Tom,
1: flight to vehicle
6: 6. 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
1: So far.
7: Port 12, India. Can I get a 1060 to meet me at my, the 400 precinct?
1: Any 1060 available to meet at 400? 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Yeah, I'm getting no response, but I'll try citywide beam.

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1: Hey, are you able to 20 on the radio supervisor?
0: 10-4.
1: Thank you. Yeah, there.
2: Hello, sir. What do you want for?
3: Motion to get to the bridging custody. Anyone else? Cruise 22. Thank you.
2: I see. Yeah, the other subject detained.
4: Yeah, 22. Honey. Can you put me on the 12? Show me 23.
2: I got you. Got other subject detained. Other units go 22 for 3 second place Van Buren.
1: Silverado. Unknown plate, the van is attached and the call is missing. There's a machete kept in the vehicle, negative impounds, no other keys and no tracking. You can contact Jesus at 1727.
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0: 11th Street and Dunlap.
1: Can I get another unit since she's out with 2? Outlook 2 Dunlap.
2: Just 1-100.
1: Okay.
3: Between Ocean 60-55 West Meadows Loop.
4: Subject stop.
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4: Maricopa.
5: Pepper.
6: Karen, at the loop to its underpass, it's a white Portage versus a white Chevy Trailblazer. Contact Kevin, 1731.

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1: Push my call through the ticket.
0: That's fine. Looking for a 1060 me 412 India at 400. Any 1060 to me 412 India at 400. We're getting a triple over 2025 West Yuma Street.
1: West of India, 102 miles.
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0: 3102 miles, 965, 732.
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1: Copy. It's at 21,001 North Payne Boulevard. It's a target for Lily, born in 2011, white female, 5'4", 140 pounds, white shirt, jean shorts, none of weapons, $660 worth of merchandise, being cooperative. She's in the security office, wants to prosecute. Does the customer contact at 1733 hours? Is there a unit available to make backup?
2: I'll figure it out with you.
1: I copy. I'll take care of it.
2: So, did you require
3: this? Yeah, 10-4, although I see maybe you're not there anymore. For any of the units that are still out on Orange Drive, we have Kevin on the 21 now. Are you guys attempting to serve him?
4: Check welfare. P25 West Yuma Street, shot behind the house from 17-year-old Maria, gave birth to a newborn, concerns no electricity or running water in the home. 21 for Debbie, for contact, 1934, is there a unit to call?

0: You want me to yes tell him he's under arrest or not tell him that?
1: No, do not. Just have him step outside so we can speak to officers if he's on the line with dispatch dog.
0: And for, I will make sure that we communicate that to him.
2: Copy, Charlie 7.
3: Tom 29 and a half.

0: So far.
1: So far.
2: 869 North 48th Avenue. Complainant has an order as served to her ex named Xavier, born in 2005, Hispanic male. They have a 2-year-old child in common. Said that he's not going to give the child to the complainant. Complainant's worth 15 out. They'll be in a white Dodge Journey. Complainant has the paperwork with her and will be down the street. Katrina for contact, 1735 Unit 12. Backup 502, 13869 North 48th Avenue.

0: Wait, I copy you've been there. Haven't heard anything or seen any movement. Apparently, 911 no longer has him on the phone, so I'm not sure what they were able to communicate to him.
1: Your 911, please.
0: It was a 911 only phone. I was going to send that to you, but not anything we can call back on.
1: I copy. Thank you.
0: Come on.
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2: 423, Andrew, go ahead.
3: I don't know. Just half of 13 places.
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1: 30.
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4: The 5 count.
2: Can you send me next?
4: 10-4. It's going to be a truck roll for 5041 East and bearing number 3060. The child's father, Daniel, was part of 2001. His name was 6 foot, 180 pounds. Maybe he got sent an x-ray in the text said that he's a bad dad. He's going to kill himself. No plans. He doesn't own a gun. B2 Wolf Stage. To go back up at 1738.
5: 726 India.
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5: India on your hits. Look for using custody.
4: Copy, thanks.
6: I don't believe they want them removed. It's an ongoing issue with this subject. So general manager for contact, 1738.
2: I'm just checking if you're comfortable with the vehicle.
3: What time to India? I'm code 4, also the plate is Arizona 6-4, Adam 3, Nora Williams.
2: Okay, thank you. Have your code 4. Also need you to start for that flight up Central and then we're on the 518B.
0: To serve Giovanni Barnes, 218.
2: 426, Tom. Copy, 426. How far?
1: Hey, sorry, 426. I'll start up for life.
2: I got that.
1: X-ray if you're modern.
2: How far?
0: Hi, Sarah. It's 1739. I copy 33, and you will follow.
4: Traffic.
3: Go ahead.
4: This is 601 at 4640 North 14th Ave. Complainant last saw her son at 7th Street and Coulter on Monday, and he lives at 930 East Turney. He said that somebody was after him to 451 him. Also has information from the landlord and a neighbor that someone has threatened him in the past. 1740. 625 Henry for traffic.
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4: It's a check welfare at 888 East Clinton, apartment 2073, building number 10. And it's a check on the boyfriend, David Bruder, born in... I don't know what his birthday is. I think they mean either February 27th, 1981, or another day. He's a white male, 6'5", 180 pounds. He has 2 small dogs and a cat. The caller hasn't been able to check on him or hear from him for 24 hours.
8: I am like him at 1741. And I see 62 by friend is gonna follow.
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5: Captain Mr. 14 Bravo, 1123 East Monroe, Unit 310, can go. Prior call, female, neighbor, lunch at Clinton, 0240, white, female, 50, 5-3, heavy set on a building. I'm with PD out, unknown apartment number, but Lincoln, of course, she lives, so out of contact, it's 7043.
3: B21 in the S, Richard.
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5: When there's someone go, which is 37, it's 1740.
1: And you're going to set up a breakaway for this domestic 611 West Indian School, 730 to B.
3: 516
1: B. 516 India. 516 India. And the other units are still at 744.
6: This is going Frank Warner.
1: Come on.
4: Okay. 10-4, 801 Tom, are you going to go for the hot traffic?
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4: Okay, 10-4, Charlie 8.
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0: Emergency traffic is 651 Adams, 46th Street in Cypress, 2200 North 724B.
1: 724 Tom.
0: 724 Tom, the backup switch over to early 7, it's 1746.
2: Engine backup is now locked in a vehicle, 46th Street in Cypress.
3: 10-4.
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4: 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Yep.
5: Avenue with Arizona robber Adam Zebra, Adam Charles King. 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

0: This is 901 X-ray in Campbell. 3048 available. It's going to be 8041 West Campbell. Charlie 8 again, Charlie 8, 1748.
1: 8-4,
0: Charlie 8. Next to the 11th Street and Dunlap. We have a 647, 6801 North 17th Ave, and a 415 John 4829 East Cholla. Holding a 418 Ocean, 4326 North 35th Avenue, 647 Victor, 8008 North 42nd Avenue.
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0: Okay, 4829 East Cholla, 1749, is there your next follow?
4: David, can you push my accident 3311, please?
0: Super.
3: Just start firing.
0: Super.

0: 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Can you push our clutch? That's a reporting.
1: 10-4.
2: Seven 12 George, this is 15 Ocean.
3: Go ahead.
2: Hope is at the Jack in the Box at 22nd Street in Indian School.
3: I copy 17 over there.
2: 17 as well.
1: A unit to clear for 81 rule.
4: Fortunately, it's home like a TG scanner for my subject, so we can identify a subject.
1: Copy. Any units with the...
0: Yeah, if they want to come to 400, when my IT is booking, I can do that.
1: Traffic is at 240, 6545 North 19th Avenue, 611B. The unit for 240, 6545 North 19th Avenue, 611B.
4: Are they able to meet us on...
5: No,
4: they're... I'm sorry, yeah, we'll meet you guys down at 400.
1: 10-4, for the new copy.

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1: Go ahead.
0: We're going to be on 35th Avenue in Minton with a red Kia, no license plate.
1: Okay, is there another year for 35th Avenue in Minton?
0: Mm-hmm.
1: 834 India, you guys code 4 for now?
0: Yeah, we're code 4. Update our address to 35th Avenue Maldonado.
1: Thank you.
0: David, 834 India, you said there before.
1: 10-4.
0: You put me on code 6 on 39th Avenue in Lynn with John, John Adam, 7 Lincoln 6.
1: 10-4.
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1: Go ahead.
4: It's going to be from my 20 to center slope. The last 30 is going to be 493.
1: Copy 1754.
5: It's 1754 hours.
0: 54.
1: Copy, thank you. Any supervisor to monitor the commercial?
6: 82 David, also monitoring.
1: Thank you.
0: 82 Frank, I'm sorry. I'll monitor.
1: Copy, thank you.
0: All right, 82 Frank.
2: Copy, 1744 South 1st Street. There's one Hispanic male, but in his 50s, unknown clothing with a man hat, and two Hispanic females, 20s, black shirt, black hair, unknown weapons, are threatening our complainant verbally, saying they're going to hit him. Subject walked to the Salvation Army and complainants waiting outside for PD, wearing a blue tank top and blue shorts at 1755. 3 and 12.
1: I have 1100.
4: We'll take you
2: home. The 2110 South 7th Avenue is going to be Suite 100. It's a commercial burglary from the Pilot Freight Services there at 1755.
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0: No,
1: 3 Frank.
0: 3 Frank. You can send me that 96-100 on the cactus.
1: First up.
0: Gotcha.

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1: 201 Frank.
0: Copy. Parked in the westbound number one lane and traffic's backed up. Company has stopped for six flight cycles on unless holding traffic, but confirmed he is on the roadway. 7 unit 7.

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0: 10-4. 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Four 26, Tom, that vehicle comes back suspended to you, code 4.
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2: There's a little play female, not on weapons. Put a shirt shorts, commands that set. Cut the daughter's verbal, plan was uncooperative. Contact Harry at 1758.
1: I'm sorry, what's on?
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2: Thanks, 3-4, Charlie. 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

0: 223 Norris, isn't that 1091?
1: Cost at Bell and 7th Street on the northeast corner. It's a white Chevy Cruze sedan blocking the westbound lane. The hazard lights are showing. No one for contact. It's 18:02 hours. 223 Norris, did you want a backup for that?
0: No, that's all right.
1: Okay, no worries. Apollo Road, 6600 South Street, no complaints, neighbor, black male, 30s, 5'10", thin, though, long hair, with white shirt, gray sweatpants, and unknown weapons. At 2414 West Apollo was verbal with complainant's son, saying not to park in front of the house. Complainant confronted the subject, and they were verbal with each other. You can contact one. It is 1802. Are you in to follow?
0: 14
1: enough. Pepper.

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0: 934 from Nintendo 647.
1: Yeah. 40th Lane and Pinnacle Peak, just east on the north side of the street in the wash. No subject, smoking 237 Dave out of a pipe, white male, 26 foot, then build black shirt, unknown color shorts, tan backpack, not a weapon. No one for contact at 1804, is there anything to follow? The 647, 40th Lane, at Pinnacle Peak.
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1: It's going to be 961, 45, 22 West Indian School. Curt in the streets, white Toyota Avalon versus a black Volvo. Fine, medical Maria, who's involved with contact, is 1804. 42 minutes. 51 Tom, subject in custody, is being transported rescue 7 to JCL Dunlap precautionary.
0: Copy that. Give me a have them give me a 21 when they have some information.
1: 651 Tom.
2: Copy.
1: For 23 Indian Class.
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0: 2423 India that comes back suspended to Chevrolet Trailblazer vehicle 4.
1: Frank, 6131 North 27th Avenue, leasing office. Southern Plains daughter, our artist Davis. Born in 2010, black female, light complected, 5'4" and build on a weapon, just above 20 with three other people inside. On description for them and unknown weapons, advised one subject, Devin, carried an AK-47 when the complaint was previously 23. Our complaint is going to be a red Chevy Equinox for contact at 1807.
0: Copy.
2: Go for
0: 8809 South Point Parkway East.
3: Uh, 240 at 725 West Indian School. I'm actually booking at SPS.
0: Clips.
1: Holding audible, 21,242 North Black Canyon.
4: Where's 26 South?
0: 426, back up Charlie 4-18-8.
4: 420 India. 422 India prior.
0: Got supervisor to monitor.
3: 425.
0: Over.

0: can you hear that switch sound?
1: Go ahead.
0: We're at 75th and useful, just to the northeast at the alleyway, out with five subjects, code 4 for now.
1: At per 77 in Indian School, just northeast in the alley.
2: 13 Indian.
1: Perfect, thank you. Columbus 14 Tom, 2013 North Central and Domestic, 2002 Soletta.
3: Hey, our compliance is frequently on 19th Avenue, requesting a IFB from order evaluator for laceration on the head, minor bleeding.
1: Okay.
0: Hard to know the female, the blue dress I'm not with, is 52.
1: 815
0: India,
1: Adam, do you copy?
2: Yeah, I got
1: it. And holding a 647.
4: Did you send it to us?
1: Copy. The 17412 North 16th Place. It's audible coming from the patio door. CRP was attempted, but no contact was made. No one for contact. It's 1810 hours and 231 Frank. Thank you for attaching.
0: By 16 India. 15 71 Frank, 32828 North 43rd Street.
1: It's a lift black Bronco has been parked in the middle of the road for 20 minutes. I can't see how many occupants are inside the vehicle facing northbound unknown plate. No one for contact is 8 to 11 hours. Is there a unit available to make backup?
0: 2 to later.
1: Copy. Contact 516 India.
0: 516 India, I'll give him a call.
1: Robert 1574.
5: 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Buckeye Road, go ahead and push it to T1 as an NDF, and then we'll get back on my update, please, on both 4.

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0: White female black shirt and jean shorts is talking to herself.
1: She has on some white Crocs and she stole a soda. It's going to be to the west of the front door, 1812 units, follow.
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0: Yes, ma'am. Could you update that location to 699 East Buckeye Road, please? Thank you, ma'am.
1: Copy that. My bad. I fixed it.

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0: 4850 North 83rd Avenue. There's three subjects outside showering. No weapons seen. They want them removed. It's 1814 Utah.
1: 814.
0: That's fine.
1: 714 George.
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0: X-ray 422 Charlie on Adam 9.
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0: I can take the 961 Henry involved with bus 5206. I'm 17, but I am coming from a really long ways.
1: I copy. 17 from a long ways, 27th Avenue and Coulter Northeast Corner. The car hit the bus mirror. It's 18:50.
2: Copy, Manchester. Can I do a monitor of the 491?
3: 415.
2: Okay. 213 Henry for info. Two 12 Henry for info.
4: 12 Henry, go ahead.
2: Hey, just reference your 637 Victor. The complaint called back in to confirm that the vehicle you're going out for doesn't have a license plate on it. Go to Union Cuthorn Hits.
4: Cuthorn.
2: 421 India Cuthorn Hits.

0: Control, Charlie.
1: For 961 Henry, could you have a unit standby with me at 1645 West Free Drive? I have my alleged 961 Henry vehicle here.
0: I copy. Is there a unit that can stand by with 221 Charlie at 1645 West Pierce Drive? For Pierce Drive.
2: And you're
3: go ahead.
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0: 47, 35th Avenue and Southern 834B. 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
1: 34, yeah.
2: Get to the 418 com, please.
3: Copy. Trespass for 3421 West Langford Road to Fry's. Smells from the parking lot not leaving. Appears to be on 237 David. Touching vehicles and harassing the customers. Hispanic male, 35'9", 145 pounds. Black shirt, tan shorts, none of the weapons. Was inside the store earlier being disruptive. Manager for contact 1819.
1: Go for it.
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2: And trailer is now detached from the truck. 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They want to be anonymous. It's 18:20. Your back's detached.
1: Boss complained out of the house this morning. Her puppies are inside. Contact Nickma waiting outside in gray t-shirt and black shorts at 18:20. So you need to call.So now you're for the domestic 3002 East Florida, 722B.
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0: Brian, can you push my shelf up to the R4 report, please?
1: My copy. Out of a vehicle in a park somewhere in Phoenix. Has a history of running away. Hispanic female, 5'2", born in 2009, 150 pounds, no known weapons, no 21. Contact Consuelo at 1823. Sir, you need to follow.
2: 11-9,
3: I'm good for it.
2: Second,
3: thank you.
2: 211
3: area
2: for
3: 12-5. It looks like we have any attached backup.
2: Okay.
1: The 21610 North 12th Avenue at R.E. Michael. It's audible coming from the rear interior. They did speak with R.P. Seth. I believe for requested dispatch. No one for contact. It's 18-24 hours until 11 from. Thank you for attaching.

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0: All right, 33 Adam and 33 Henry to 3329 East Bell Road at the AZ Center for Surgical Excellence. It's coming from break room zone 3 and the lobby remotion. Looks like voicemails were left for both RPs, so no contact's been made yet. No further contact, it's 1827 hours.
1: Anyone, George?
3: To the site, 2543 East University Drive, at All City Towing, complaint in a verb with employee over picking up the vehicle, requesting PD out, you can contact Destin, it is 1827, unit to follow.
1: 4213.
3: Go ahead. Anyone else try the 1827?
4: Did you put us on that call?
3: So far.
5: Anyone trying water?
3: So far.
6: I call for a drone for 490 what? 4025 West Buckeye.
0: I'm weaving in and out of traffic on the freeway. Doing over 100 miles per hour, exited and last seen eastbound during the 21. No other contact information, only 1828 hours. .232 David into 11 out of my copy messages for the 47 Victor, 1645 North 26th Street at the house. After an RV trailer parked in front of Comp's home for 4 hours, people going in and out with little packages of 337 David. And 101 looks like 301 is happening, no weapons. The 101 are going to the house on the corner, 2502 East Grandview Road. No one for contact. It's 1828 hours.
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1: Yeah, good.
6: 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It was secondhand info the company.

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2: Seven twenty-four India. Can you have fire meet us at our 20? Our subject complaining of lightheadedness.
1: Are you fire at your 20 so they're complaining of lightheadedness?
0: Yeah, they're just asking you to come back out. She wants to be transported.
3: We copy. We have a rescue on the way. Can you have them bring this customer out to the north stairwell?
1: 10-4, we'll go ahead and walk her out.

0: a call for possibly one of the drivers being a 502 SP, saying that 40-year-old complaining with her ex-boyfriend Marco Sierra, born in 98, white man, 6'180" on the weapons, is in a red Kia following her. Noticed he collided with some parked vehicles. The complaint is going to be waiting in a gray Nissan Sentra at the above 20.
1: I'm doing
0: to that. I'm sorry. The above 20 she's waiting at is 4119 West Vista.
2: Holding a 647 Victor, 1641 West Garfield Street, 900 North.
3: Frank Shen, to myself and Linda Henry, please.
2: Copy to 647 Victor, 1641 West Garfield. The Chevrolet Prius has been parked for the last 20 minutes, but possibly involved in 961. Drivers taping things from the vehicle, Hispanic male, 20 to 30s, 5'6", 520 pounds, orange long sleeve work shirt, jeans, no known weapons, lots of damage to the vehicle, no one for contact, taken 33 hours. And did you say 511 Henry, back up?
3: 10-4.
2: 10-4, thanks.
4: Jersey, light blue jeans with a 2-year-old, one alone in a stroller, walking westbound on Thunderbird. Both adults appeared to be on 237 David and were acting erratic in the park. Everyone left now but wanted PD to be aware in the area. Information only, it's 1834 hours.
2: Any units to start up for the 502-4119 West Vista Avenue? Copy, no response on Charlie 9 at 1834.
0: 922 Frank Frenthal. Hey, that hot call that just went out, that's in reference to that information just gave you about your duplicate. The caller waiting at 4119 West Vista Avenue said that the driver of one of those vehicles is a 502. Do you want to keep it here or move it to Charlie Dex?

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1: I copy.
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0: I'm 31 India, property taken to 236, 12,435 North 28th Drive, Unit Mary 15. He has video from his ex saying that she was going to come over and 240 them. I'm going to show that she's coming, says she is a 237 David addict and stole some money from her. Her name is Kylie Neblock. Form at 95, she'll be a black Ford sedan. She's supposed to be bringing a black male named Rodney with her. Honestly, if you look at the claim, was concerned the ex-girlfriend and new boyfriend would try to show up and get into the house. They were still waiting for contact at that point. 1837.
2: Property
3: one custody, 2200 million.
1: The commercial from the back back exit door, another info 1838.
4: Yeah, she was giving her phase 2, an open line verbal with a male and female, and it was voicemail and call back. And it's 1838. It looks like 26 more attached to backup.
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6: If we can get back up for 4119 West Vesta, 4923 Spring of Central, that can be easy.
1: I picked it up in Texas and drove it home to 8013 South Routine Place. And was told to return at this point, and no one here knows what he's talking about. The clerk advised him to 25 back at this point with officers. Contact Dylan at 1839, he's in at Dark Mazda 3.
0: Copy. Anyone need to back up? I called 10,402 North Black Canyon. Anybody to start a breakaway to make the backup?
5: Yeah.
0: Copy. Charlie, then.
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1: You're welcome.
0: 611 Frank, I can head up there.
1: Okay, 611 Frank's gonna head up there. Land call for Lieutenant Beckin, 21, the radio supervisor.
2: 3067, I can make it 21.
1: Okay, thanks.
3: 624 Henry, fill that check, Wolfer.
1: Okay, 10-4, it's at 8385 North 7th Street. Complainant is wanting to check on the employee, Leon Toledo. He has not been in contact with the employer since June 2nd. Unusual behavior for him, 1840. And I see 6-1 Henry is going to follow.
4: Can
5: you
4: just send out your call sign?
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4: Please. 932 Nora, next is going to be the trespasser, 2990 West Thunderbird Road. Unit 708. I rented an apartment, it's currently empty while it's being remodeled. So I went to check on the unit and found 4 people inside. 3 left, but 1 is still outside refusing to leave. Black female, tall, skinny build. Long waist, black clothing, has a suitcase. Daughter's going to be Chloe Bell with dad. Could be at the apartment and wait for PD. Don't have weapons. I'll be at apartment 806 waiting. It's 1841. Back is attached.

0: Pulling an audible number to anyone east on the south before 18-28-33 North Central, 961 21st Street, Monta Vista, domestic 3023 East Culver, 900 India, 2601 East Roosevelt, 14-26-0 North 3rd Street, 647 1637 East Immediate Ave.
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0: Copy, thank you.
1: No, hits are code 4.
0: Copy, thank you. Mount Adam 2.
2: Crashed at all.
0: Seven. Coming back.
1: 211 Adam.
0: 211 Adam.
1: Yeah, can you start record for one? You give me a good 8:15.
0: No, I'll get you one.
1: It's a little class, you know, at home, but it's a small one, so a regular tow truck can grab it.
0: I copy, I'll let him know.
3: That's a 33 reaction code 5 for that if we need it.
0: Copy.
3: Yeah, I'll go over there.

0: About 9th Street in Van Buren. It's 64 out of 3 North, and it's also going to be related to the call I'm on.
1: Copy.
2: Sixty four Town Central. 211 Adam, you're towing 17. Copy. Target for you for 45 minutes. Is that where you're at?
3: Yes, ma'am. We are at the target on North 43rd Avenue in Peoria. Yeah. Southwest corner.
2: Okay, let me just make sure that's where they're at. 43rd and Peoria.
0: Yeah, copy. Thank you.
3: Hey, Limbaugh, copy your message for the Check Welfare, 6920 West Turney. Complaint saw a native male, 10 years old, heavy set, 5 foot. Gray shirt, black basketball shorts, no weapon, seemed to be waving complaint down, asked for water and food, and seemed to be really hot. And then the juvenile went into the 20 of the call, and didn't know the boy, but wanted him checked on, and is asking for 21 contact at 1846. You need to follow?
0: 1846.
3: 10-4.

0: 624 time. You can forward to contacting Glendale. I'll point it up to us now.
1: Yeah, I guess the call taker is them to you.
2: That's 647, 1607 East Amelia Ave. White male, thin build, in his 40s, black shirt, khaki shorts, no known weapons. Second, wearing a green bucket, have red shirt. He's found the alley, clean, scared him off the property, and has photo and video footage. Contact Brian at 1847.

0: 1020, I need a copy message for 14 Tom, 4040 East McDowell. Fire Harbor Office Plaza, Hispanic male, 6'2", heavy build, black shirt, black pants, black socks, and weapons is 390, sitting on the bench on the east side of the property. In authority to arrest on file, contact Sherry, the property manager, 1848.
1: Tom
0: Sample? 4313 on 40th Street, it's residential. On the garage door, now their info at 1848. Unknown direction of travel after exit. This is info from DPS at 1848.
2: And that caller is calling back for an ETA. The unit at this point, does it need to be put back on the stack for the check welfare?
0: 390 David Broadcast, Sire College, Chevy Traverse, Air on the Place, Sam John Adam 08 Paul. Swerving over the road, doing at least 10 under the speed limit, run several red lights, last seen one to go, information only 1849, 8-year clear.

0: 221 in there for a 48 in time off 925.
1: North 19th Avenue at the Phoenix Flower Shop for a white male, no known weapons, medium build, 5'6", 30s or 40s, black baseball cap, black shirt, black shorts, gray backpack. He's with a white female, no known weapons, thin build, 5'4", 30 to 35 years old, blonde hair, white shirt, white shorts, gray slippers, black backpack. Our complainant is observing them on camera. They're near the dumpster. Miguel, for contact, is 1849 hours.
2: Okay.
3: Thank you for traffic.
2: Domestic is at 8809 South Park Parkway East, Unit 2124. Compliance in the verbal with your roommate, Agnes, of 2004, black female, 5'2", 145 pounds. Wearing a brown headscarf, tank tops, and shorts, no known weapons. Someone has videos of roommate yelling and making threats. You can contact Tiana, who's waiting in the leasing office for 1850.

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3: Yeah, 724 Tompkins 22. RP gave a good code. PD not needed.
4: Copy. 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
0: Four thirty-four Henry.
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5: 10-4 Charlie 8, supervisor monitor.
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0: 29617, you could have in Virginia, and a domestic 8134 West Thomas. Also, the 900 Henry, 94th Avenue in Thomas.
1: First, 2nd Street, Southern, just east. It's going to be with the YGMC Sierra, Arizona. Tom Victor Adam, 5 North King.
0: Never. There's a female walking southbound in the street in the gutter area. She's a major female back to blue beanie, green top, gray shorts, stumbling. Mental weapons is 1853. It's fella.
2: 625 pound. Can you push my call as a report?
0: 10-4. Group 5 ago. White male, tall, 160 pounds, black shirt, gray shorts, black hat, not on weapons, took lighters, heading southbound on foot. On 32nd Street, no prosecution, ongoing issue, information only 1854. 54. 712 Ocean Adam.
3: 712 Ocean Adam, hit code 4. I just want to see that your suspect's in custody and the gun is going to be recovered.
0: Copy, it's code 4. Suspect in custody, gun recovered.

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0: Aerial supervisor is asking for an ETA for the family flight on Point Porpoise.
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0: Simple.
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4: In 23, 44, 35 North, 27th Avenue, at the quick corner, black female, 50s, 5'5", black shirt, black pants, no visible weapons, being verbal in the store, refusing to leave. 1857.
0: C-12 in here, copy your message. Send me at a mess at 134 West Thomas, that's per PayPal. Someone has been verbal with a husband named Sergio since he didn't want to take their daughter to urgent care. Plaintiff is uncooperative with any questions, saying she doesn't want her husband to go to jail. Just wants to take her daughter to urgent care since she has a cold. They weren't confirming this one. You've got Dana for contact. It's 1857. For the 8.
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2: 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There's a black male 30s to 40s with a red hat, red shirt by the vast fumes, refusing to leave 1858. Unit to follow. There's a backup 1503 West Camelback.
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0: 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You
1: have an audible holding 6232 North 7th Street.
2: Anybody make the backup for the accident, 35th Avenue and Cactus in the 931 beat?
3: No.
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2: Copy.
0: Mercy traffic, it's a 962 35th Street and Cactus Road, 634 beat.
3: Super fine.
4: We're okay.
1: For the hot call, are there any other units to go through this street and carry this pedestrian hit? Okay, 10-4. Right now, 6-4, can you prompt? You said you have...
5: Tomorrow, they responded.
1: Okay, 10-4. And 6-14, Tom. You said you have one incoming not related to the 14, Tom?
6: 10-4.
1: And location? 202.
6: Papa, Tom?
1: 10-4.
6: Great, for the stall, at 647.
1: 10-4.
2: 24,630 North 39th Avenue. And it's a hashtag 2902 West Sweetwater.
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1: Yes, I told them what it's for.
0: And for possible drug overdose.
2: Still 20.
3: First street traffic, 459 Robert and attempt, 2320 North 52nd Street, 724B. Anyone for 409 Robert attempt, 2320 North 52nd Street. Charlie Vic 7, no response, 1904. Copy, Charlie 7.
4: Another. 22, Tom.
3: Copy, Charlie
4: 7.
3: To break
4: the
3: motor. 6, put it out, you'll be fine.
4: 16, we're free.
3: 10-4.
5: Tom. 1 and 2 miles. It's going to be at 500 miles at Sunny Slope.
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0: Can you please push this call through as an accident?
1: 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So 6-1-92-25 West Elm. 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
1: Benjamin, Heather Bray, Copper Star Coffee, Clinton and Black County Palisade, versus the Great Kia Sportage. 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
2: Go ahead.
0: Runway 647, 5202 West Edgemont. Along 52nd Avenue, there's over 10 transients that have a couch. They're sitting by using 237 David to mix races. No one for contact is 190 Main. Professor 103 North 39th Avenue is to check on 12-year-old daughter Scarlett. Said that she was scared to go with mom, who was Leticia Durango, 483. 17-year-old daughter's Chevy. Clayton is worried, possibly 312 Adam. No weapons in the house, and your back's attached.
2: Yeah, let me turn around. Turn around, Charlie. Can you put me on the 961 with 724 India, please?
0: Pepper. Okay. 823 X-ray on your info.
2: A35, have X-ray 43 meet me at the front tip and parking lot, please.
0: 43. 725 South. 725
3: South. Can you send me next?
0: Bobo, shoot on.
4: 27th Avenue, Camelback, from the outlet, temp tag 299-28, Henry Roberts.
2: Not on this mobile.
4: And it's 21 Tom.
0: 21 Tom.
4: Send the next, please.
2: Blackout.
0: Grand Cherokee. And blackout.
2: 23, we're almost overhead where you at now.
5: Hey, 11-3 fire.
0: 10-4. Hey, 13 in here, where are you guys?
6: 13, we're out in Canada on 55th, just east. We're not following. He just bolted where you fled. Going eastbound on Canto towards 51st Ave.
2: Okay, and it was a black SRT 50, you said?
6: Yeah, all black.
7: We have an audible 1515 East Missouri.
6: Yeah, we don't know where you live. We don't know if you went north or south from there.
2: Okay, copy. What did the 20 of that plate come back to?
0: Comes back to 3407 West Fillmore, apartment 4 in Phoenix.
8: Well, yeah, we can head that way to Fillmore.
0: Copy, thank you.
2: 23, what was that, 20?
0: 3407 West Elmore, apartment 4.

0: Tango Polar 1080. Yes, I need the drone.
1: 813 again, negative.
2: Can you update the 20 to the call 5146 East Oak Street?
3: 10-4.
0: Okay, we'll just keep bullseye in the area. Hopefully, they're going to pick us up.
3: Can you tell me info?
1: This one.
3: Walking to bus stop, there's a male in a burgundy hoodie, 911 Ocean, Narcan, given prior 17, information only at 1914.
1: Hey, 13, you get just for info. It's going to be a 10 set with a tinted plate cover on it.
3: I'm sorry, it's a 10 tag what on it?
1: The tinted plate cover?
3: Copy, it's a 10 tag with a tinted plate cover. I just feel medium build, 5'1", black shirt, white shorts, on a weapon. Is there a verbal weapon, possibly 390, no weapons in the home, and there's a 7- and 8-year-old in the home. Sheena for contact at 1915. Contact attached.

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2: 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AMS SOS 901, 4 month old, what's the turning blue?
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0: Copy. Our ATA on final, no offer contact, it's 1916 hours and 233, Henry, thanks for attention. Hillary, I'm going to spawn. Set of the crew on the street at 1916.
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3: 54 hours. RP did not give a good code. Code it info 1917. Is there a unit to follow?
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1: 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And audible 6101 East Westfield, and we have a 960 140th Street chain.
5: Gerst Street, 423.
2: 426 Tom.
5: 26 Tom, it's over on Charlie 8. Again, Charlie 8, 1918.
6: 426 Tom.
1: So far. Charlie 8.
3: I'm sure copy for 928, 2936, 36th Street, 1918.
1: Walker, 420
6: to B. 43, George, I can switch Charlie 8.
1: Yes, yeah, thank you. Okay, the oldest, it's a 601, 4640 North 14th Ave. She wants to make a 601 report. She asked for her son at Sun Shingles on Monday, and he lives at 930 East Turney. He said that somebody had been after him, and that's what the landlord and neighbor are also saying, that someone threatened him at 1919.
3: 953 Andy. Trevor 29, 1919.
0: Copy. You referenced that 510 Frank. Did it hit it show back up at Belmar?
5: Copy. Cloud noise system, 3221 West Palo Verde Drive at a house. Ongoing problem, neighbors are working on their motorbikes and they're revving them in the driveway. It smells like gas. So she tried to talk to her parents. No contact. Juana, 1919, is there anyone to follow? Anyone to make the backup for the 915 Edward, 3221 West Palo?
7: Notion.
5: Copy.
1: Complainant,

0: As a gold for.
1: Some of the acts don't for it.
0: Okay, 634 front, just ask for it. Do you want to go with him?
1: Front four.
2: Blackmail, 5'9", medium build, unknown clothing. Don't know what they're into, anyone's on the call. Diagnosed 918. Has not reached out to anyone or made any outbound calls in about 3 to 4 weeks, and this is unusual for him. Israel requested 21 contact at 1920, is there any info?
3: 10-4.
0: Creature 961 Henry call. We've got the driver of that red Ford Focus calling back saying that she left the church's chicken, I guess, and she's at home down the street at 1628 South 31st Avenue.
4: Same view as that, 8-20.
0: Yeah, go ahead.
1: First one is going to be Bravo, Zero Ranking, 2220.
0: Copy, Bravo, Zebra King, 222.
1: Bravo, Victor Charlie, 6989.
5: Into that parking lot.
0: Two, two, two, zero comes back negative, Ford Fusion. I attached. Bravo, Victor Charlie, 6989 comes back negative to a Toyota Sequoia. And I attach.

0: information for you. This is in the area of Norterra and Whitethorn Boulevard. MC Rider that was down the street. Looks like they were hit by a newer dark green pickup, left northbound on Whitethorn. It was speeding and did not stop. Unknown plate. Information at 1922.
1: Being through the trash, refusing to leave. Contact Richard, Uniform Security at 1922. Is there a unit to follow?
2: That's 33. Henry, I'll attach you just a second.
1: Copy, thank you.
2: Four twenty-five, India. Yeah, can I get a 10-6? Can you meet me at Southbound Precinct?
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4: 4-4 Charlie, I'm 10-60 and 400. I can do that to my call.
3: 10-4-27, yeah, copy.
5: 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Please go ahead and dispatch those calls in your order.
3: Copy.
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3: Copy, thanks. Anybody have priority 2 threats call 333 East Roosevelt?
2: 3844, you can send it.
3: 10-4. So 333 East Roosevelt at the coffee shop, 10 and go to the complaint's ex-girlfriend, 30-year-old Hispanic female. So sending complaints on text messages threatening to 901 Georgium. She does not own a vehicle. I'm not sure she's on her way over right now. Justin will take contact at 1925. Anybody for check welfare? 5850 South 19th Avenue. 10-4.

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3: 650
1: call. And you back up over to Charlie 6, it's 1926. Arizona plate, 1 Robert, Adam, 1 Mary, 1 facing southbound. This driver is Robert, 217 call for both passenger activation, coming at 1905. No, no muffins. Driver 236.
4: That call is made to our 604.
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3: 722-Henry, 1022. It's related. They've got it covered.
0: 722-Henry, I copy.
5: From a lower priority call to start up for the hot call. Domestic 3613 West Townley Avenue, 922 beat.
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5: I know he just went over to monitor, but the radio supervisor is asking for a 21.
6: Are you going to monitor?
4: Yes.
5: What? Can you send me back incident 9524? I'll just look.
1: I'm at 65539 West Ferdy. Charlie 8 when there's one 1928.
3: Heading to set up for a domestic 5539 West Verde Lane 822 B.
0: 2-3-R,
3: Charlie 8, unit for backup.
6: Clean just north, clean on black. Mazda CX-30, the other vehicle's white sedan. That's 1929.
3: 3 Charlie 8, you can register to monitor.
4: 8-2-5.
3: 10-4, boss.
1: 1929.
7: 723, Tom.
1: 723, Tom.
7: Yeah, can you just mark Kirkwall, Robert, and put us on a 651 at, like, 27th place in McDowell in the alley just north? He's got a dog right here on the side of the road. It doesn't look too good.
1: Copy.
8: Keep locking herself in the bedroom. History of cutting herself and no 901 x-ray statements made today. Joey for contact is 1930 hours.

0: for criminal damage under 537 West Thomas, 815D.
1: 7-1 Charlie. Is it possible to have a supervised down at this 961? My car is requesting one.
2: Copy.
3: Sheriff, for this criminal damage, for a backup, we got 813 Paul going. 10-4, 812 India, Charlie 8.
4: 934 Henry. 931
5: Henry. 931
4: Henry,
5: good.
4: Hey, Chat 9's asking if you can respond to your messages. They're trying to enter the 601 and they need more info.
5: Yeah, I already did.
4: Oh, copies, okay.
5: Send something through Henry, I can go prior to that.
3: Nobody contact info, only 1932.
6: I guess he wants to switch over to Edward 6 Force Worker. There we are, one mark behind it.
2: That's right, Panner.
1: In India, I was out with the cop, and no injuries observed. Both claiming that no assault occurred. We can clear it.
3: Okay, copy. You're clearing out, Adam. That's how I'll let your tele deck know that you are out with a complete no injuries observed. We're going to go ahead and clear 27th Avenue. Let's go back to Adam Deck at 1933.
1: Copy.
3: Copy.
2: Can
7: you see if there's anybody available with a digi scan for at my location?
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3: 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License plate 799-24 Union. Was a Hispanic female driver nodding off with kids in the car, unable to maintain lanes. Last seen going southbound, 2-0, April only 1933.
2: That's 311 Adam, 1992 Thomas. Girl, mother was hitting her child in the cafe. Security is out with them. Mother is a Hispanic female, 25 years old, tall, medium build, young, yellow shirt, black pants, and no weapons. No injuries to the child. Possibly a 3-year-old Hispanic male. Report will be made on behalf of hospital. Contact Mira at 1934. Clearing it to follow.
6: That's very good. I follow.
2: So far.
4: Vehicle left. Right on direction.
6: This is a
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0: 8-1 Indiana Miles Farm, Charlie 8, 1935.
1: Supervisor, monitor that. Shots fired. Charlie 8.
2: 82 Daniel 5.
1: 10-4.

0: 3962 Henry, same whereabouts, Charlie 2. If there's any unit that can do follow up, 34,000 to 27,000. Possible hit and run vehicles on Charlie 2, make it 35.
1: Is there a unit available to assist with our 962 Henry being worked on Charlie 2 to do follow up on the potential 962 Henry vehicle?
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2: 1325 North Central Ave, 736 B to 47 Outcast, black female, light 20 to 30, spilled jewelry, orange tank top and jeans, black personal weapons, took makeup items, last seen hanging towards the bus stop, information only at 1937, 504, you're clear.

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0: better.
1: Okay. So 647, SR 51 at Highland Ave, the overpass. Group of at least four transients in the overpass of the freeway, not on weapon. Alpha contact at 1938, so units fall.
2: Under 10 Ocean.
1: 10-4.
3: Hey, Nez, 402. Eight of male 20s, tall, unfilled on a weapon, but also refused assist with receiving AirPods from the subject.

0: 93 Senora, taking the 491 Adams, 14,651 North 30th Drive. Plane reported to 71 John this morning. That her son, Isaiah, born in 2010, is with bio dad Everett Scrivener.
1: Yeah.
0: Born in 1990, was released from prison a few months ago, no custody agreement. He hasn't seen his son in 15 years. Going to be LCF for contact at 1939. Is there you to follow? Anyone make back up for the 491 Adam, 14,651 North 30th Drive?
2: Me?
3: It's being worked on Charlie 8 right now, but I'll put you on the call.
2: Great.
1: 1-1-1-7 for you.

0: Richardson Paul, reference our call. 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Because there's quite a few jewelry stores in here.
1: Let me look at

0: 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I'm 6232 North 7th Street, Suite 105. So the details of the interior burglar alarm.
1: Line call 231 Union for sign off.
0: So Juby then needs to go down JCC and it's for Charlie 445 at 1042.
2: Okay. Got references to Alto Romino's, our 17-year-old suspect was last seen gripping his waistband, simulating a firearm. Apparently, he found a firearm in his room last week. We have PC for DV crim damage. Assault is alleged, but no PC for that as of now. And then we have units getting ready to set up rear containment, and we have five units out front with less lethal hand set up. So once we're set up in the rear, if you could just put over the radio and we'll start making announcements for them to come up.
3: Okay, copy that he was making gestures like gripping his waistband like he had a gun, but we're not sure that he had one. I understood that you have rear containment. You've got lethal and less lethal out front, five different units, and you're going to start making announcements at 1943.
4: Hey, if we can cover the plane, I'm aware.
3: So far. 813 Paul.
5: Yes, ma'am, go ahead.
3: 813 Paul, the name of the store is Maria Jewelry. Saeed, are you still there?
5: Copy, yeah, we're still in the mall. We're going to find Maria Jewelry so we can go take that report. Thank you.
3: 10-4.
5: Okay, for you.
3: 1943.
5: Car, 7611 West Thomas Road, and show me for 41 in custody.
3: Copy, East Thomas Road?
5: Just heard someone else at the mall. Do we know where they're working?
3: 804 Union, 418 Thomas, 6711 East or West Thomas?
5: 7611 West Thomas Road.
3: Okay, 10-4.
5: That's a report.
3: Yes, 10-4. I heard your question about the mall, but 10-12 for just a minute.
6: 339 on 19th Avenue, 224B.
5: 224 Henry.
6: 224 Henry, back up on 22, 1944.
5: 221 Henry, switch it.
0: Conference Shirley 2.
7: 22 back monitor.
0: Copy.
7: 34, you're ready to be occupying the backyard of 10514 as we're continuing for a call.
3: 10-4.
8: Complex gym. Buck male is 25'7", 130 pounds, dreadlocks, buck hoodie that says drug free on it. And then bottoms and then weapons from wandering around the complex all day, asking away for money earlier. I believe he's transient. He can contact Corlin at 1945.
5: First. I'll let you guys know when we make announcements.
3: All right, copy. We're going to start at 21 first, and then let me know when we're doing announcements. 10-4.
9: All the windows are closed. I don't see any movement. It can be hard to see any movement through the windows.
0: Seven thirteen, Henry from the Colmar B. Copy.
10: when Knox was following complainant and no longer. Complainant thought it was 647. The vehicle must be westbound. Want officers to know. Information only. It's 1946 hours.
11: I got that. Thank you. Do we have any suspect info?
12: He just came out of the garage. He's compliant.
3: 831 Ocean, he's compliant. Came out of the garage.
10: Team 47.

0: merge up for domestic 2528 West Astor Drive, 621B, Kings School holding on Charlie 6, 1947.
1: Okay.
2: 1040 backup.
3: We're near the mall. Do you need anything?
1: Did you call? No, we're code orange. We're just still trying to finish the store. We looked for the directory, and it's not even our directory, so it's kind of just hunting down the store at this point. We're code 4. I don't need no help. Thank you, though.
3: 10-4. Hours. Is the unit available to make backup?
4: 223 North.
3: Copy.
5: Question for 83 Frank, final code 4, using custody.
6: 83 Frank, I have a code 4 in custody. Good job, yes.
3: 10-4, copy the final code 4, 1948.
2: Our copy.
7: If I'm unarmed, 1948, is there any talk?
4: Okay.
2: Ten-four.
4: 414 Laura, send me the check, Wolfer. I'm 23.
2: 10-4.
7: Freddie Nez, 402. Are you going to take backup?
1: I'm going to reach you first.
7: Copy.
1: I am sorry. Subject South.
2: 420 India.
1: 14th Street and Pecan, the alleyway just north, that was 3.
2: You guys go 41 to the unit.
1: Give me another unit.
2: Another unit for 14th Street and Pecan.
5: 41 India.
2: 10-4.
3: We're holding a domestic 7961 with Campbell Ave and a suspicious person at 78th Ave at Heatherbrook.
2: Ocean.
4: Yeah, it's from Circle K to Safeway. And they weren't answering the phone when I was calling them. Can you call them and find out where they're at?
7: Copy.
2: Denver, thank you.

0: Hey, Chuck, Larry, get to me that dimension on Tom.
1: It's one more copy. You're going to take that domestic for 8134 West Thomas Road. At the time of the call, complaint was in a row with husband Sergio. He didn't want to take their daughter to urgent care. She doesn't want her husband to go to jail. She just wants to take the daughter to the doctor. Contact Dana at 951 unit for backup.
2: Hey, Paul.
1: 10-4. He's wearing a blue shirt. He says he sees you.
2: Okay, thanks.
1: 3Tom, I copied the check off there, 9439 West Illinois Street. It's directly behind that 22. Ago at the time of the call, an loud bang from a house directly behind that 20. Didn't hear or see anything else to you. 1951, unit for pickup.
3: 73, and you'll be at 20.
1: Oh, only 4. Tom 39, your plate comes back negative to a 2022 Toyota Tacoma. Expiration in April 2027 to a Michael Hendrickson, Happy 20.
4: I copy. Can you show us that 19820 North Seventh Ave?
1: I copy. And the guitar is also playing some drums and has round sound going to go. Contact the complainant under the city unit 1952, is there unit 12? Is there any backup for the 415 hour and 1117 East Witten?
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0: And you are my closet, Robert. Believe me, I.
1: And 420, Zach, it was 4-4. Sounded like.
2: Okay. And Frank Frenzel?
3: Good,
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4: 212 Henry, can you, name the RO of the 6200 vehicle, please?
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9: He doesn't have his ID, but he told me his name is Barris. Spencer, or Spencer. He's the same name he gave on the call.
2: Okay. Copy, I have that info if you need it.
9: I got it, thank you.
2: Hey, Kathy, thanks. That one's 2314 East Round, 7600 South. White gown, brown hair, white shirt, gray shorts, and a weapon. Here's some bags with him. He's in the complainant's right wing. I think he's casing her vehicle. She wants contact at 1957. Useful.
4: 4028.
2: So far.
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2: Frank,
4: go 6.
10: 73
2: Frank,
10: go. At 35th place, and Thomas?
11: Looks like it belongs to a homeless person. Hasn't made entry. We'll be waiting outside in a silver GMC Arcadia. The property's been vacant for about 5 days.
2: 10-4.
12: We're holding a trespasser, 3641 North 43rd Ave.
2: Copy. 1758. 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Social Security card. No exigent, but she recently found out she was pregnant. She's declining medical. She's wearing a black shirt, black shorts. 1958, protein, receipt, touch things. information for units on the area 630 East Broadway. Looks like you're on from the Circle K. 5-28, medium build, 570 shirt, black pants, and open. Came in, took a 3-pack of beer, and then left northbound on 7th Street on the bicycle. For information, 1859.
12: Information for units in the area 5858 West McDowell Road at the Circle K. We got a 487 broadcast. It occurred at 1710 hours. A Hispanic male, late 20s, 35 years old, thin build, 5'6", white shirt, black shorts, no weapons. Took 3 cases of Pepsi, valued at $36, before seeing looking westbound at 1710. Info only, 1959.
11: Information for units in the area of 27th Avenue and Campbell at the Carceneria. 901 Ocean broadcast fire 17 for 10191 Oceaning. Didn't come to with Narcan information at 2000. 6
0: and 7
11: clear.
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0: Union. 49 Union, ma'am. 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
0: Video finish.
4: I have independent witnesses in here that saw everything. She's doing interviews right now.
0: This is very brilliant, I'm lost.
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12: Do you need me to make you up a card, or is this related to something else?
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12: Oh, okay, 10-4.

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3: Okay, for a 40 connection. 810 East Coulter Street, 849. Sent to serve an order of protection to an Isaac, 195. Black male, 6'3", 220 pounds, brown eye. Black hair, drives a white, old school Benz. Faces, not a mirror tape with what tape is known to carry a gun. 23 hours, 0, no units called.
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2: And Kirsty, subject on the bicycle, they're not stopping, pedaling away from us. Green pants, gray shirt, black backpack, gray hair. Be a black female.
3: 4200 truck dragon.
2: 4200, you got it for that? She's on 2 bags.
4: 23, where you at?
3: Yeah, so 21 Thomas, if you want to let fire know that we're just going to be in front of 3131 East Osborne.

0: Which one do you want to go, please?
1: Which one units have you won in custody for the street in Hidalgo at 2005 in Andrews? Can you ask 223 or know that they are good to come over here now?
2: Is prosecution giving out announcement at 2006?
0: Yep, anybody else have standards?
2: Copy. Negative on announcements, making entry reference to 3rd Avenue.
3: Christian. 713 Ocean, any other units, Charlie, 72006.
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2: 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Is there any backup for the check over at 21-41 Santa Verde? 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
2: 10-4-2-0-7. There's a 390 driving in a black Crescent and a dark purple gray Mercedes with the foot of young X-ray Adam, 9 young 6. Can't maintain lanes, all set a median multiple times, and fluctuating speeds, passing southbound. It's only information at 20-0-8.
5: Can I push my calls over report, please?
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2: Are you coming with ideas on the next?
6: Copy, thanks. Respond
7: to the Chevy Cruze, a black Chevy Cruze versus a rock or boulder. Complainant was slurring her words. Seems like maybe she hit it. Denying to medical, possible 390 to you at 2009.
2: Trespasser 4832 North 27th Avenue, Syria. And is refusing to leave. White male, 35, 930 pounds, gray sweater with green vest, khaki shorts, non-weapons. Security guard for contact,
8: 2008. 13-8. When there's real falls, I'm going to be on Charlie 8 again. Charlie, 2009.
7: Copy. Stop on that flight call, 83rd Avenue, turning 813 feet.

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2: Drive and Volk, eastbound

0: Anybody else for 27 Drive and Polk, eastbound?
1: 411 Nina.
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1: 41 Frank Creek, that area over here, right?
0: Yeah, 10-4.
1: Four
0: Tellers in custody, 27 Drive and Polk, 2012. Any injuries?

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0: with 21 Tom. Our subject here is going to be transported to Vestibule 12 to County Cautionary.
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0: Sir, supervisor, copy.
1: Thanks, my one time. I'll get a hold of supervisor. Yeah.
0: Copy.
2: 73 goes on the 21. What was that?
0: 721 subject will be transported precautionary to county, rescue 12.
2: Okay, I copy.
0: 10-4. 434 Junction, family 5-3221 East Ray Road, number 2027, building number 5. Clint was in a verbal with a boyfriend who was extremely 390. He's Indian male, born in 1999, 5'11", black shirt, gray shorts, hell on weapons, 2014, any phone?
3: On it, hauling 6 vehicles on the trailer in the far right lane, blocking the lane with their hazards on, but nobody's inside. To you at 2014.

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1: Portable 1-1-7-4-8. You can bring up 14 top of my please.
0: So far.
1: Wait, fight, my bit. 815 and you were call
0: for, so. 10-4. 21 and 8, can you send 0264 back, please? 821 India, copy your 2649 West Indian School Road, Sinclair Gas Station for the check welfare. Back to you, 2016. Major need to for the trespasser is at 14,240 North 43rd Avenue over at the church. It's for Michael, white male, about 5'9", 160, wearing a short sleeve shirt, hoodie shorts with a hat. He's between building 100 and 200, refusing to leave. The 2016, Rebecca.
1: 931 India.
0: Can you back up over to Charlie 2 of 2017? Is there unit available to make backup for 233 Henry for the 901 X-ray 15420 North 22nd Street 231B?
1: 232 Henry.
0: Copy, Charlie 2.
1: 20 for Frank Potter.
0: Copy.
1: Adam 5, Adam Mary.
0: 4. Engine 12.
2: Engine 12 ready.
0: Engine 12.
2: Hey, we just want to make sure you guys were aware that we were sending a 901H over here at 2507. More of 29th place. Let's see if you had an officer sign.
0: Okay.
2: 26 on for noise.
0: Oh, 26 on top bar. 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
3: West Highland to check on the mom Cassandra from complainant school. She called the complainant. She wanted to complain and be her emergency contact even though they're not friends, but the husband's abusive. She called this morning saying the wife went missing. The caller wants 21 contact. It's 2018.

0: Can you call the location of 4075 in Basemont, heading east from us? Because I just got on a bicycle with a bike lane.
1: Copy. Is it one with a bicycle?
2: Yeah, he's Hispanic, male, black shirt, black pants. 47 Flame in Basemont.
1: 10-4, got it.
0: In India, we are code 4, and can you clear this call if you're in India and keep me on it, please?
1: 10-4.

After letting the dog run loose, we gave the caller Rabies Animal Control 21, but she wants to speak to police at 2021 units follow.

0: going to be a 210, 7330, Great West McDowell, 816 beat. 33 beat.
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2: 10-4, boss.
0: Yes. No one for contact. It's 2022 hours. Is there a unit available to make backup?
5: This is in the forefront.
0: Copy.
1: They may be there. 2022.
0: Go for it.

0: 12 Henry. I believe it's 211 Henry on scene. Can you see if he's available for 21, please?
1: Copy, thank you.
2: 4'9", glory is a white male, 6 feet tall, 240 pounds, black shirt, black pants, extremely 390, and presumably the lobby, no muffins. 20 contacts of our subject took pills and is still nodding off. Definitely 390, does not need medical. Just wants PD to remove him. Contact Kevin at 2023, starting at 12.
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5: Information for units in the area of 2nd Street and Dunlap, southeast corner. There's a panhandler, white male. I'm so sorry. I was in the middle of the podcast. Go ahead. I can't hear you.
6: I apologize for that. Yes, and there's 1111 White Hatcher Road. I was one.
5: Okay.
3: Please. Copy that. Thank you.
1: 24.
2: Any answer to 901 8 Henry 2507 on 29th place and 22B?
4: For the 61 units, can that go out next before this turns into a hot call?
1: Okay. I'm trying to 25.
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0: 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Fire 17 for a subject, overdosing on unoxide breathing, information only at 2026. 6 weeks clear.
1: That unit and the backups, Charlie 4.
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0: 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Okay. 28th Street in Sheridan, West Arizona. 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
2: Royalty Holland. Black female, 9 years old, thin veiled black shorts, green shirt. Ran out of the house with a pair of keys, thinks she wants to go to mine 24/7. An hour ago, she had a butter knife that she was going to 911 x-ray, and then 10 ago, she tried to put a towel around her neck. 2029. 96/13, Tom's going to follow.
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4: Hi.
3: Via Thomas, 74th Avenue. They white Chevy pickup truck, pull a trailer. The trailer is going to be Victor Tom Adams, 01 Robert.
4: Copy. And you're 401 Ocean, 10-4?
3: Yeah, 10-4.
4: 10-4.
2: Well, 400 North.
4: Comes back to what looks like a U-Haul trailer, 10-4? Okay, try leaving.
2: 9204 North 53rd Street. Plans there. Has not gone into the house, but the mom and both dad, 479, white female, 5'2", 105 pounds, no weapons in the house, called upset, made vague statements. There is a golden lab in the house at 20-30 hours, Ms. Fall.
3: Thanks,
2: 10-4, and the caller is going to be in a white BMW. And also, the ex-husband also called him 21 contact. His daughter

0: can start responding to that. This ticker 101 for 417 King last week, so I'd like to have an additional unit.
1: Okay, 10-4.
2: 615 Paul, I am finishing up here. I'll dispose and I'll attach.
1: Okay.

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1: He's under our orbital speed.
2: Copy. Neighbor dispute, 2517 West Mirror Postal Street. Neighbor next door to the west put something in the air and it smells really bad. Was going to the plane's home. Duplicate. Says it's the male who left but wants to show PD a picture and talk to them about the homeowners. 2033. 3 hours.
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4: 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Next unit at 10-8 and 72, send them to the 901 entrance.
1: Copy. 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
1: Yeah, I'm still looking for your name. Someone code 4.
0: Oh, 10-4, got it.
2: Prisoner, but now he is complaining that he's sick. Said earlier that he just got out of the hospital for having mini strokes and wants the fire department to check him out. They could come meet us here.
0: 10-4. Or 22.
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1: Likely need to 47 Victory 1000 North 44th Street 723 B. Mercy traffic out of 240 1923 West Time Drive 6100 North 611 B.
2: Hello.
1: Frank, can you back up over to charge 6? It's 2038.
3: 16 Tom, but I don't know.
1: Okay.
4: 6 13 Tom, going prior.
1: 10-4, copy prior.
5: 50 hold, Frank.
1: 10-4.
6: 61 Frank to monitor. Adam 4.
7: For. Was there someone that was looking for a CSO on this channel?
1: Yeah, 10-4. We need one at South Mountain Precinct. It's going to be for 425 India.
7: Okay. You can let them know that I'll be on the way shortly.
1: Perfect. Thank you. 425 India.
4: Okay, 10-4. It's going to be at 9050 North 3rd Street. So... Currently from the first floor office, doesn't have the trip time on there, 2039 unit four.
1: My holding units for 418 Bravo, 1117 units, but now 733 East.
8: We transport down from my 22 arc.
1: 10-4, 2040.
5: Can you show me that 418, Tom? 10-4. 10-4,
1: Frank, can you show me that 418, Tom? 10-4. 4, I think you're on the wrong channel. Back to PSO. Registered at 2525 West Mariposa Street. I'll attach it. Says it posted no trespassing at 2040. I'm sorry, is it the 647 for next?
8: Just went on Henry, hit your code 4, common name.
4: We have a 418 Tom, 9507 North 7th Street.
1: 400 North, comes in a gray Toyota Sienna, the other vehicle is a gray Honda, possibly a Civic. They're still in the intersection. Andrew wants contact, 2041. They were told not to return. No description. Unknown if fire department public condemned signs, no for contact at 2041, so you need to follow.
4: 15 deep.
1: Sounds like there may be a couple people. So you need to follow for 647, 2015 East Pierce.
3: 721 Frank.
1: 10-4.
4: The trespasser 13,430 North Black Canyon at the Pima Medical Center. White female, 40s to 50s, 5'6 to 5'7, 110 pounds, black top, blue jeans, shorts, no weapons, walking around the parking lot, looking into vehicles. Currently on the backside of the building by a dark yellow pickup on trespass. Security guard for contact at 2042.
1: You can hear them talking to her in the background, but no sounds of distress. 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
2: 14-4 Tom, can you clear my call? Is Robert leave me on it?
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3: 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Just talked to her and said she's going to 911 x-ray. 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It's 2043 hours.
4: Arrived in a blue and black SUV. 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
3: 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Heard a male screaming no, possibly to child. Unknown what apartment number. Just move it to any of these buildings. 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No one for contact. It's 2044 hours. Is there a unit available to make backup?
1: 223 Frank. 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
1: 707.
2: Negative. We're looking at it. Not the same subjects. So this is a criminal damage. So it's at McDowell, 815 beat, not related. Okay, 10-4, and then I need a unit for backup on criminal damage for 757 McDowell 815 beat.
1: 2 Frank is 634, 744.
3: Well, I just messaged him. He's napping at the hospital on Val and 40th Street. Oh, he just messaged me. Hi. So I guess.
2: Okay, 10-4, put it on.
1: Frank,
2: 10-4, boss.
1: Major, are you still
3: okay, thank you.

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1: 6:34, or something like that.
0: Okay.
2: Generated by portable E034, so we have the body cams taken care of.
0: 10-4.
3: Crossing 21 North 43rd Avenue, Unit 238. 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
3: Three Tom, we have one detained.
0: Hey, there's your time. Copy. You've got one detained at Valencia Drive, 2015.

0: I'm 31 India from Boston.
1: 931 India, we copy you. We'll just call.
0: Copy. Ocean 342 North 24th Lane, attempt to reserve tomorrow, born in 99, 6 years male, 5'11", 165 pounds, known to on AR-15, that's supposed to be surrendered. AO requested 21 contact at 2051, unit to follow.
1: 733 Lincoln.
0: Go for it. Eighty-one thirty West Indian School Road. Holding you. Check welfare. 207 West Michelle Drive. Go ahead.
1: 23 SCS going to be 500.
0: I'll get 2051. 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
1: hours.
0: 742, Tom. Copy. Trespasser 2650 West Glen Rosa, black female, 100 pounds, pink tank top, gray pants, and a weapon just to leave the store. And previously trespassed, that's 2052. This is 47 35th Avenue, Inville.
2: 10, 180 pounds, and no weapon. Is staying at a friend's house, Nick. He's a little male, 30s, 5'9", 150 pounds, none of weapons. Hasn't heard from her in a few days. James, for telephone contact, it's 2052 hours. Is the unit available to make backup?
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0: Copy. 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Transfer from crisis. Clean has been drinking on and off all day. Have 901 X-ray thoughts, no plan or means. Gonna be a Camila Lopez, born in 79. Clean's sister and her seven kids are in the apartment and our caller sit in the patio. Receive an ET of 25 minutes.
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0: 4236 North 12th Street and 21. Neighbor from unit number 20, white male, 36 years old, 5'6", Linville, white hair, blue shirt, and jean shorts, and weapons, possibly a 237 David, outside spraying WD-40, ongoing issue. Plan to leave the subject is possibly going up to the door and windows to spray. We'll try to get video from the landlord. Contact the lease at 2054, is there a unit to follow? Another unit for this 418 Bravo, 4236 on 12th Street.
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1: To 2555 North 55th Street, the one-on-one walking her dog in sight since 1922 hours, just in the parking lot area. It's white female, 30 years old, 5'2", average build, long blonde hair, black shirt, khaki shorts, no weapons. The dog owner is a gray-brown pit bull near building 20700. No reference number. There's an RP listed for bill pays for contact. Just wants them moved along. It's 2057 hours. It's 213 John. Thank you for attaching.

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1: Airport 823 Nora, call 510 East West, do a flyover so they can see. I just want you guys to make an announcement, tell everyone to leave.
2: Okay, is this for the Park 67 Avenue in Indio?
1: 146501, West Encanto.
2: Okay, yeah, I don't know where the park is. We're almost overhead. I think that's correct address for the park. Is that address for like a caller or something across the street?
0: With gray shoes. No, I've been seen. And he keeps talking about gang stalking. Nobody could contact us. 2058.
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2: The airport does look like I have at least a second officer over here, so right now people are starting to pack up and leave. Looks like they're leaving in an orderly fashion.
0: Your buzzer monitor?
4: You can refresh.
0: No, sir. Thank you, sir. Copy, it's a threat. 2553 West Satnam Way. It's for X Bobby, born in 1977. He's a white male, blue eyes, 5'6 muscular build, known to carry a gun, driving a white Range Rover, history of 261 on complainant, and said he was 10 minutes out, demanding 260X from the complainant, and she just called back. And he had texted that he's out front right now and threatened to forcibly impregnate the complainant. But she did not look out and is unsure if he's out front. Elizabeth, for contact, it's 2100 hours. Is there a unit available to make backup? Any
1: unit?
0: I'm sorry, what was your call sign?
1: 11 late.
0: Copy, thank you.
5: Go for it. You'll be hit.
0: Go for it.
6: Yeah.

0: Hey, Troy, what did you say?
1: This is going to be a check welfare, 5221 West Cambridge Avenue, 2600 North, on 524, child's father, Juan, born 2000, took child, Carlos, born 2021, out of Mexico and brought him to this morning, says there's an Amber Alert that was issued last night in Mexico for the child. Father has 237 date issues and $7,000 worth of child support that has not been paid. The client does have full custody of the kids. Adult state for telephone contact at 2102.
2: Thank you.

0: means it's you know, you can just eat the clean skin being a silver relaxative ones a lot more fun. They asked fire to respond to about a 3-year-old and a 4-year-old that were involved as well. And 20 minutes.
1: Julia, please, my brother.

0: I'm doing chest compressions. Fire is 17, and fish only 21, 04.
1: 04, I don't know if the Parks officers are over here or not. If not, if the officer here can go meet with one of them, and tell one of them to park their car at the entrance to the park, also the piano, to stop cars from going off.
2: Okay, AZ General, precautionary, and we'll be escorting them there.
3: Lima, Bravo.
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0: 8-20.
1: 427, don't know. I'm at SGS writing right now.
0: I copy, Victor. Thank you.
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1: 10-4. 4410 East Ray Road at Circle Canada, 8 miles by 5 in Bill, all black clothing. 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
0: 2 minutes,
1: I'm sorry, did you say 2 or 10?
0: 2 minutes.
1: Copy, thank you.
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1: Thank you. 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
0: Yeah, not far, not far.
2: Hello, anybody on here? Hello, anybody on here? 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
1: It's going to be a domestic, 6227 North 37th Avenue, not approaching beat. Anyone else out for this domestic, 6227 North 37th Avenue, 9 plus TV?
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4: Henry, I'm out here. Work code 4, worth 10 right now. You can 22 anyone else. Appreciate it.
1: I copy. You guys are code 4 out there. 221, John, you copy?
2: Copy, thanks.
5: Emergency traffic is a following flight call, 7th Avenue Southern, 413B. Southwest 3510 West Happy Valley at PC. 15 to 20 teenagers in their trucks loitering, none on weapons, one from all removed. 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It's going to be on Charlie 4, 21424.
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1: 10-4. 10-4. 10-4. 10-4. 10-4. 10-4. 10-4. 10-4. 10-4. 10-4. 10-4. 10-4. 10-4. 10-4. 10-4. 10-4. 10-4. 10-4. 10-4. 10-4. 10-4. 10-4. 10-4. 10-4. 10-4. 10-4. 10-4. 10-4. 10-4. 10-4. 10-4. 10-4. 10-4. 10-4. 10-4. 10-4. 10-4. 10-4. 10-4. 10-4. 10-4. 10-4. 10-4. 10-4. 10-4. 10-4. 10-4. 10-4. 10-4. 10-4. 10-4. 10-4. 10-4. 10-4. 10-4. 10-4. 10-4. 10-4. 10-4. 10-4. 10-4. 10-4. 10-4. 10-4. 10-4. 10-4. 10-4. 10-4. 10-4. 10-4. 10-4.

0: Emergency traffic is at 417 George 7th Avenue and the I-10 just north on the east side of Street 511 B.
1: Five thirteen India.
0: I copy you and any others. It's going to be on Charlie 5, 7 year clear. It's 2127.
2: Good day, one Frank Monitor.
3: Good day, one Frank Monitor.
2: Is your number?
4: 800-662.
2: Yes, just pull in a FI card for me, please. Just to add something back out here.

0: 24.
1: For contact, it's 21, 28 hours. Is there a unit available to make backup?
2: Two perfect. Job.
1: Yeah.
0: Message, please.
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1: No problem.
2: It's going to be a 961-8283 West McDowell. Clear trip. Red Toyota RAV4 versus the black small pickup. This has occurred on the city street. It occurred at 83rd Avenue in the I-10, just north and the northbound lanes. Please call for contact. 2139.
3: GC traffic 10 unknown trouble, 11 South 12th Street, 516B. Emergency traffic 10 unknown trouble, 11 South 12th Street, 516B. So it's going to be on Charlie 5, 2130.
2: 550 East Dunlap. Elevators at the ICU, patient leaving against medical advice and being verbally aggressive. It's 2130 in the unit for backup.
0: 625 manual attached.
2: 10-4.

and Jack Walker, 3207 West St. Kateri. Jack Walker, 4655 North Cliff Goodall Drive. 239-1530 North 52nd Drive. An audible 3835 West Thomas, and an audible 3535 North 63rd Avenue.

Holding a 390, 7609 West Thomas Road. Six three four John for info. We're getting additional info on your call. It's going to be a white male, 50s, heavy build, average height, gray shirt, Ghostbuster, black pants. He has a boot on his foot, gray hair with a goatee. They're walking him out. No known weapons on him.

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0: 10-4.
2: 615, Paul, from the opposite.
0: 615, Paul.

0: unfortunately. Can you send me 0702 for just a police 21 to pick up?
1: Three 90 7609 West Thomas. Dispatch copy, you left 21 to 35.

0: can come from where I'm from. Come from where you're breakaway. This is 459 Frank, 36th Avenue in Granada, 825.
1: You seem like you're prior.
0: North Charlie 8. We make a battle. This is 459 Frank, 36th Avenue in Granada, 825B.
2: This is the American prior.
0: 10-4 Charlie 8.
1: 2 John Muller.
0: 10-4.

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1: 914 John.
0: 914 John, you're back. I'm just at Charlie 9. I've got a 390 mail. I'm following a complaint at work trying to get physical. Get on Charlie 9, 2144.
2: Dodge Charger last seen southbound on Cave Creek on the license plate. Complaint on the southeast corner. Jacob for contact. It's 2144 hours.

0: 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I have a 901 XA Brother threatening to 901 George Southwest 16220 North 7th Street 222B.
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1: It's going to be Tatum and Green Eye in the southbound lanes.
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0: Copy, Charlie 2. Sir, Sergeant to monitor.
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1: No criminal damage or physical. We have Keith for contact, 2146, 812 John, I copy you, attached. Traffic to 11-22-26 North 21st Avenue, 734 B. Message, it's going to be in the 961 Henry at 7th Avenue, Camelback Road, just east, south side of the street at the stop. It's going to be a white four-door pickup. Hit complaint on this bike and left unknown DOT. You have Diavante for contact at 2147 hours.

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1: 32 Lincoln, what's up for me?
0: Tovar. 647-47. 647-4702 West Tower Drive, 19,000 North. So you can hear subjects up against the east side wall for the last 10 minutes. The description only hearing 2148 is full.
2: Glass on foot, green scrubs. I'm on direction of travel 2148.
3: 7th Avenue, just north of the Circle K. Four subjects, Indian female, 56 years old, Hispanic male, 56 years old. Hispanic male, 20 to 27 years old, and Hispanic male, 23 to 35, known to use 237 David, no weapons. I left just north of Circle K, have been loading for a while. You know, contact 2148 is very small.

0: 423, John, I copy you in the back. It's going to be on the other door. 2143.
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0: 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X-ray, John, are you going to...
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0: Copy, thank you.
2: I'm you in Thomas. This is 47 Victor Ron Cal. The dark green pickup with Arizona Bravo Zebra Zebra 0773. Driving erratic, we're east northbound 2150.
1: Thomas.
3: 16220 North 7th Street. Still in work on Charlie 2 at 2150.
0: Any other units that can assist for the 901X, 316, 220 North 7th Street, 220GB?
1: Hold on, Mary, we'll start down.
0: Copy, Charlie 2.
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2: 7239, 3602, East Monta Vista, apartment 116. Can ago, a complainant told a 14-year-old son to leave the house. Then Zebra Chino, in apartment 111, drove complainant's 14-year-old son to his dad's house. The caller is upset and is in a verbal with a neighbor because he didn't have permission to take the son anywhere. 2151. 6726, are you going to follow?
0: Only it's 2151 hours.

0: and 2020 North 75th Ave.
1: That's 1-0 Silver Nissan Sentra King Tom Adam 306. Driver's vehicle was passed out at the green light. Complainant came and pounded on the window until driver woke up. Said he was fine until Luke pulled away last seen northbound. Information only 2152 hours. Any unit with a DigiScan available to assist at 2020 North 75th Avenue? On Cave Creek and Pinnock Peak Road? They're holding a check welfare, 3130 East Hartford Avenue.
0: For 21 John Mule, this is the site called 1700 East State Lane. 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Can you tell?
2: Waiting for backup of the 647 1111 North 67th Avenue.
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1: 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Heard one shot, 1-0, nothing else seen or heard. 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

0: From the 26th Mary, I got your message with the flight 3302 time to your next Sinclair gas station. There's a 101 in the parking lot starter to roll with complainant over nothing. Complainant's not sure why she's upset. She's a black female queen shirt, black and beef on it. 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
1: 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Point of things possibly 237 David activity, no description of the occupants. Commissioner 2156.

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3: On clothing, owns a gun, unknown if he's carrying. 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
4: TJ Larry.
5: Monday, son had said someone was after him, trying to 451 him. 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Complainant is old jail, UPC, no further info. You have Suzanne for contact at 2158. 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
1: Go ahead.
2: Couple 10361 is looking for a two man at 2020 North 75th Avenue. You guys able to assist him?
3: That's a 55236 South 18th Avenue, 413B. Emergency traffic, a 55236 South 18th Avenue, 413B.
2: I'm getting logged on now.
3: I copy you and anyone else. It's going to be on Charlie 42200.
1: 412, thank you.
4: You have a comment.
0: Simple, thank you.
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2: 40, John, I'm on it.
0: Tom, 1220 North 51st Avenue of the Taco Bell. Black male, mid-30s, 5'10 to 6 foot, thin, no shirt, dark gray shorts, no shoes, no weapons. Been 23 all day and wandering around and blocking the drive-thru. Keeps picking up large rocks and throwing them around, not at anyone. Been having muscle issues throughout the day and wants some stress back. Savannah, the manager for contact, 2201-831 Lincoln, I copy you attached.
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0: Audible is going to get 7047 East Greenway Parkway. It's going to be for a sunflower bank from the Volt motion detector. It's 2201 in the unit file.
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1: 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Anyone else? It's going to be Charlie, 422.
2: 424 John.
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0: 430 Mega 431 John, you're checking for 3926 East Colpinino Street. Colin is soon to be ex-wife. James Gordon, 67, took his daughter. He went out of town, supposed to have a babysitter and party in with the daughter, but the complainant doesn't think there is one. A friend that lives nearby told the complainant there's no car outside. The daughter's tracking inside the house. He wants to make sure that it's okay. Complainant was contacted 21-2803. I'm Site Berlin, John. I copy for the 647 15th Avenue in Fillmore, 600 North, Southwest Corner, southbound. Two Iranian males, one's about 5'8", 150 with dark clothing. Second has a white shirt and weapons throughout the bus stop. The bus went by and subjects did not get on the bus. I think that they're selling 237 David. Nobody for contact at 2204.
1: 501, John.
0: 10-4, thanks. Attack 4430's Thomas at McDonald's. Five transients that have shopping carts. Laying outside near the drive-thru. The one's been trespassed before. 2204. Units follow.
2: Transport.
3: To John, is the air unit available?
4: Talking for now.
5: 13, I can touch my wife. I need backup.
6: I took that. I can't with that noise, but I should have that. It's okay. Is that northbound or southbound on the I-17?
7: Southbound.
3: Alright, 12 Lincoln, 923 Lincoln.
7: 23 Lincoln.
3: Can you ID the driver and just to confirm you do have 510 Frank?
7: 10-4, I have 510 Frank. I cannot ID the driver. I lost eyes.
8: We're outside. Where's that vehicle at? I'm over at the area.
4: I'm going to pass on I-17 from Glendale.
8: Southbound I-17, Pulse Glendale. I'm overhead Glendale I-17 right now. Let's be clear.
4: Can you white Mustang? Complete X-ray Nora out of 6-4.
8: Is there still eyes on there or no?
4: I lost eyes.
6: 7636. Hey, aircraft, check the Camelback in 27th Ave northbound. He may have just went that way.
8: Okay, guys, northbound 27th Avenue, cross Camelback off. You'll be overhead just a second. Looking.

0: sehen, dass noch zwei von Erdmann. 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
1: Mike, this guy has an address at 4937 West South Common NATO in Glendale. See if we can get officers over there, but he might be trying to make it home.
2: Mike, where's that going to be? That was going to be a Hispanic male, short hair, looks like an early 20s. That's going to be a vehicle. My friend Frank looks like 962. And it's going to be off of 30th
0: Avenue.
3: Bethany? Hi, Carl. Hi, Carl. Hi, Carl. Hi, Carl. Hi, Carl. Hi, Carl. Hi, Carl. Hi, Carl. Hi, Carl. Hi, Carl. Hi, Carl. Hi, Carl. Hi, Carl. Hi, Carl. Hi, Carl.
2: I never lit him up. I saw him at 27 Bethany home. He went on the wrong way of traffic because I was trying to confirm the plate. I got him pulled out right now.
3: Copy that. You have a vehicle going to be facing northbound on 30 Avenue. Pull the fire escape to the north for officers responding. Respond on South Dale.
0: Copy. Pull the fire to the north.

0: Air 4, it looks like officer has hit my assistant is sitting in the back of the patrol car right now.
1: Copy, let's see, I'm in custody.
0: So you cannot have him through the vehicle yet, but I'm trying to put him in the back of the car.
1: Copy, have him through the vehicle, put him in the

0: 4 looks like I have a couple of canines coming 23. For the officer, did you see anybody else get out of the car, or is the driver the only one you saw get out?
1: Negative. The only person I saw get out of the vehicle was the driver. No, basically 23 when they entered.
2: And you think I only saw driver?
3: Name
2: 635. Have the next patrol unit respond just east in the eastbound lane. Looks like the other vehicles involved are stopped over there. And then I saw a vehicle from behind. I can ID him from that.
4: Yeah, 6-1, we have a fire 17.
3: How are we doing, 17?
5: Patrol 94, is that a single A last name or is it somebody else?
1: We're 7th Street and Broadway, just north, out with one Hispanic man on the bike, my shirt. We're good for it.
3: Is that a single vehicle accident?
1: I'm sorry,
3: can I? Is that a single vehicle accident?
1: Negative. There's another vehicle involved traveling eastbound at the time. It's going to be just east of the 30th Avenue and Bethany.
4: Unfortunately, John, I believe I got that vehicle. It's from the Bethany. It's a red Toyota. That should be all the things tagging them in.
3: It's
4: going to be Arizona tag Yankee 4, Sam 0, Nora. It's a red Toyota Ford.
3: That's mine.

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1: Sorry, is it okay, ma'am?
2: Go ahead.
1: It's going to be a 487 at 8849 North 7th Street of McDonald's. 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It's 2212.
3: This is my motion. I copy your message for the 918 Towns, range 33 North, 24th Street. David Burnham, born in 1969, at 2212. I'll have my supervisor send you the 1031.
2: Marion, shout out to 47 Victor.
3: Four. And 413 John, your hang up call is going to be 2245 West Wayland, 5200 South. 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
1: Perfect.
4: 213 John to 1091.
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4: 2213. 4,
1: thank you.
4: 931, Lincoln, call on the
1: beat. 4, come by traffic. Skyway 961, 36 Drive and 20 Avenue, now Mountain Beat. Unit's supposed to be on Charlie 9 at 2214. Please. Your supervisor monitor.
3: The 101 said not written, male said mind your business. The black male, short hair, gray shorts, with the black shirt, and the black female with curly hair. Unknown weapon. Nobody for contact 2214, municipal. 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
6: X-ray 924, the only thing on the northwest corner though is a parking garage, so are we sure this is direct 20?
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3: 10-4.
8: 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Please hurry up at SOS 2215.
5: Okay, 21, we're just getting flagged down by the employee.
3: Copy. So 585, 24th Street and Baseline in West Columbus, East, some tall 30 tree roots on the roadway at 2216. And streets of advice.
2: Sal and go. 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
3: 31
2: 10-4.

0: 6-4-9-17. Can you let streets know that First Street and Roosevelt, the westbound lane, the lights are not working?
1: Okay.
0: Yeah, it's just the westbound lane. The eastbound lane is still good.
1: Okay. 839 West Court Road. Copy 23 and it's 4-20-17.
2: Nice,
3: sir. Fire 23,
2: just
3: turn 4. I copy, fire 23. You just asked for Adams, he's going to be one of the main security guards there.
0: Awesome, thank you.
1: Possibly firearms in the area now. That's right as well. Set up an advice, you move contact 2218.
4: Confirmed. Van Kimmen, 2808, Houston Marsh.
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1: 8-12-9,
3: you can send to me as well. Come on. The gun says Meyer.
1: Showing plastic front doors. Plain advice that are not bad cameras on site and can't determine or see anyone there. No one for contact at 2220. Any units follow? 634 Lincoln, I copy you following. 632 John, copy.
3: Whatever, Mary.

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1: Denver. 423 John.
0: Confirm.
1: 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This is previously on a 2020 Chevy Silverado.
2: So far, reference is 415 Paul. 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

0: think Fort St. John's close. What do you think, 22 Bank?
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4: Are we in number 3 at the door? 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
0: Four 22 John, good face.
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7: 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She's been drinking, so we took her keys. 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Current friends are pulling up. 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
1: Yeah, for 10.
0: Okay, this is John, and you're back up in your units. Alert Charlie, 2225.
2: 24 Lincoln.
0: 24 Lincoln.
2: First responder, accident, please.
3: How you doing, John? Switch your monitor.
4: Requesting fire. We're at First Street in Washington. He said to look at his eye.
0: That's fine.

0: holding a 651 at 1945 West Dunlap Ave.
1: Your subject has been reported in town before, 236 to 451, Playa, as he was escorting off the property. Suspect male, 20s, medium build, red hat, black shirt, blue jeans, gray sandals, carrying a red and white shoes with a black bag. From the south side of his Camelback, still yelling and complainant, waving his arms, told complainant he had a gun, has not seen one. Complainant is gonna be armed. 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
3: 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I'm not sure if you have any contact with her or just with the mail half.
4: No, we only met with the mail half. The 101 half left and was supposed to be at like a hotel or something.
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0: 4 1 3 India, code 6.
1: 4 2 3 India.
0: Hold the pitch, still west 7 3 5 7 5 9.
1: 4 2 3 India, I copy you 7th Street and off the Vista, but then your radio cut out. What was that, please?
0: Yeah, that one's going to be Arizona, Bravo, Yang, Zebra, 5 7 5 9.
1: I copy, thank you.
2: 4 12 Russian, can you show some of them?
1: 10 4.

0: Edward Franchi, India. I'm code 4 out here.
1: I got code 4 for 7th Street and also exit 2031.
0: I can double check.
2: Yeah, if you want to do that, we're not on the door. We're not get any answer. At least get PD on. That's about it.
0: Yeah, I'll give her 21 an answer.
3: Wait, my 613501 left in Canada.
4: Where's 23?

0: Se por ahí.
1: X-ray 40%, that's 36 and 518.
2: 10-4, 2632.
3: Anyone
0: trying to get to you guys? 10-4, Zenith,
4: make a backup. You still need to use backup for that 62?
0: 10-4.
3: 62 virus.
0: 10-4, Charlie 8.
3: Anyone trying to switch more?
0: 10-4. 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Going to security, doesn't know how to get it to move on, is afraid to make his walk through on foot. You have Alejandro for contact at 2233.
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3: 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Keep it. Of course.
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0: Can you try to push this call through again one more time? I sent it from here on.
1: Sorry,
0: Karen. Can you try to push this call through one more time? It's not pulling up from D1.
1: Copy. Conflate. Left on 21. It's 22:35 hours.
2: Nine one John.
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1: 9/11 Mary. West Happy Valley Road, approximately 16 juveniles on e-bikes speeding through the property. No helmets, no weapons. Currently stationary by Mellow Mushroom. Defendant to the golf cart, wants some trespass. Kenny, unarmed in uniform for contact, is 22:36 hours.
4: Miles. From my location to 11,361 North 99th Avenue, should be R&I. Last three is 944.
0: 42236.
1: Well, I still be working on Charlie again. We're looking for just one more unit.
0: 83 Gemini, start for the 62. 10-4 Charlie.
5: 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Yes, Paul.
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0: 425 John. 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
1: 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And 2237.
2: Call your message 834 Mary. It's going to be a check water 3207 West St. Terry. 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Door has been open since 1600 hours. Clinic said house appears to be ransacked and no response. From the outside. 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
0: 7th Avenue and Big Pine, Atlas, Arizona, Frank Frank, Adam 4, Victor, Robert.
1: Okay. I'm at 215.
2: 91 John again.
3: I'm 33 Mayor.
1: I'm 33 Mayor.
3: 93 Mayor, can you push your officer's report for Tucson, please?
1: Four.
2: Five one John, please.
1: 5-1 John, and the other units. Going to be on a Charlie High, 22-39-7, you're clear.
4: Good.
0: It's going to be a 918 Tom at 4726 North 15th Street, Unit 151. It's going to be to pick up a Chad, born in 1987, white male, 5'5", 150 pounds, thin build, brown eyes and hair, no history of weapons. He's a danger to himself and others. He's going to Recovery Innovations on 99th Ave. It's 2240 and a unit to follow, or copy 615 John, you're following.
1: Am I? And the other vehicle is a white BMW sedan. The only thing is the driver of the sedan appears to be 90. At 22-4, unit to follow.
4: Very clear.
1: Okay, thank you.
2: Can you check another unit for our call, please?
1: Sure, another unit for 36-730. Four.

0: 4 21 John.
1: 4.
0: Okay.
1: 23rd, I got that.
2: I'm sorry, can you 10-9?
1: Okay, 23rd.
3: 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No other contact information, only 2242 hours.

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1: 912. 33 Lincoln, code 6.
2: Yeah.
1: 27 Talking Bitcoin, oh, with Sam 4 Adam 4 William 0.
2: Sam 4 Adam 4 Lincoln 0.
1: Sam 4 Adam 4 William 0.
2: Sam 4.

0: What John sounded like it's go for.
1: Six months from Lincoln Drive. Eight is all referencing a previous incident. Complaint are 21 from a Mexican 21. 5601 Sister Kaylee 2007. People who are selling 237. Grimmel on the 21 asked for an address to drop her off and they would allow complaint to speak to the sister. Jennifer for contact 2245 is her name to call.
2: For a couple of days at a time. So the complaint is she's taking them to that 20 and that she was getting evicted. Apparently that's where she's getting evicted from. I think mom's on 237 Davis. Complaint's also trying to make a DCS report. Sister is 14 years old, and there's also a 9-year-old. I lost contact by 21 at 2245. 11, can I see your touch, please?
3: Fortune 23 India, code 6.
4: We have a commercial holding 2255 near 44th Street, and they have the guy in custody, and a 42 and 5146 in Springdale.

0: Victor 7540 West Indian School, and the check will office 6161 West McDowell.
1: C308 West Minton, 7200 South. Also memorable with a wife, Hispanic female born in 1986. Past 3, wearing a pink shirt, black shorts, unknown weapon, saying that the 101 won't leave the complainant alone. And 2246, unit follow.

0: 7200 salt.
1: Going to be at 301 at 19th Avenue and Hazelwood. There's females waving. There's a white female, blonde hair, minimal clothing, trying to wave complaint down. Complaint would like them moved along. Give no one for contact at 2247. Any unit to follow?
0: 33 Lincoln's going to follow.
1: Unit to follow 301 at 19th Hazelwood. Is there a unit to follow for 301 at 19th Avenue in Hazelwood?
2: 625 Mary, we can follow over there.
1: 10-4, thank you.

0: For are you feeling good? This death cost is triple K 4993. Tentacle subject, white male, 6 foot, medium build, bald or shaved head, no further description. He took some alcohol and food items from the store. He's now behind the Vision Works. And he wants to prosecute and his system manager for contact at 2238 Municipal.
1: 431 John.
0: Copy, thanks.

0: Allen Murphy.
1: Yeah, Allen Murphy.
0: He pushed his call through as a reporter in the Anaheim police.
1: Stand for.

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1: 213 Trump.
0: Can you send myself and 12 Lincoln the audible on T3, please?
2: Ready for Avenue and Crown King Road, out of Tentai King David Adam, 95 John.
1: I've listed their 21s on the call. That's 2250 hours.
2: Thompson, can you see if the area can swing this way in another unit, please?
3: Where is there another unit for 81st Avenue and Crown King?
4: We did, you're looking.
2: Okay, the freight stop just west of the location.
3: Okay.

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1: From here, we're going forward and going to the area.
0: So forth.
2: Survive, you say 22 the area?
0: So forth.
2: I copy that.
3: Horrible, 10-3-6-1.
0: Go ahead.
3: Yeah, can you start a fire to this location? I guess there's a fire somewhere inside the Walmart. I'm trying to find it now. I'll 22 them if necessary, but if they can start heading this way.
0: Go

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1: Portal 10361. It's actually outside the Walmart. It's going to be the northeast corner. Pretty large pallet fire. Keep in mind, I'll be up to your location, please.
2: 10-4.

0: 9:30 Portland, Denver traffic. Okay. 10962 Henry, 21 supplement, 21 detail, 35th Avenue, Mohawk Way. Computer's all white, to Tacoma. License plate 9790 Frank Bravo hit a man on a bicycle and fled. Complaining called to say that they would be a witness if the cyclist calls to report. The pedestrian declined medical and left the 20 on telephone contact 2253.
1: 2006. She's an undetermined out of good year. She's going to be a black female, medium build, short, unknown clothing. Smokes 237 Mary, unknown weapons. Texas complaint, she was at the listed 20 in the parking lot and was saying she wants complaining to come from 239er. Doesn't have access to a vehicle, is on foot. Complaint is calling from out of state, no one for contact at 2254. Any unit to follow?
2: 632 John.
1: Hello, thank you.
3: Are you coming from this? 832 John. One more time. 81 John, switch motor.
1: Simple.

0: Vai pro Lonjá.
1: Hi, Lonjá. Yeah, I think that might be my subject that just showed up 23.
0: Anybody in Turbo until code 420 or 1211 East Roosevelt?
2: Sure.
0: Thanks. Well, it looks like
1: it's going to be a 51 for ag assault.
3: Music coming from this location. It's 2256 and the units fall.
4: Everyone like it needs to see us. It's okay to broadcast. Anonymous comp, nobody for contact.
3: Okay, 62, John.
4: I'll take a look, I'll let you know.
3: 10-4, thank you.
0: Jeff and John are mad, but Fire says they want to be advised since no injury. 2257.
5: Copy. If you can just make it a 915, you can just vote out as a R. Keep me on it.
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1: Definitely. Sure. And I don't have parents, don't have weapons. There are some children in the home. Nothing further. 2258, 11 Lincoln, I see you.

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3: Six 11 Lincoln, the check welfare is going to be at 1522 West Hazelwood Street. 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Community believes it was the upstairs neighbor who did this, who they have ongoing issues with, and neighbor uses 237 David.
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0: 425, John, can you send me the 900, please?
1: Hold on, I-61, 59th Avenue, the I-10, a 647, 2902 West Virginia, a 210, 4230 West McDowell, and a 47 Victor, 3223 North Algodon Way.
2: Hispanic female, born in 2008, 52120, black shirt and jeans, and a weapon. Daughter said that she was running away and left to that address per her last phone location. Glenn will be waiting outside to do a check welfare in a gray and blue hybrid Jeep at 28301. 2203 on the call, thanks.
1: Check welfare, 2627 North 45th Avenue.

0: 213, can you send myself and 12 link in the 647, please?
1: Copy, it's at 11001 North Tatum Boulevard by the As You Wish part of Desert Ridge. The site of a complaint was 23 near the exit. There was a white male, teens or early 20s, five accent build, black hair, black tee with design on it, black pants, black backpack, no weapons. Took out a book from his backpack and started walking towards comp, pausing and then starting to walk in. Walk again as complainant got into her vehicle. No one for contact. It's 2303 hours.

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0: 731 there. You guys are code 4?
1: Yeah, thank you.
2: Good job, guys. We'll be on our way.
0: Thank you.

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0: 1102 West Van Buren University Park. Do you have a unit to help with identifying possibly two 14 toms that we have inside?
1: Is there a unit to help with the University Park 1102 West Van Buren?

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1: Thomas, 47 Victor Broadcast, Silver Mitsubishi passenger car, 81730 Henry Roberts, driving erratically as I see westbound, information only 2307.
0: Parker, you're
2: 7193,
0: I'll go and get somebody out there for you.
2: 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We'll stand by and advise the first subject to take off.
0: 10-4.
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0: Okay. So far.
4: Ten. This is 3rd Avenue, Baseline Road, outlet 10 tag 18132 Henry Robert.
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0: I don't have my friends, 21's contact by 21-2308. Anybody have rolling for code 4?
5: 424, I don't know my dial messages. 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

0: Murphy traffic, domestic 1717 Mishoya Street, 11400 North 621B.
1: 621 Mary.
0: 621 Mary, and any other unit is going to be on Charlie 62311.
1: 66 on water.
2: 10-4, thank you.
3: The Domino's. Police 8 vehicles and 15 to 20 subjects, males and 101s, none of weapons, no further description. Hang out in the parking lot, would like to move along. Comes contact 2312, is there a couple units call?
4: Yes, you can come.
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1: 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Phone 15, John, on your
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1: Tampa, thanks.
0: D31 John.
5: Yes, check welfare 3207 West of Kateri. The screen door has been open since 1600 hours. The complainant said the house appears to be ransacked and no response from the outside. Complainant not comfortable with going inside to check for the neighbor. Nick Keith for contact at 2314. Is there any
2: info? Hey, Mayor, we'll take it as our beat. We're just wrapping up our stuff right now.
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0: holding 647, 18,000, 405, 27th Avenue, 239, 37, 29 West College.
1: She lives at 4260 North 19th Avenue and thinks that she missed the phone call from an officer. And then he called her up.

0: 932, what can you send that 647?
1: So 647-18,405, it's 27th Avenue, unit 203. There's a male subject coming on the door. It's Ben, black male, 36, lived in Bills, black shirt, black pants, possibly carrying a knife. Something seems to live. They're just trying to contact a one-on-one who lives there now. 2318 is called. Okay, Sean, go ahead.
2: 7th Street and Broadway with 14 Adam, 10 Young.
1: Pepper.
2: America.
1: Okay, friend. 9-3-2 American Flight. 10-1, second line, switching dispatchers. Pretty man down, I copy one in custody on the way. 5-2.
0: Escalating off the property. Standard male, 20s, medium build, a red hat, black shirt, blue jeans, gray sandals, carrying a red and white shoes, and a black backpack. Black bag. He's on the south side of Camelback, still yelling at complainant and waving arms around. Told complainant had a gun that has not seen one. John, on the security for contact, 2319. Is there anything to follow?
1: It's only one on roommate. Hunter Jelly at 2319.
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0: Or do you marry for the audible?
1: Four three two Mary, from an audible 57 85 40th Street, coming from the mechanic overhead door at 2320. 434 Lincoln on your head.
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1: Thank you.
0: Portable Robert 1574.
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0: Ma'am, could you hold me a trespasser for 2640 West Van Buren? Go ahead and push it to P1 as an I, please. I'm code 4, and then put me back on my off duty. Thank you.
1: 10-4.
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3: 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Pick up David, born in 2003, Hispanic male, brown hair, brown eyes, 5 feet, 150 pounds, tattoos on left arm, no weapons, danger to others and self. Going through recovery renovations. 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A15, like, can I copy you, test?

0: Sonar and 24 John, I'll say the 42 Bravo.
1: 10-4, it's 2926 West Diana Avenue, neighborhood 2930 West Diana, was outside your land, the house. I'm into the conveyance ring camera, it's an ongoing issue. Jesse, 50 years old, medium height, 230, unknown clothing, possibly carrying a knife. Most complaints have been to come outside in sight. Contact Leslie, probably 924, Lincoln, attached to be your backup, it's 2322.

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0: 47th Avenue Northern, I will send tag 567-23 Henry Robert.
1: Simple. Northview Avenue, 7200 North. Complaining thinks friend is 91 Ocean on Fentanyl. Doesn't have Narcan, 517, 2325.
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1: 24.

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And when units are available, we're holding 4 priority 2 calls in the 22 area and 1 in 23.

721 South Mary, I have your message for the 418 Tom. 5146 East McDowell. 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The second one has black shirt, and they both have jeans on. 2327.

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4: 26th Street in Rozier, Arizona, Charles 9, Adam 2, X-ray 3.
1: Okay. Hello, Sergeant Mary, Captain Back 3, raise the camera. Copy.
5: North 34th Avenue, 5 North back mill, 30s, 5'6", in dark baseball cap, black shirt with an image on the front. I don't know what it was, dark shorts, Cassie holds the left arm, was in the cleanest driveway, circling son's car. Concerned due to recent 459 francs, last seen walking eastbound on St. Kateri. Call to contact 2331, is there any follow?
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5: on that. Scene's called for 647-6636, South 44th Avenue. 831 John, I can't be attached.
1: Okay.

0: 516, John, copy for the 961, 600 North 20th Street. Set a car in the parking lot, complaining silver Chevy truck was hit by a red Toyota Camry. The other party involved is a male, 556-140, green shirt with flowers. He's yelling at the company and not exchanging insurance info. 2333, Unitol.
1: Street. Stay in a warehouse as well at 2333. Is there a unit to make back?
2: 7-6, Mary.
3: That's 14 times, 7445, Western New School.
2: Hi, 12, Mary, we can start up in a second.
0: Yeah,
3: Queen Audible, 1755, South 75th Avenue.
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3: 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Is there anything to follow? 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
2: Hey, 36 Lincoln.
3: No problem.
1: I'm pitching, John.
2: 7-4, John. 24, 7-5, John.
1: Just making sure you're not so close for the units, folks.
2: Thank
1: you.
2: 7-2-6, Mary, so what's up?
1: Go ahead.
2: We're at 23rd Street in Van Buren, out with one.
1: Copy, you're welcome, for.
2: Yeah, we're cool for links.
1: Can I get another backup for 7-2-1 Lincoln for the Solidals? 2824 East Washington.
3: You can turn around from 1 to 10, code 4.
1: 4 John for traffic. Good. It's going to be a 647 at 4056 East Joan d'Arc Ave. 13,400 North. It's going to be for a neighbor, white female, 40 to 50 years old, 5'5", thin build, light shirt, dark pants or leggings, no known weapons. She's going to be walking up and down the street, yelling by herself. Known to use 237 David. No one for contact at 2336 hours. And units follow, or copy 634 Lincoln, you're following. 13 John, thank you for attaching.

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0: or Greenway?
1: 7th Avenue or Greenway. I copy 3449 West Greenway at the Circle K. You have 2 white nose, long sleeve neon shirts, and those in a hat with a lighter and foil, possibly smoking for the sword on a weapon, 1037 years old. And on Adam 2.
2: 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Hey, check welfare. 2627 North 45th Avenue, unit 119. 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Grady, born 2008.

0: staying in the last 4 hours, four males, one with a gun, firing one him from 45th Avenue, Thomas, and dropped him off the list at 20. Daniel's advising the parents pick the subject up and are now heading home to the above 20. Call for contact 2338, 338 follow.
1: No.
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0: 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Do you have David for contact? I copy you, Greta. It's 2339. 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
1: 6 points, Lincoln.
0: 10-4.

0: Emergency traffic for the following site. Call 24th Street in Van Buren, northbound, spin 25 east. 726 Mary, it's going to be a complainant being followed. She's driving a Champagne Grand Marquis over on Charlie Dick 7 at 2340. Charlie 7.
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0: 8 7 Nora, can you put me on 1081, 67th Avenue in Encanto, copy 28. Zebra Victor Adam 071, go for it.
1: Visible, this is Robert, final visible 1051, and put my special visible officer, please, and leave everyone on it.
2: It's going to be fixed brief from Ernesto, born in 1987, Hispanic male, white shirt, blue jeans, no weapons. Is refusing to leave, possibly getting ready to leave. Complainant said they would call back if PD needed, but advised there would still be a call for service. You have Vanessa to contact at 2342 hours. Any units follow? 612 Mary, copy your following.
3: And 31 Lincoln's on the flight.
4: I copy for the flight, 14,029 flight 9, building Adam, unit 1018, spent verbal with a white female, Alicia Arias, 53 years old, 5'4", heavy build, black shirt, jean shorts, no weapons, offer her one to leave, advising the one on his SI and possibly have a warrant, cost them to 37 David, says she's been staying with the complainant for 4 to 5 months and has been physical before, but not tonight, giving me for contact 2343 as well.
5: 932, thank you.
4: So far.
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6: 5-1, John, 23, I see it.
4: 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Ten-four,
2: thank you.
7: It seems like it's in the trespasser in Indian School, 23, Jimmy, 24.
6: Staffer, 7445 with Indian School, copy of 23 and code 4, 2343.
4: I'm Data Primary.
8: I'm Data Primary. I'm Data Check Welfare, 16th Central Avenue, unit 3274. I'm Central Avenue, Linda, Tortosa. I'm on date of birth, about 33 years. The Angela heard from her at 4:13 that she was scared of a male she's been seeing, and they haven't heard from her since. No information on the mail. Telephone contact to Hannah at 2344. I'll send you the equipment.
2: Carrying for contact at 2344, and the units follow.
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0: Take to the next, please.
1: The next is going to be a 415 George at 7002 West Peoria Ave. It's going to be a firefly activation, two shots heard at 2336 hours. Nothing else seen or heard. It's 2345.

0: 712 ping.
1: It's Walker, it's 4900 North 44th Street, Unit 3073. Kalana Higgins is 10 years age, lives with the mother, it's a Hilda Higgins. Custodial issue on the person's father and child picked up on behalf of the mother. Now they have no contact. Yavapai City called us in directly, they're asking for a contact back, because there's a no contact order in place. 2346, is there a unit trying to pick up?
0: 750, Mary, will this one attack?
2: I heard a car on the golf look outside, saw 2 miles next to it. They left it on a direction. Complaint was for that they're trying to flee certain vehicles or items. No gate codes, but do pretty steady as well.
0: Travel and have you established 510 Frank?
3: 10 Frank established the northbound on 26th Street. Going to be at 10-20566 Henry Robert. Ardo is going to fit you on with U.S. Marshals.
0: John, do we have any other units in the area so parallel and bullseye? And how far out is the air unit?
4: 04 out, Portal for an address.
2: 10-4, 28 East Street in Pueblo. 424, don't worry yet now.
3: We're going to be eastbound on Jones.
0: 42 John, this is 424 John, established track from Frank. I'll have you stay stationary if you can keep eyes. We can have another unit, bullseye in the area.
4: For real quick, I can get a vehicle description and direction, interception.
3: It's going to be a white Chevy Malibu. It's going to have temp tags. It's kind of a dark covering the temp tags.
4: Copy. Where are you at now?
3: I saw the vehicle going eastbound on board from 26th Street.
4: Sorry, you're coming in real muffled. I copy. Last going eastbound on what street?
3: It was
4: eastbound
3: on Wood.
4: Copy, Wood Street, and then what cross street?
3: It was 25th Street.
4: Thank you.
0: John, for any other units in the area, if you could indicate on the parallel. And what's the RO address come back to?
5: That right now, but it's a number that we support.
6: I copy.
2: And I copy number 3 on the walking path so far.
7: Sir, we're not too far out from you guys' area. Copy your traffic. What's the RO 7514 that we ID the driver of the RO?
3: I can ID the driver. The windows are too dark. I lost in the neighborhood up around 27th Street and Wood.
0: John, I copy canine for in the area. If air unit canine aren't good to find it, request for this to be taken to a tax surveillance.

0: Domestic 13201 South Waukeel Loop 433B, units responding Charlie 4, 2350.
1: 4th Journalist, respond.
2: 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What was the RO's address, kid?
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0: 10-4 is... So, 1744 East Pleasant Lane, the RO-20. 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

0: to Mary. G4Tron, I know he was kind of circulating this neighborhood a little bit. Do you think he made it out of here, or is he hunkered down somewhere?
1: I think he might have made it out to Broadway going down, but I am not 100% certain.
2: Air Force, so far it's number 3 at the house will be circulating in this area.
3: I copy number 3 of the R20, and you're heading over to R24th Street.
4: Sam 635, anyway, check the LPR for 48th Street and Broadway.
3: Before they speak on, if we can have a taxi option, is there else maybe switch it over and see if they can tell us what the LPR says?

0: Look, Adam Ford's looking for you, referencing a vehicle stop.
1: You said Adam Ford, right?
0: 10-4, Adam Ford.
1: We'll switch.
2: I'm here, copy.
3: Commercial traffic, suburban from vehicle attempt, Central Buckeye, Highway 15 beat, responding units, Charlie Dick
4: 5-2354. Evening, John, good to hear. I'm going to switch along.
0: Okay, copy, switch and monitor. If we can get a second unit for 4632 North 110th Avenue, please. Okay, 15 Mary, Charlie 8.
4: That's what, Mary.
0: Tough for Charlie.
4: Did you want to jump on my
0: head? Tough for.
5: John.
6: Yeah, 101 miles, 2211 West Mitchell Drive, 356.
4: Injured truck. It's going to be going southbound on 35th Avenue, approaching Glendale right now.
0: So we can leave this 35th Avenue. What?
4: Vehicle is Arizona 10 pack. So, Arizona 10 tag. One young Adam, King 3, in charge of their unit K9 as well.
0: How far do we get more units?
4: RIP, the driver of the RO.
0: More units, 35,000 now?
7: 9-6-1, attachment echo.
0: How far?
8: 9-12, Lincoln.
4: Alright, so Lincoln looks like he's positioning himself to go westbound on Glendale from 35th Avenue. Driving behavior is normal. It's going with the flow of traffic. The lane off. Traffic normal.
0: Copy. Behavior is normal.
8: 92 John, did we get their unit?
0: Asking from.
3: Okay, 814 John, did you want to leave that traffic over here, please?
4: Looks like you're going to be pulling to the top of Mitchell here, just west of the intersection of 35th and Glendale. He's pulling into a parking spot. I'm going to light him up there.
0: Pulling in 35th and Glendale.
8: 12 Lincoln, 43 Whistle.
0: So far.
9: Okay, yeah, I have you. It's going to be the next vehicle to come up to the intersection. It's going to be coming off your driver's side right about now.
3: I copy one detained, 32800 North 29th Avenue. It's 2257 hours.
10: Arizona license plate on the tag.
9: I copy Toyota, another Chevy. Thank you. Air 403, you guys on third radio. We have to break away for Adam 9 for another left end.
0: Except so for next to help.
4: 42 John, I have you. Thank you very much, Jerry. Yeah.
0: 78.
9: Air 4, Adam 9, do you have a left end vehicle over?
0: I put 49 in custody.
4: And to reiterate, it was an RO that has 10-6-1. It was a 510 frame vehicle, unable to ID the driver. Charge 424 John.
11: Yeah, 424 John. I was unable to ID the driver. But the RO of the vehicle has a U.S. Marshals 51.
5: say supervisor, I'm being held over for 1081.
12: 61 John, your copy?
13: John Kelly.
12: Jeff, I think you.
13: This is John Kelly.
4: There's a vehicle not located in the neighborhood. We'll go tonight.
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820 Grand Entrance in Main Street, 1030 North 52nd Drive with the Motel 6. We're open line with the 101 and verbal with somebody in the background on callback. It was the same. We turned the rapid SOS just south of the pool on the west side of the building at minute

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1: Quinn spoke to the daughter a few minutes before calling in. He said there was another 1-1 that threatened him. I know in Georgia, Quinn only knows that the daughter is homeless and is always on Van Buren by a bus stop near the hospital. 5521 is 01 hours.
5: That's
6: Hi. 725 Ocean. 725 Ocean, and yeah, the unit's probably 7, midnight 01.
5: 30 John Mara.
1: 10-4.

0: Bill Miller welcomes himself for a description. Was along with a few dogs, checked playing yesterday, but hasn't responded back to his calls and picked today, which is unlike her. Said her dogs have also been barking most of the day, which is also unusual. I want you guys to check on her and just want contact at 003-312.
1: John, no dispo attached.
0: Hello.

0: 933 Vegas, 647, interrupt me, please.
1: I copy. You got the 647, 8000, 4057 27th Avenue. Director.

0: Mary, we're code 4,
1: we'll
0: use one more unit.
1: Okay. Victoria, unit 5507 on 37th Avenue.
2: 15, Mary.
1: Go first.
3: Matter for my concern, I'm 640, so I'm on the rail. Go
1: first. Therefore, Lincoln 2637 West Chair Valley of the Waffle House, six subjects on a weapon, possibly moving 237D on the southwest corner of the property. 5 after you to follow.
4: 934 John.

0: Information for units in the area of 19th Avenue and Osborne northbound. 390 is either broadcast a white or silver Hyundai Sonata. Arizona Adam 9126. It almost ran over a barrier northbound at 007. We have a 647 holding 2300 North 24th Street.
1: Tom's, we're wondering if there's a unit to assist with getting identification.
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1: For Veronica. John.
2: City of Chuck Welfare, 6721 South 49th Drive. I saw 20-year-old daughter Friday, 6-5. Last talked to her on Sunday where she was at a friend's house. Daughter's name is Sarah, black female, 5'5", and Bill, rental weapons. Mental illness, they don't know what it is. Call their exigence. Daughter's cell phone is on the call. Rachel, the mom, contact, 8 after midnight. Is there any follow? Just made it back up for Chuck Welfare, 672 South 49th Drive.
3: Hey, everyone, John.
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4: 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There's multiple subjects.
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1: Fine.
0: I'm monitoring George Deck 2. Phoenix Air is working with TSB and DPS. Reference a 47 Victor in the area of 47th Avenue in Fremont. They're not asking for any marked assistance. C3 Jones already monitoring that area, but in case I have any units traversing that area.
2: I copy. Here's 2 mile voices and shuffling back there and also the description. Complaint doesn't want to go there and look. They've been barking for the past 10 minutes. Complaint says there's traffic setting up camp in the alley. 10 afternoon travel.
3: 931 Lincoln.
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0: 961 4002 West Lawrence Lane. Neighbor woke up and seen it, saying another subject hit their parked car. Sunny Town Centra. The subject is still in a Kia SUV. Move for contact at 12 after.
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2: 712 King, a backup Charlie starting at midnight 12.
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2: 10-4.
5: Danger to self. 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He's going to UPC on 7th Avenue. 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
1: I cover the 147-41 West Annette Circle. I'm 15 to go on 39 Avenue Bell. 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Still in for contact, approaching after.

0: message 812 Johns Community 47, 3223 North Algernon Lane, Unit 2007. Scene 601, came back from Mexico, college gone, white 2016 Volkswagen Passat, Arizona George William Adam, 324. Negative impound and negative tracking. Grab Ivan for contact, 15 after midnight.
1: Sam, 634, 8
0: Go ahead.
1: We're working to deal with PS over here. Sounds like we got a 47 Victor occupied by 3, trying to door handles, trying to steal additional cars. We'll be at 57th out in Vineyard area. If we have a few units, switch to George Tech 2, please assist.
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0: Sure.
1: Sam 634, at this time, we're just looking for some looking at support when we try and attempt to grab on this car. We can get near you. But now the area has eyes, we're just waiting for a good opportunity.
0: I don't want to see more units for 47th Avenue 7.
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2: 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Can I put my 34 tone copy?
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0: Can you send me the 459, Adam?
1: Adams at 1316 North 7th Street at Nelly 820. It's audible coming from Zone 9 entry exit and the interior dining motion. No response from the RP. We did try to reach out. No one for contact is 017 hours. Is there a unit available to make backup? Any unit available to make backup on 459 Adams, 13206 North 7th Street?
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3: 731 Mary, copy your message for AT&T, Tom, 1311 14th Street. There's a subject sleeping on the sidewalk at the main entrance. Has been trespassed. The name is Eternity Variga. Born in 1988, Hispanic female wearing a teal sleeveless shirt and pants at 019. Switch his mental health information.
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0: information for units in the area of 4840 North 67th Avenue to 711. 47 broadcast, Hispanic male, 30s, medium build, 6 foot, brown baseball cap, black shirt, black pants, black backpack, no lemons. Took Coors Light, $21 worth, already left for one shift work. 21 after midnight.
1: Stay there for follow up.
0: Okay.
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1: Adam 61.
0: Now, I'm sure you've been asked for times, but we've got three running from a 47 Victor. We've got a 459 Frank from a couple of vehicles. We haven't already. We get a couple units to switch over to George 2 to help support the perimeter. We get a sniper lockdown.
2: Okay.
1: Hey, we got no response for your backup. Are you able to stand by until we get your one?
2: Yeah, I was thinking of going to check it out. It was in over 30 minutes. I'm just going to go cruise here if there's anything going on. I can go by myself.
3: 22 on the
1: backup. I copy. Anybody to help him? Looks like 5713 South 21st Avenue in that area there. Prevent that George Street traffic.
4: 424 John, what's going on?
1: 10-4.
5: John, we'll just break off all my units. We'll go and head down to the support.
1: Okay.

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1: Go ahead.
0: So check welfare 3803 West Pinnacle Drive. Daughter's friend Sierra, white female, 26 years old, thin build. She has long brown hair. Called her very 390 saying she wants to take a bottle of pills tonight on x-ray. Her twin was on the call and on a Watson. She does have some mental health and substance abuse issues. Staff for telephone contact 25 after you 12.
1: Van 31, Lincoln.
0: Cooper.
2: Okay, 10-4, 2502 is Camelback Street, 134 A of an Adam. This is a commercial coming from the front door, no trip time, 025 in his fall.
3: He's coming back to admonish the Wrangler, and I'm behind a Honda Pilot. Can you just double check that for me?
0: So Honda Pilot, where are you?
4: 736 John from the 415 Frank, I might be.
2: He is 1707 North 18th Street, apartment 1, A.S.N. Adam. Claimant, ex-boyfriend outside knocking out a door yelling. His name is Jose Favela, born in 84. He's white, wearing no shirt, jeans, red and red, 2013 Kia Rio. 026 units follow.
5: 733 Lincoln.
2: 10-4, and the caller does speak Spanish. Are you guys 964, Tom?
0: Area 72903 West End of Road 932 begins to go central 9036. West End of Road
1: 933.
0: That's how you want
3: to like it. Copy your back. 934
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6: I have the desert off switch for you too.
0: Desert off over here.
6: Hey, desert off. Reference to 21 John's call. Wanted to see if you might be able to do a workup for 17249 North 7th Street, unit number 1168.
0: Four.
3: 10-4, thank you. And Indian School Road, slightly north.
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1: Nine 12 Lincoln, can the vehicle keep to a stop or code 4 for now?
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1: Send me a message, please.
2: Okay. 421, Tom. I'm just checking the status of your footboard.
0: Footboard,
1: honey. Okay,
2: thanks.
1: Can you keep us on, please?
0: Sure. Sure. This is going to be a 5-4-6-20 West Winter Road, building N, unit 2099. Three up with someone to call PD. Complainant hearing male and a 101 voices from unit yelling at each other. No mention of weapons, no gate code. There's no contact. 29 minutes. Is there a unit to call? Can you follow for this fight? 4620 West McDowell.

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3: Pretty sure I forget to see 309-304 West Southern Avenue, it's the 421B. 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
4: This is a duplicate for my call. 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
3: I'm for the neighbor you'd be checking on.
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6: I need to go outside, but no further information on where she's at. 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

0: 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Yeah, that number comes back to the zero hail that's attached.
1: 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Thank you for the help.
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0: 735 Lincoln, I copy your message for you and 735 John. So 14 town 3110 North Central US. Subject inside refusing to leave. Using the men's restroom, white male 30s. Leaving the grade of these left short. Possible spooky situations, 041.
1: Over to Charlie 6, it's midnight 41.
2: This is Omar.
1: 10-4.
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1: 10-4.
4: Ready traffic, Spokane, 2336 West Kearney Avenue, 731B.
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4: 731 John, we're back up switching over to Charlie at 7-041.
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0: Typically, John, I copy your message for the mini PTOM 1225 North 48, unit number 1079, to pick up Anya Rivera.
2: 10-042
0: out. Is there a backup? 10-4. I'll ask my supervisor to send my guys to 10-31.

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1: 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Can I get the numbers for this? Along. Okay, it's going to be 80-12-30.
2: Copy, thanks.
1: Okay. Just over back for the trailer for the past 30 minutes. Did you have backpacks and a weapons also a description? 45.
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0: 924 John for traffic. 3161 West Sheriff Drive. It's coming from the leasing office hall door. 45 after the interval.
1: Over a complaint fence and took a picture. Saw the flash. Complaint has video to show PD. Was possibly a Hispanic male, dark hair, red shirt, no further description. And it looks like her complainant no longer wants contact. She went to bed, but still wants PD to check the area. No one for contact is 045 hour. 231, John. Thank you for attaching.

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1: Good.
0: It's going to be an audible at 909 West Coulter Street. It's going to be for the Coulter Park Leasing Office. And it's going to be the Office to Motion Detector. And it's going to be 047 hours, and the units follow.
1: 613 John.
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0: 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It's for stepson's bike that was stolen from the Quick Trip at Cave Creek and Union Hills 40 ago. And they tracked the air tag to this 20. Rachel for contacting a black Chevy Trailblazer. It's 048 hours.
1: Lincoln 27
2: and Hazelwood with 2 Sam Adam, 7 Adam 4, it should come back to you. Kia. Okay.
1: Yeah.
3: Come back to the Kia for Lincoln 28, please, Ben out of Phoenix, as of current.
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4: Of course.
5: Hi, Ben. I'm Maria. Downbound for a vehicle, super slow to stop. Gonna have PCs for reckless driving.
4: Maria, and what's the other street?
5: In the other hand, Coronado. Just pulling up in front of the house. 7028 West Coronado.
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7: Flying Sedgwick is Barry 390, running southbound on 19th Avenue, barefoot, known on weapons, has been making vague 901 x-ray comments. 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
5: Personal license plate, Bravo Henry Adam, 5X-ray 0. He was extremely 5'10", to the station of 800 FLs exiting out and blew up a red light. We're gonna be facing east just from the 20 that I just gave you. So I'm gonna wait for a couple more units so I can start calling out.
3: I got more headed your way. I'm checking for the area as well.
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3: It does come back negative. It comes back for a Sierra to a Nancy Vasquez and a Patricia Milan, one with a Gilbert 20, one with a 84th Lane, Phoenix 20.
5: Hey, if we're going to copy that.
7: Six 34 John for the trespasser at 12220 North Paradise Village Parkway South. It's going to be a white male and a white female, teens, in the clubhouse refusing to leave. 15 years old, dark clothing, no weapons, backpacks, are drinking. They said they live here, but got kicked out and have nowhere to go. I'm Sean, the security guard for contact, unarmed and uniformed at 053 hours. Units to follow.
3: I'm going to listen to 459 Robert. Anyone wants contact at 053, here's Paul.
0: Boston line. I have a generic broadcast. Says complaining can hear voices somewhere in the area near one of the businesses. No description, only hearing. Anyone for contact information only at 053 hours.
8: Brenda,
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0: With a spoon, in front of Comp's house. 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
8: So there's someone sitting on the southwest corner of Black Line, like possibly a younger male juvenile. I might just want them to be checked on 54 after.
11: On the 23.
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0: 825 Mary. Can you send me 0093, please?
1: If we can hold...
2: stop on Coronado.
1: California, if we can hold the other traffic just until we can perform from California, please.

0: And report for the officer that's out there. If you can give them orders to roll down their rear windows, I'll be able to tell you how many are in that car. Currently, I don't have anybody in the front passenger seat, only the driver, who looks like he's on his phone in the driver's seat with his hands up.
1: I'm already out on an RV here and secure.

0: at Airport. I apologize for that. I missed it at the beginning. What was the origination of this traffic stop?
1: 804 units, just for reckless driving. I was actually in 800 station, and then it was extremely 510, and I blew up a couple of red lights, and then slowed a stop, lit them up, 69th Avenue at the Cal, and we ended up over there over here.
0: I got that, thank you. And then, what's the ETA of backup unit, Rick?
2: 812, John, I'm pulling in. What's our field of fire?
0: The fire is going to be to the east on Coronado, so you'll want to come down from the street zone. Unit 3K, right hand turn of my light, and then make your first left.
3: 821, John, I'm about 1-2 hours.
2: 812, John, do you guys have a rifle or less lethal out there with you guys yet?
0: You'll need to go around this car, follow it around to the north at my light, and then you'll come in behind the officer. Driver looks to be the only one in the vehicle again. I can't clear the rear seat. His arms are out, and it appears to be pretty much defiant.
1: Hey, for you, no problem with myself. If you want to, whenever you get 23, if you want to rip either your peppercorn or rear 40, that would be ideal.
0: Yeah, the second unit pulled up behind you now.
2: 831, we got rifles now. 750, my code 41 is in.
0: Drivers, again, driver's hands are out. He has his phone in his hands. Looks like he's probably recording here, guys, but I haven't seen him pull his arm back inside or anything like that. And as best as I can tell, he's the sole occupant of the vehicle.
2: So, John, yeah, he's compliant. We've got lethal, less lethal. When Kirkland gets here, we'll have him be our hands. We'll call him back and take him into custody.
0: Alright, your third unit's getting ready to pull up behind you right now.
4: I think 19,825
5: on 47th Drive. Michael for 211 Frank to see if you're slower. Michael for 211 Frank to see if you're slower.
6: Call. We just got a duplicate saying that they were able to catch up with their girlfriend and she's code 4 and they wanted to cancel you guys.
2: I'll be Nikos.
0: That appears to be fun.
2: Thank you.
6: Go ahead.
7: 32nd Street is code 4. Go ahead and send me the other audible. I copy the information.
6: Level 12,615 North Tatum Boulevard. You copy the info is for $100 unit 12.
8: 31 make it.
6: Thank you. I copy, thank you.
2: Control down the area. You can't see anybody else inside?
0: That's correct. I looked with the day camera as well as the IR camera. I can definitely clear the front seats as empty. I can't tell you about the rear seats.
1: Hey, before you're in, I copy that. We have the driver in custody, and for right now, he's not really talking to us. But we don't know if it's going to be occupied for more. So we're going to clear the vehicle from the driver's side.
6: Yeah, criminal damage, 2542 West Coulter Street, 913 East. And it's Mary Central for Charlie, 9101.
8: 91 Boulevard.
6: I'll be 29.
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0: 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The truck is clear. Score 4. Thanks, our unit.
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3: Audible to me, 6600 West Buckeye. Lane, tire and auto repair coming from the front left motion. No, so they did get an answer to the premise, but I have further info on that. It's 102. Is there any call?
0: Jeffrey, you're on.
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4: 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Complaint is rambling, not making a lot of sense. Says something about people not leaving him alone. That's 0103. Anyone to make a backup?
5: Anybody for a check welfare? 6055 South 11th Avenue.
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0: Copy. Assault Mayor 23 on that 319.
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1: Revolver 1534.
2: Constant
1: 4. I copy. Just 4.
0: I just want to clarify, did you say that the owner called back and said it was code 4 here? Just to clarify.
3: Answer at the press. That's all I have.

0: Is the rest of your info?
1: Hey, there's John. Go ahead.
0: That was actually my apologies. They got an answering machine at the premise, so nobody actually answered at the premise. So right now, we don't have any info.
1: I copy. Do you mind just working on getting that extra one for me, please?
0: Sorry, was that for an RP? Is that what you were looking for?
1: I sent for just a 21.
0: Okay, careful, we'll look.
2: I'm a number associated business person, I know.
1: Negative.
0: Emergency traffic for residential attempt, 2450 West Grand Avenue, 734B.
1: 734 Mary.
0: 734 Mary, copy. You and anyone else is going to be on Charlie 7? Or clear, it's 0107.
3: 736 John.
0: 10-4.
2: Sorry, Sean, on that.
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5: Could be at 962-3501 West Canto. Fight in Blue Toyota RAV4 versus silver car occurred in the intersection. Other party doesn't want to change information. In the tire shop parking lot. Ahmed, the involved contact, 107. Can you just make a backup?
6: Units ago, 647 holding at 2333 West Formosa.
0: Street traffic's a commercial, 747 West Van Buren Street, 512 feet. Emergency 512 Maria, copy you and anyone else. It's going to be on Charlie 50108.
3: 51 John, I'm on it.
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0: The 900 Bravo, but it sounds more like a 637 Victor to 8415 North 32nd Street in the Starbucks parking lot. That's the BMW four-door driver door open, doesn't see anyone, and if it's occupied, complain it doesn't want any contact, I'm just walking by. It's 108, is there a unit to follow?
6: 233 John.
0: Copy that, thank you.
3: 30 North 27th Avenue.
0: Copy, thank you.
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0: from 31 Charlie, 3.647, please.
1: 3334 Escalon Rosa. No, no, pardon me, compass being loud. Does not think he lives there. It's a black male, 30s, blue hat, white jacket, and pants on the weapons. Currently on the west side of the complex there. No one for contact at 110 hours. 32 Lincoln will follow. Mary, copy. It's going to be a domestic, 2115 East Buckeye. He's been dropping off ex-boyfriend, but is being verbal, not wanting to get his belongings out of the vehicle. Sweet Danny Palacio. His black male, 5'8", 170 pounds, white shirt and dark gray sweats. Does have a pocket knife in his pocket. Has a red Mazda 3 hatchback. Kimberly for contact at 110 hours.
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4: 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Thank you for checking.

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1: Yeah, I can keep this ESO for more vertical.
0: I can release ESO to assist reference this subject stop, 3434 is Thomas.
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3: Copy, thank you. We're still standing by with our subject going back to sleep.
2: Okay.
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1: Alright.
0: It's a trespasser, 9032 North, 5th Avenue, Unit 319. A white male, 20 years old, 5'5", medium to sit and build, black and white shirt, black shorts. A white male, 30 years old, 5'6", and build, black backpack, black hat. Also have an apartment on the stairs, no weapons on both. There's an API on file. Repeat trespassers, and a separate contact, and a gray shirt, gray shorts, for the 14 units follow. You can follow 924 John to a trespasser, 9032 North 35th Avenue. Over.
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1: I copy the 19,825 report. You're having to drive. Claims of a blood hurt, estranged husband. Mark Bennett, of 63, white male, 5'11", 170 pounds. White black shirt, pink pants. The Florida IV keeps trying to leave your Brownsville and 12 Equinox on 11. Carry for contact at 115.

0: Emergency traffic, say domestic, 1021 East Taylor Street, 500 North, 513B. Emergency traffic, say domestic.
1: Domestic.
0: 3501 Ocean, you and anyone else? Going to be on Charlie Deck 5 or 118.
2: 51 John, the monitor.

0: It's 503 North, maybe 651, face line in the loop 202. Union and a large dog is walking in traffic, no collar. Going for contact, 119. Is there a unit to follow?
1: 832 John.

0: information for 2900 units, reference up Randy David broadcast of I-17 and Bell Road. Want to go, white BMW sedan driving at a low rate of speed, unable to maintain lanes, almost crossing I-651. Austin eastbound, want to go, that's information at 119, 9 year clear.
1: Carter North, 51st Avenue, Green Stream Hotel. Colin sitting in dirt field up north side of the property, refusing to leave. Subject is black female, 20s, wearing a black hat, black shirt, PJ pants, and weapons. Pink and white backpack. Cameron, unarmed security contact, 120.

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1: Good domestic 10115 West Roma Avenue, in Audible, 3335 West Flower, in a hang up 43rd Avenue in Thomas.

0: 9, 27, 30.
1: 9 for Lincoln.
2: Yeah.
3: I got Central and Watkins. I'm going to switch down to 16. I got a low jacket.
2: I copy.

0: Ladies and gentlemen, send me that 6-1 on a beat, please.
1: Okay. Rosa, unit 122. On Kodak, they said subject was inside the apartment 121. They went into apartment 122 to hide. Complaints to be standing outside of apartment 122 wearing a white t-shirt, black pants. For previous thoughts, it's 647, black male, 30s, blue hat and white jacket, and pants on the weapons. You have a mark was there for contact at 125.
2: Can you just relate that call to my incident and then we'll go back?
1: Super.
3: There's some paraphernalia was left within reach of the child. Current concern for the safety of the child will like PD out, but only. Case use for contact 125.
0: Can you put me on that check, Wilfer, on St. Catherine? I was last officer that went out there.
3: If you want 1550 North to 2nd Drive, it's code 4, 126.
4: Peter to Henry Gaper, my call is an accident, please.

0: Principal Paul, do you have to complain in if this is going to be a vacant unit that the subject's running into?
1: No problem, let me check.
2: 614 John for traffic.
1: Go ahead.
2: This is 647, 645 West Hazelwood Street. Tenneco, someone was banging on the complainant's window. They saw a tall shadow, then heard a subscaling in the complex. They don't want contact, but I want you guys to check the area. It's 127 units tall.
3: Which can open the health parking lot. Said she's been trespassed already. They weren't able to give a description of the 127 units tall.
2: John, status check.
3: Confirm. Let's pass for 1924 East Sky Harbor Circle North.
0: Can we get the hold for a while? Let you know.
3: Just

0: 14 Charlie, you see your message.
1: 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I'm

0: This is Everton at 6227th Avenue in Osborne, 825E. Anyone has heard of 9962? Anybody else? Charlie 8 on 29 Princess Square.
1: Hey, Fusion Motor.
2: Caitlin 237, David on weapons. He has been trespassed before. You have Caitlin for contact at 129.
3: This is the area of the I-17 in Thomas. Terms of location, DPS. Gray's heading out on an unknown plate. Black male driver passed out behind the wheel. When RP tapped windshield, he took off. Westbound. Give me 2 minutes. Information only, 130.
2: 931 Lincoln for traffic.
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2: Metro Burlington.
5: Another Burlington Ridge. Where?
2: And for domestic, 9,825, North 47th Drive. Commands to verbal to her strange husband, white male. 5'11", 170 pounds, black shirt, pink pants. This is Mark Bennett of 63. Florida ID, she's trying to leave in her brown from 12 Equinox on the weapons. Call you for contact at 131 and 312.
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0: Perfect.
2: Good. 647 12021 North 30th Place in the alleyway. Can hear movement. Their dogs are barking, possibly transients there. They want to move along. No one for contact. 131 Unit 12.
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2: Thank you. Thank you. 32, is there a unit 5? Final. I'm with John Fritz, Trap Welfare, South 2002, 49 North Flush Street.

0: Great traffic at 5309, 13220 North Scottsdale Road, 633 B.
1: 31 Lincoln.
0: 631, I'm heading back up the driveway to Charlie Nick, 6133.
2: 433
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1: Six thirty-three Lincoln, copy. DJ Joe, monitor.
0: 10-4, thank you.

0: need 30 genic stars as well. Okay.
1: So they're both pulling over 104th Avenue and Odium just south. I'll let you know what's going on. They're all getting out of their cars now.
0: He said street and murder. Oh, hold on a second. What are the descriptions of the vehicle?
1: One's a gray, I think it's a Mercedes. The other one is a, I can't tell how long, it's like a red Nissan or something. They all got out of their cars. It looks like two large groups of late teens, early 20s. They're all just talking to each other now, so I don't think they were chasing each other. They're just following each other.
2: 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It's going to be an I1 X-ray. It's 1450 Spelver Road, 34B.
0: 233 John.
2: 233 John. Back up the number to Charlie Vic to 135.
0: 232.
2: How far, Charlie 2?
3: 23 John Mar.
2: Hi, copy. Charlie 2.
0: How many 22 the units is live and rolling?
1: If they're not busy, if they can just roll by and just verify that one of them is not a stolen car that they just wrapped, they're still hanging out by the car though.
0: Hey, Joe 3 Norong, coming 23, airship cabin.
1: So they're just south of OEM on 104th Avenue, facing northbound. So if you approach from south, from Southgate northbound, you'll get behind them.
4: Could you just advise for the John that I'm going to turn this vehicle? It's been left abandoned here on the left-hand turn lane to go north on Broadway to 19th Avenue. There's nobody in or out of it. Vehicle's just, it's pretty much just going to be a traffic hazard.
2: 41, John.
0: I got
4: you.
0: Know. Hi, copy. Turn on the next street coming up.

Yeah, it was that street you just drove right by. Those cars are on the east side, basically, northbound, but everybody else is south on Atlantis Way, walking eastbound now.

0: Sorry, those two cars you just drove by? Probably kill your lights. Well, now the group's running eastbound on Atlantis. Just check those cars out really quick. We'll keep an eye on these guys.
1: Just go up the Circle K. White male, 30 years old, with a brown shirt, 10 shorts, brown boots, no weapons. Writing on the floor in a parking lot with chalk. Basically, he's a regular, but acting off like on 237 David. Once he removed, he had O'Brien for contact at 138.
0: Like a gray or silver Mercedes. The second one's like a red sedan just behind it. I'm looking at the group though. They're about 5 or 6 houses east of you on Atlantis Way.
1: And 31, Mary. Give me a trespassing 1616 North 12th Street at the San Pedrico apartment. For about 2 to 6 subjects by leasing office. Complaint wants to be removed. You have a precedent for contact area security at 139.

0: Copy, all vehicles are coming code 4. No.
1: I copy. One of them just opened a window to a house and hopped in. Looks like 10365 West Atlanta Way, Atlantis Way. Yeah, some of them are hopping in the backyards, and then a couple are empty. See what he's called.
0: Okay, I copy. Vehicles are not 47 Victor, or no one's waving us down right now, so we'll try to make contact with them and see what's going on.
1: Yeah, I copy that.
2: Hey, Justin, I just want to confirm you said not valid. I just want to confirm not valid 47 Victor, or we have a valid 47 Victor?
0: Negative, negative. No 47 Victor. Both vehicles are coming back to a different 20. We don't have really much crime so far, maybe stopping into yards, but we still have to contact those owners.
2: Copy, thanks.
0: Should I see people on the roof right now?
1: Yeah, that's the last four that continue east. The other guys are about three properties west of you on the south side of the road.
2: The marked vehicle is security guard uniform, and I'm on contact. It's 140. And information for 900 units in the area of I-17 and Center. CPS is responding for a pedestrian walking southbound on the northbound side. It's just information only. They don't need our help or anything. It's 141.
3: Southbound on the northbound side. And information at 141.

Information for units in the area of I-17 and Thunderbird. CVS is 17 for pedestrian walking southbound in northbound lanes on the freeway. Information only at 142 hours.

0: Hey, Zobinra. They were just saying that they're all friends, that there's no crime that occurred, and they are all closed doors. So right now, we are all good to clear any traffic we're working. Thank you, Arena. We appreciate your help there.
1: Okay, I copy that. Thank you for coming to check it out. Just seemed a little weird. Just for info, they're at 10361 West Atlantis Way is where they're all kind of hanging out, and then also next door at 10357. But if it's all good for, we'll be tonight.
0: At 10:40, they actually got two friends that live in the neighborhood, is what we were told. Thank you, sir.
1: I copy. I appreciate it again. Thank you.
2: I copy. We're in because we're all the way on for 104th Avenue in Odeon, as well as the houses on the neighborhood. It's 143.

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1: 2 minutes, you want to 22.
0: Six, 22, okay.
1: 10-4, thank you.

0: I'm freaking very right now, Bill.
1: Okay. 47 Victor, 1603 South 79 Plains. Today at 8301 West Camelback. Son, Julian, born in 1990. White Hispanic male, 6'1", thin, black shirt, black jeans, no weapons. Dangerous self.
2: Pretty
1: good job. Susie Stone, by unknown subject, asking for context, 148.
0: What?
1: Good job.
3: Large dumpster behind the 20. No description, just dark clothing and a backpack, unknown weapons. Eleanor wants contact at 148.
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3: Anybody for 961 at 19th Avenue Jefferson?

0: Hi, Tim. Can I help you with the 961 19th Avenue in Jefferson? It's a great Chevy and a light pickup truck. Peter's involved. He wants contact at 149.
1: Did 433 Lincoln see me at his tile?
0: 433 Lincoln.
2: He's doing an interview right now. He'll be down in just 1 second.
1: Can 432 Mary see me at his tile then?
2: 317.
3: Six
1: Mayor.
3: We're gonna be at 26th Street in town. That
1: was 424 John. 424
4: John, I copy you and anyone else is gonna be in Charlie 40149.
1: 424 pushing.
0: That's fine.
3: 42 John, monitor.
0: 42 John, copy to monitor.

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0: 833 John Frenzel.
1: Go ahead.
0: So, you know, there is a 918 Tom holding at the same 20 that you're going to for the son, Julian. He's got 352s.
2: Emergency traffic for commercial 72402 East Washington Street, 725B. Emergency traffic is a commercial attempt. That unit responding, Charlie Deck 75, you're clear. 0153.
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1: Ten four is going to be over at 17070 or 18th Street, Unit 1, and Ayrton Adam. Equipment is back in the apartment, healing, going in and out of our apartment. Physical complainant, San Jose Favela, Hispanic male, 42 years old, known to weapons, possibly on 2/3 of David. Complainant does have 2 kids with her. Here at Erica for contact at 154. Anyone to make a backup?
2: 7:30 seconds.
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1: 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It's 155 unit to follow.
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3: Hey, 33, you like in Butler?
0: Go ahead.
3: Yeah, 99th Avenue, Van Buren, Alba 10 Sec, Lincoln 21, 7792. I'll be at the Cliff Trip.
0: Confirming Adam or Adam 647.
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0: 731 John Francis.
1: 731 John.
0: Yeah, he probably put that into contact with me, at least his guest of a resident. If it was a female, so he's booked for.
2: It's unresponsive on the ground.
3: 10-4. Anybody in the health officers with McKinley?
2: X-ray, not sure.
3: 10-4.

0: for no 10 years, right? Is it like a 911 or some other better question? Get fired for you.
1: That's like nothing. I got down for it. The police said it was a life thing, not dangerous.
0: So far.
2: Sure, 9-7. I'm going to 23 this person on 900. 10-4.

0: and all this other stuff.
1: And then
2: we'll be 16th Street and Indian School just west.
1: Tougher.
3: Is she responding at all?
4: Actually, not. Yeah, she's responding. She's like, you're showing me 290. You can start fire this way.
3: 10-5.
5: Still in there. Show us one code 4 for detained.
6: Code 4 when detained. 16 train in school. 201.
5: Still in there. Can you notify the supervisor of use force? Handle fire.
7: Setting on John, I copy.
6: Super.
3: Coming from General Berg, it's 201.
2: 201. You just put a 22 on or somebody. We were just out there maybe an hour ago, and that goes off all the time. It's going to be good for me.
3: 22 John.
7: 22 John, yeah, that's fine, thank you.
3: 10-4. To Love and Mary, did you want me to dispo it out or leave you guys on it for dispo?
2: Dispo it out, that's fine.
3: Copy that?

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1: Go ahead.
0: Will you make this call to DV240 and put it through as a report? Any on it, please?
1: Of course. Code 24, John Major, clear for.
0: Four two four John, over four.
1: 10-4.

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2: 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Picking up Alhawk of 1979, Black Mill 6'4, 325 pounds, brown eyes, black hair, injured himself and others, has a history of violent outbursts. I'll have the paperwork sent to 205.
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0: 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We have 4 or 5 minutes, Tom. 2610 was Hazel and Limby.
1: No, I wasn't there.
0: Now, Mesa George Charlie 9, it's 207.
2: 9-12-14.
0: Charlie 9.
3: 9-1, Jot of Hunter.
0: 24. Picked up her gun from Zopperty. It's going to be Jessica of 2003. Hispanic female, 5'6", 120 pounds. I left her contact 207.

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1: .47-630s Broadway at Circle K. Two subjects took beer, white male 30s, white t-shirt, black pants, took 24-pack of Budweiser, then left westbound on 7th Street and Broadway. Second subject, Hispanic male 20s, black clothing, no weapons, took 10 packs of alcohol. Last seen getting into a black vehicle southbound. Tobias wants contact. It's 208 unit to follow. 425, John. Thank you.
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2: 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Do you guys want me to make you guys on the 47 Victor the prime or the 918 Tom the prime?
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0: Perkins, this is 2702 West Yorkshire Drive. 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And Charles has left the blood still on Charlie 9, it's 212.
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0: 433 Lincoln. 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
2: Charlie, my name.
1: Go ahead.
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1: Is that 14th on holding RV? Quick copy the info.
2: I copy for holding 72. 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
2: Bob's last seen an unidentified travel 3 of that from Christian for contact 217.

0: 231 John. Can you send a 415 Frank on Cape Creek?
1: I've got 18,702 North Cape Creek. Clint's wife was recently diagnosed with bipolar. She's inside their silver Cadillac parked, refusing to get out, slamming, punching the window of her own vehicle. Here's Michelle, white female, 5'7", 120 pounds, blonde, wearing a pink and blue dress on the south side of the apartment complex. It's Doug for contact 218, and I copy 233 John and 232 John attached.

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0: Is the fire still 17 to 711 Mary, subject stop at 16th Street and Eastville? We haven't seen them show up yet.

0: Customer left John, copy your message for the trespasser, 1540 Jefferson Street for an ID check for Park Ranger. It's 220 units long.
1: 16 John.
0: Thank you.
2: Hey, 22 Mary.
1: Roger.
2: Switch back to in the south.
0: TV. Off of this flight, 1112 West Caffeine Road, 220 feet.
3: East Boston, in the city of Chandler, miles of 968, 43 John is where.
0: 10-4.
2: Empty is not there. Requested dispatch. Brinks home for contact 21. Is there any call?
1: Take that call.
4: 222 John. We're almost done here. I'll test. Is it?
0: 10-4. Is there another unit for this flight? 1112 is Kathleen Road. Is that 222B? Right on the 222B.
4: 232 John from Waze.
0: I copy from Waze. Thank you so much. I think I'm trying to text too.
1: 22 John, monitor.
0: I copy. I'm trying to do.

0: was on, I don't know if it's clear, but can you show us proof of only custody for 390 David? And then pushing that you on.
1: Proof of warrant custody 2711 in Melbourne.

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0: Mary. 641 Mary, Charlie Sykes, 225.
2: 63 John Moore.
3: 10-4, thank you.
2: Greenfield, 432 Mary.
0: Four thirty-two, Mary. Okay, go ahead.
2: Yeah, can you only be back at the substation? My one in custody slipped his cuffs to the front again.
4: 432 Mary. Yeah, we're 17 in substation.
1: 43 John, copy.

0: 412 John for traffic. Blank all 412, John. Correction, 412 Lincoln.
1: John, where's he mapping?
0: I accidentally set the wrong unit.
2: 412 Lincoln, go ahead.
0: Sorry about that. It says I'm at 1621 with Lincoln Theory Drive. Complainant is in a verbal with a male. His name is Austin, white male. 30s, average height, hidden, no shirt, black pants, not a weapon. They're both 390. Lauren for contact, 229 units follow.
2: Thomas. One Lincoln, young Frank Edward.
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3: Yes, sir, you got a unit that assist us with a clear detail at 2921 North 83rd Avenue.
4: Insist this 2921 North 80th Avenue.

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0: It's 6th Street and Wood 1, stand right now.
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2: 421 John, yeah, I'm with him.
1: Okay.
0: It's 1 attend, is there with the digiscan available?
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4: Keep this in Lincoln, copy. I got no plate return. Can you verify the plate?
5: Lincoln, that's going to be Adam Zebra 1, Lincoln Young Frank Edward.
4: 10-4, thank you.
0: Four 24, John, is there anything with a digiscan available for a call?
6: Anybody with a digiscan available for two?
7: Yeah.
6: Thank you, John.
7: January 17.

0: 434 John, do you copy my line?
1: Yes, sir.
0: Okay, copy, thanks.

0: Go ahead.
1: Heavy Victor Adam 201. I'm going to be at 7515 Westing Channel, Delaware.
0: Ever.
2: Say on that cut 6 car, same 20. 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

0: 8871 35 Charles.
1: Okay, just room for 850 Lincoln. 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So there's a 450 William in there. Just a heads up.

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0: 832 John, number code Charlie 8238.
2: Yeah, you're making questions.
3: I'm for a second spot, Heather.
4: You got one.

isn't it, though? Nice Village Parkway call. Did the subject you transport leave a cell phone in your back seat?

0: Negative.
1: 10-4, thank you.
2: Butterfly Larkin, 7647. Complaining calls all the time when he walks his dog. He's got four options and he keeps choosing one that they stay in.
1: 10-4. The 647 is going to be at 40th Street and Cactus, just north of the bridge. A copy, you've read it. It's 241, a unit's falling.
0: Stage 34, John. Actually, the cell phone was found in the trunk of my car, so I'll be bringing it back.
1: 10-4, thank you. Units to follow for the 647 at 40th Street and Cactus Road.
3: 632, John.
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0: 8:14, John, copy your message for the 647 Victory, 7540, West Indian School at the Domino's. Two occupants in the silver Nissan Altima, license plate William King Victor, 8655, out of Texas. One male, white female, were drinking in the vehicle, wants them to leave, but no one for contact, 243, units follow.
1: Excuse me, trespassing, 3117 North 7th Avenue. Company sees two subjects on the property laying down. Unknown description of clothing, none of weapons. They're going to be near building Diaz and David. There are no trespassing signs posted on property. Known for contact at 243.
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1: Okay.
0: Before 18 of 31,113 North North Valley Parkway for roommate's brother Jeremy, born in 93, white male, 5'10", 200 pounds, brown eyes, brown hair, on a clothing, possibly 237 Mary, known to own a gun, but unknown if he has it now. Says he's currently 23. Cody Brandon for contact at 246.
1: 614, John.
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0: Give me a 911 with fire staging, 4545 North 15th Street, 615 B.
1: 615 John.
0: 615 John, in the back of Charlie 6, it's 248.
2: 612 Mary.
0: 612 Mary, thank you.
3: 621 John Meyer.
0: 10-4, thank you. Thank you.
4: For the Nature Lincoln. 10-4.

0: John.
1: Sounds very formatting, so the call might be.
2: 24th Avenue Grand, single vehicle, light color, four door, hit median down there, or hit the median in a southbound lane. You got the hazards on. You got Michelle for cell phone contact at 0250.
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0: Okay.
4: It's going to be an audible at 1820 West Northern Ave, Suite 110. It's going to be for Miss Martha's Caribbean Kitchen. It's going to be the back door activation. It's 250 hours in a unit to follow. Copy 624 John, you're following.

information for you in this area is at 62nd Drive and Campbell Avenue. You want to go complain to her 15 shots? Information only. It's 251.

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1: Five one ocean,
0: unit in Alaska, me and Charlie 50251.
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0: Perfect.

0: Republican Club 6.
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0: Yeah, just use the for I-17 Camelback with 02 Adam 445. Just come back to the Jeep.
1: So far.

0: controlling mentally just going back and not associated with the university. Again, we're used by 17 Camelback.
1: Tomorrow. 9-12 Lincoln, that was Zebra 2 Adam, 4 Paul 5.
0: Wrong.

0: Zebra 2 Adam 4 call 5 is going back to the Jeep Grand Cherokee. Doing a police out of Avondale. Should I suspend it? Are you comfortable with it?
1: Maxwell, I'm not going to copy. Thank you.

Gentlemen, for Michigan, it's in the area 206 South 12th Avenue. It's the 911 Ocean Broadcast. Fire 17 4111 is self-dosing, not responsive, and shallow breathing. That's information at 255.

0: Mercer traffic, is a flight 2320 shipment 423B?
1: 423, John.
0: 423, John. Is there a 104 sent to a vehicle giving a plate of Daylon Adam 986? Other units, Charlie at 4, 259.
2: 42, John, the monitor.
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0: 423, John, on your info.
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0: 10-4. Federal and Washington, Shuttle 4-4.
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0: I've been to 962 at three, and I remember when the others was in the major 90s. They're a phenomenal speech fan for a good sound. We're still on 3 3.
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0: Can make us up to 900 Victor. We're about North Loop 101 on ramp and Indian School. Can you get us another unit started, please?
1: Is there another unit?

0: Is there a phlebotomist available? How about policy and PDF member issue?
1: Right, phlebotomist for administrator, how about Tallis and PD?
2: I call for 231 Frank, see if you're still here.
3: Victor 57. New status is at 47th Avenue in Durden. We're going to be on foot checking out 20 here.
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5: Age container, do you have a vehicle description and a plate?
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0: 831 Lincoln, can you push my call through as a robber, please, and leave both of us on it?
1: This is Mary, there's no time to put the chain light on, so let's wait for the next minute. I'm sorry to touch you.

0: Ruby 3255 was just only in 1500 cells. So no one's been staying there. It's getting verbal and aggressive. It's a 237 David user. So now in his late 20s to 30s, 5'6 been built with a bald head. He's got a burgundy shirt with a logo and baggy jeans and a weapon.
1: If I was Osborne, so the pyramids on apartments. Black male in his 20s, 5'6, dim the blue dreads, a black shirt, none of weapons. Knocking on doors, asking if residents want to buy the ether to marry. He's with a white male, none of weapons. And a Hispanic male, no shirt, none of weapons. I keep on a red SUV and a red Chevy and Paula in the parking lot. Going for contact at 309. 412
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2: He's in the audible by B-Pix.
0: 10 Ford, 109 North 37th Avenue. It's the business coming from the interior motion. It's 309. Unit 4.
1: 412 Lincoln.
0: 10 Ford.

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0: 221
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0: 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Is now requesting fire? If you can get them started, please.
1: Yeah, 10-4. What did you need them out there for?
2: They were in the parking lot. One person got partially was run over by the vehicle, but they got in the maroon vehicle. One of the passengers from the silver car got out, and looks like they possibly had a handgun, but then both vehicles sped away. One at northbound, the other at northbound, on the direction from there. Information 214.

0: 12 Mary, just so as far as I know, our subject had transported to St. Joe's precautionary for the cone, as I believe he just fell being super 390.
1: 3-1, John, I got a guess.
2: 10-4.

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0: 94 John for traffic. Trespassers 8542 with Kurt the Goodwill. Complaints watching via cameras. Two Hispanic males, one's in his 60s to 70s, hunched over a wheelchair. Second one's 30 to 40s, gray shirt, black cargo pants, and weapons. He has a drawer next to them, no child inside. 31 useful. 321.
1: 925, thank you.
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0: Yeah, you can make yourself a 488 Victor card, 21st Street and Rosier just plus. Driver John is with us. Vehicle's code 4 is unoccupied.
1: Okay.
0: License plate's gonna be Adam George, 20326.
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0: information in the area. Somebody can hear a broadcast. 2770 East Member. It's me over at Mark. Subject name Mark Contreras Gonzalez. Hispanic male, 5'7", 320 pounds, with a black shirt, multicolored shorts. I dropped off and blowing blood alcohol at .235. Left unknown DOT on foot 15 ago. 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

0: It'll be a 240, 844 North 27th Avenue, 923B. Any west side for this 240, 844 North 27th Avenue, 923B. As years ago, a homeless man just attacked the complainant. Charlie Deck with a backup. It's 340.
1: Your backup friend, people looking to 240, 844 North 27th Avenue. Go to the street.
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0: 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Backup Charlie Dick 7, Craig Exter, 344.
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0: Hi, Tim. I can copy for the 918 Henry. 1800 East Van Buren. Pick up a male born in 1991. 5'9", with 16 brown eyes. Black hair, danger to others. Unknown weapons. Needs to go to 1201 South Plains Avenue. 1031 has been received. Has 347 units full.
1: At 16, John.
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3: 924, John.
2: The copy is your backup for the Super John.
3: 221,
2: thank you very much. Absolutely. Supervisor Moore, that's 210-3101 West Northern.
3: Good job, over there.
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0: Mary. 911
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0: switch over to Charlie 9 at 455.
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0: Over.

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0: Just north of 35th Glendale, Texas, Robert Victor Charles 9180. It's on a white SUV.
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0: My 6-4 time.
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0: 31, you're on the 33 Lincoln Heat, good to go.
1: 33 Lincoln, sorry, 10 left.
0: You good to go? Should want anything done.
2: 239-5043 West Campbell.
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5: 51's on the monitor.
4: 51's on the monitor.
0: Where they are currently on, though, is not part of their property. So he's going to go for a walk. He's going to walk around and go to his car.
1: 732, we got a copy.

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Fire 17 for a male is outside of the fire station, possibly overdosing on meth. It's information only, 405.

0: X-ray 750 Charlie. We got a contract security at 251 West Washington saying there's a individual refusing to leave in the plaza just east.
1: Anybody need to check out 251 West Washington?
0: Description, male with a gray shirt, khaki, shorts, and barefoot.
1: Security, 251 West Washington.

0: assisting one around. What type of building is he at?
1: Yeah,
0: hi.
2: They said he's in the Cesar Chavez Plaza just to the east of 251 West Washington.
1: Okay.

0: 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I don't know if they want to trespass or not.
1: Can I get my numbers, please?
2: Two thirty-two, John, on yourself.
3: 24,
2: I copy, thanks.
4: 2 West Indian School.
5: Windows units, so it's trespassing, will be at 2520 North Central.

0: the booking. Perfect that. Yeah, I'm gonna be in the alleyway just north of 4040 East Towns Road, Ellis 1.
1: Go for it.

212 Lincoln for traffic. Check welfare. The loop 101 at Cave Creek, just north on the west side of the street. Transient white male, 30 to 40, brown hair, no shirt, blue jeans, and a weapon. Standing in the street, yelling at passing vehicles between the freeway underpass and QT. No injuries seen. Combined, doesn't want contact. 419. I copy 213, John attached.

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1: 431, John.
0: 431, John, and a backup, Charlie Deck, 426.
1: I have everything done, put me on
2: there. 24.
1: 43, John, also to respond.
2: 43, John, how to respond?

0: To O'Meara, our subject's going to get transported to Code Sam by Rescue 3, precautionary.
1: Is there a supervisor that copy?
2: What John was that for Van Buren?
1: Yeah, 10-4.
2: I copy.
1: Copy, thanks.
3: I'm too feeling it. Go for
1: it. Cover. Another trespassing 2041 with Van Buren. Also holding a 647 251 with Washington, a family site at number 10 East Buckeye, and an audible at 4250 East Superior, 3000 South.

0: Nie, Georgian.
1: Hey, Georgian.
0: Got a trespasser. It's 2840 North 75th Avenue at the Circle K. There are a couple of transients that are refusing to leave the parking lot and they've been coming and stealing snacks. No descriptions. You've got the clerk for contact and they've routinely been assistant to as well, 431.

921 Mary for traffic. Just not there. 3101 West Northern Circle K. To be subject 30-40 pin build, none of weapons. One to Hispanic male, 5'8 plastic foot, straw hat. 71's unknown race, white t-shirt, 13 on the east side of the building. It's an ongoing issue. Caitlin, contact 32.

0: Would you up to 1091, 2836 or 27 Valley, stay 25 feet. 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
1: Nine thirty-four, John.
2: Yeah, numbers on here.
3: Numbers for Michigan Avenue 801-548.

0: It's going to be a stolen license plate at 1717 West Glendale, Unit 3006. Complaint just notices license plate missing, unknown time frame. You have Miguel for contact at 437. And the unit's following.
1: Fair enough.
0: 10-4, thank you.
2: Average height, average build, dark gray t-shirt, blue jeans, dental weapons, possibly a 237 David, not responding to the complaint, but is recurrently in the southwest corner of the property near the entrance to the property. There are no 14 town signs posted. Unarmed security for contact, 438.
3: I copy. It's at 17,428 North 13th Avenue. My next line to turn himself in. His name is Elijah. It's 438. Is there a unit to follow? Anyone to follow? 221 Jones.
1: 23 Jones.
3: I copy. Thank you.

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The area 2834 Westport Road, 47 broadcast. 18 to 20 years old, 500-400 pounds, blue shirt, blue jeans, and a weapon. Took approximately $50 worth of ice cream, donuts, and candy. Flashing south on off, but it's only information 442.

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2: 427th Avenue to 961 75th Avenue in Highland.
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0: 10-4.

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1: 42-9, I believe 500 staffed. All righty, my guys. 10-8.
2: 421 John.
0: 421 John, 10-4-25. Anybody to follow?
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0: 714 John for traffic. Going to be at 64 San Victor, 2939 North 36th Street. BB&W parked, taking up 3 parking spaces right by the entrance with the mail on the 101 loitering around it. They're doing 237 David, no weapon seen. They've been there all night, no one for contact, 454. I see 711 John will follow.
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0: 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Charlie Deck 7450.
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1: Go ahead.
0: I got a 647, 22 short lines, cactus, and two female selling food out of a green phone center. Bravo Marietta, I'm settling to 7. Welcome to the Black Cat, white shirt. It's an ongoing issue. Complaint does want contact. 504, one more unit.
1: 632, John.
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2: Denver, please put me on that call.
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2: Speed. 34 Lincoln, roofer sir complaining. What apartment is she in?
1: You know, she doesn't say. Let me call.

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1: Okay. 34 Lincoln, this is ringing, no one's answering.

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1: Copy, code 4, 2201 East Cactus.
0: They were given permission by the lady that lives in apartment 2, Martina Robinson, this morning. They said that she was, they were fine to be here. They're not blocking anything. The other apartment, number 1, is looking. And if anybody's got a complaint, it continues to call, but she doesn't want to answer. That's not an issue.
1: I copy. Information reference to 82 is holding. There's 8 in the 82 area, 1 in the 81, 1 in the 83 area at 521.

Got a 40 vector holding, 55 Joe, 6 miles, 34 Strive, 913 Beat, and a 647, 34, 24 West Wind Rose, 931 Beat.

in the area 5625 West Oakland Farms Road, house across the street. Speaking to a male, 50 to 60, blue jeans, laying in the bushes. Unknown if he's breathing, looking passed out, not moving. This information at 525.

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Information for the type 10 vehicle, 75,000 Yale McDowell Road and a light brown E-94 door Mitsubishi unknown plate. Going over about 100 miles an hour, left in eastbound at 533.

0: 36 Adam, Harvester 1900, 1346, East McDowell, number 4. Ferguson, Martinez, and Egg 7. 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
1: Go ahead, we're up.
2: After 21 North, 32nd Street, out with Arizona. What is it? Charles Frank. Mary 6764.
1: Okay.
3: Hey, Mary, what's up?
1: Hi, Cops.

0: Emergency traffic is going to be a 459 Robert 777 in West Roosevelt Street. 511B. Is there anybody for this residential burglary at 777 West Roosevelt Street, 511B? Okay, when there's a unit to go, for 777 West Roosevelt Street, subject jumped over the fence, is going to be at Turley Deck 5 at 539.
1: Just you want to end with someone from?
2: That's what we're at, 516, John, or 17.
1: That'll be on monitor.
2: Copy.
3: Okay. 434, John, for my alarm.
2: Wait, you're going to use Ray Road, unit 210. 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

0: information I-17 at Dunlap. It's going to be a black pit bull running along the I-17 on route. Just information, BP has been advised, it's 542.
1: Six 47, holding 27, Eagle, on one beat.
0: Holding 647, 4215, East Center Bird.

0: says that the 647 Lake is UT 3806 West Greenway, 932 beat, and the 647 3424 West Windrose, 931 beat.
1: 925 Adam, send me that 647 on Greenway on 17 over there. I'll take care of it.
0: 3806 West Greenway, QT, males walking in and out of the restroom of the business, wearing a Vivian over his face. Static male, white male, or white male, 105 pounds, 5'7", extra black pants. No one for contact, it's 544, copy the device.

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1: 1111, South Railroad. 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
0: 546. 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

0: That looks like we have the valid passcode for 4723 Union Hill. 34 John, 31 again, 32 John, you guys copy? I'll take care of this call.
1: Okay.

10 vehicle ahead, lower Buckeye and 59th Avenue on a white Chevy pickup truck. Charlie Zebra, Adam 4, Nora 5, and a gray SUV. Charles Sam, 908749, Nevada plate. Vehicles were swerving, speeding, and cutting off cars. Got out of the cars, wearing a verbal, nothing physical, road rage, last lane eastbound. Information at 555

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1: David, check for Tusberg, 3434 West Armont. APC wants you to pick up Asia Ty Reed, born in 2005. Black female, brown eyes and hair, 142 pounds, 5 foot. Injured to yourself and others, take her down to APC on 7th Avenue. 10-9-2 Bravo, I copy for that backup. And also just heads up, she is 52 out of Phoenix, that's 556.
2: Give it a copy. It's going to be at 2836 North 27th Avenue, 2024 white Chevy truck. Got a flat tire and can't move the vehicle at 556.
3: Tracy Southbound, ongoing issue for the last 2 days for the complainant. Information at 556.

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1: And I have Henriette, Triple K at 4259 Smith Dell Road, laying on the sidewalk close to the driveway entrance from 43rd Avenue, covered in a gray blanket. I did call the clerk just a little while ago, and the subject is still there, FI58H1.
0: A24.
2: A21M, send that right whenever you get.
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0: 1921-332 North 39 Drive. 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Copy, no response on there. You think it goes on Charlie 8, 559 hours?
2: 33 John.
1: 33 John, 10-4, Jericho.
0: A quick trip, 8004 North 37th Avenue, 923B. And start over 8004 North 27th Avenue.
3: Okay, that's an order for this. You put me on that.
0: The backup is going to be over on Charlie 9. And 6, you're clear. Pretty traffic, 901 X-ray, 28,000 Chilwell North Black Canyon. 22 or 900 unit for 28,201 North Black Canyon, 214 beat.
1: Fourth in custody.
4: Bravo, I had it from a backup at the QT on 27th Avenue. 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
0: Okay.

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1: Lincoln.
0: 414 Lincoln, and the backup switch to Charlie's deck 4.
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3: You and John Lager.
2: Okay, thank you.
4: Six 11, David.
2: Go ahead.
4: You can send me 18-00.
2: 24-01 was cleaned up at the stop, white male laying down, he's covered up. There's another guy just west. He's a white male, 45 years old, about black shirt, green jeans, laying down as well. It's 602 in the unit.
4: 13 out of my attention.
2: Thank you.
4: Thanks for your answer.
2: Go ahead.
4: There's somebody that is nearby that could help us out over here.
2: And did you just send that 18th Avenue down that?
5: Yeah, 4 East, so actually, we're almost there.
2: Okay.
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1: Gene Adams.
0: I mean, I think it's fine, maybe.
1: Ten 4 7 8 7 10
2: and westbound, it's a black Nissan Pathfinder in a black SUV at 6004. Route 23. Traffic is 900 Victor, 59,000 and above 32 meet. Anyone to start for 900 Victor, 59,000 and above guy, just north southbound frontage road 832 meet.
3: For 24 West Windrose, right mailbox, short camel, short, sitting on a sofa in the alley behind that address. No contact for the complaint at 604.
1: Yes, without traffic, 59 Avenue, Buckeye.
0: Well, 59, you can send me the 450 and Frank for this well.
2: And he's back there. I have 6 4.
0: And 4.
2: Copy.
1: How about a small wave for 15 down here, brother? Sorry. I'm going to never copy see that date.
0: 82 out of Mike, I'm going to do that.
1: Okay.
3: Going to call for Charlie, 34 out of men.

0: 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If there's another unit available, help. The vehicle's going to be over in shortly 6:06 hours.
1: My son's your brother.
2: Did they see
1: it? I don't think so. Looks like they still don't see it.
2: Report detained. My partner is going to make contact with the victim. We're separated though. We can work out how to make sure anything else.
1: Okay, I'll let her know on CDAT to clear that.

0: 614 Edward, did someone still need a 1060?
1: Yeah, 642 Arch Radios, I'll send it to you, thanks.
0: Copy, we'll get it, we're just signing off.
2: Okay. 600 left turn for a 1060, 8242 North Black Canyon. I'm trying to see if they got one. So is that 95 or 24 Bravo?
3: 95 Bravo.
2: Okay.

0: 731 Edward.
1: 731,
0: yes, Edward. 237, number 26 plus, 1309. I want to park between the door handle. I don't know if the house is occupied or not. Since some people did move out several months ago, black LPD, afro, black, covered by short, sitting bag. Here's the answer, 37 Davis, at 6009. I see 35 out of my touch.

0: 6 point foot. I'll take your 4 foot and hit him.
1: Okay, so over at 1820 West Northern, suite number 110, this is going to be commercial for the backdoor perimeter at 610. Is there another unit?
2: $625, Adam.
1: I copy.
3: Hey, it's a start at 1051. The subject line turned himself in. Been waiting for about 10 hours before 401 West St. Sandro.
4: India 378.
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4: Yeah, can you tell me a message, please?
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0: Hazelton, Audible 4714 North 43rd Avenue, and Audible at 6633 West Camelback. Southbound at 4417 North 66th Avenue.
1: Ghost East, Arizona. Relay, Adam, Zero, Mary Lincoln.
2: Seven of them are drunk. Okay. 23 number 48. They hear one out yelling and crying, possibly in the unit next door. The male that lives in the apartment is on a gun. They determined it's a different type of unit. One of them doesn't live there. Card 613. Do you guys have a

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0: 825 Davidson, 647 Victor in my beat. I'm code 4 of 23, and they all scattered, so I'll just dispel it.
2: Uh-huh. 735, Adam.
3: What's
2: the name of 735, I'm not female, don't have no culture.
3: Copy.

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0: Can you guys meet 1810?
1: 15th Avenue in Techie. Looks like the alleyway part of the street, just south. Apparently looks like there was a mattress that was abandoned there in the street. Probably subject took the mattress in the alley and is sleeping on it. At 615, another unit.
0: 13 Adams. A22, send me that 1051.
2: Two for the copy. It's gonna be 441 West 2, Canto at the Sonia Park. Player wants to turn himself in. Does Caesar Alvarez Hispanic Mill. 828 gray shirt, black and red shorts, and red and black Jordans. It's not back and he's still waiting there. So you know it's calling.
0: 21.
2: It's gonna be at the sidewalk just west of 43rd Avenue in Encanto, town 521.
3: I'm at 255 North Mesa Road Avenue. Can you start me at the patrol unit, please?
2: Copy 255 North Dysart.
3: Correct, that is an avenue.
2: Care of patrol unit, just hanging out.
4: Complete. On a silver sedan, unopened things here at 1837 David. Nobody for contact at 616.
0: 922 David.
2: 922 David.
0: I know fire is still addressing the suspect here. When they come over to the quick trip for our victim, can you just let them know we'll be inside the door?
2: Okay. Turn the unit to see him out of 255 North Dysart.
4: Off Apache Street, husband's on 257 David being verbal. Michael Lujan, 9/19/1973, white male, 5'9", medium build, no shirt, shorts, no weapons, suspect fled from Texas to Phoenix yesterday. Probably sitting in mom's black house sitting in the driveway, but it's not a key. He said he would run if PD shows up. Call him by the step, somebody wants to be anonymous, or contact at 617, you need to follow.

0: 515, Adam, give me 2 seconds. I'll attach.
1: 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The site is holding at the auto zone, 2705 West Camelback, 911, meet it. 521.
2: Can you push my call through as a report, a 510 report?
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0: Control 81. Can you see if Adam can head that way to make him code 4 while we work on that backup?
1: 10-5.

0: 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Copy. Any other units, go ahead and switch over to Charlie Deck 7.
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0: Copy.
2: Hey, train monitor.
0: Okay.

0: Next message verbal.
1: Thank you, brother.
0: Yeah. Could you ask my partner over at QC if we needed to set up a one-on-one?
1: That's 23, Davis.
2: Nine 22 Dave, I'm sorry, clear.
1: Yeah, 22 Bravo asking if you guys need to set up a one-on-one.
2: No, fortunately our security guard had eyes on him the whole time. He watched me put cuffs on him, so we're good for that. 923 David, if 22 Bravo is good over there, fire zone, checking him out, he's not being transported. If you want to screw over here, we'll swap cars once I'm done looking at video.
1: 922 Bravo.
0: Looks like he's requesting to go by fire, so the rescue's on the way. I just wanted to make sure we did the 1-1 before you take the help. Just give him, I'll give a call for 21.
2: I appreciate it. Just give me a second with my 21 in the car. Whenever he does get transported and I'm done over here, I'll come 25 either.
1: I'm looking at 23 East Atlanta. 101 mail and verbal, did not give further information, 20 for rapid SOS, I've got no answer on callback times, 3 at 621. He is following. At 621. 37 credits. 2956, what's all's going, road 825 beat. I'm sorry, 4707, 2956, Los Alamos, Road 825B. No response when there's anything going on, Charlie 86, 21 hours.
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1: Okay.
2: Reference our one in custody. Being that he's going to be transported, can you see if there's any chance two men can come help out so they can have somebody ride in the ambulance with him?
1: So there's two men need to help out. It doesn't report out for me sometime. And you're able to head over to the QCK 1027th Ave so they can have one unit rid in the ambulance.
3: Hold in, left side of Germany, Thailand, test factor 1422, and that's 34th Street. 627, 12th Drive, 293rd Street, shoplifter, 15th Drive, Miss Anfield. 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
2: Mercy traffic, City Residential, 3019 North 87th Drive, 812 East. For residential 3019 North 87th Drive, 812 V.
3: Emergency traffic is going to be a 459 Henry, 760 East McDowell Road, 736 feet.
0: 731 Edward.
4: Yeah.
3: 731 Edward at backup. I'll go ahead and switch over to Charlie Deck 7 at 625.
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3: Okay.
0: Red Charlie.
1: That's a good problem. Thank you.
5: I'm looking around with a message 1339 West Taylor Street, turning the other camp of the island behind the clerk's house. Possibly two trains in, so for that information or description, I don't want them, so if they for contact, 626 seems to follow.
6: 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You know, the backup on a hot call. 459 Robert, 3019 North 87th Drive.
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6: 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Looks suspicious. They're in and out of the vehicle. Thinks it's to the D7 David related. About 627 unit to follow.
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1: Okay, 2651 Los Glendale at M2G Mart. Navy patrols calling in. They have a black male carrying a backpack and female bags. They believe they're dealing drugs. Ongoing issue is 627.
5: Fine.

0: My 16 man info. There's number 10 on 16th Street on Jefferson from 15th to 17th Street. So, can you call them and see if they moved or changed their mind or gave the wrong 20?
1: 10-4. Yeah, it's going to be 661-578-4909.
2: Perfect. 3019
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3: 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You can do some more units. Not compliant so far.
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2: I'm sorry, so Rescue 30, did you say you're going with them?
4: 10-4.
2: Okay. 10-5-14.

0: 550 Adam. Is there any with 40 or Pepper Ball that's starting rolling away as well?
1: Anybody with 40 more Pepper Ball, 1301 West Apache.
2: Alpha Zone 9, eastbound entry exit at 554 hours. At 6:30, is there a unit 12?
3: 1022 David.
2: Hey, copy.
1: I'll just do it.

0: Do you want to have me copy this traffic?
1: Yeah, how many units are you going up there with them? Yeah, show me 17.
0: 11 David 515, number 23, 513 David and 14 David are 17. Your response to the United 40 Red Pepper. Cautionary, rescue this team for a leg pain.

0: Northwest, just north on northwest corner. Three white males in the shirts appear to be using 37 David. There's a white male with a red checkered button-up shirt without a bike. With him that is passed out on the sidewalk, I believe the fire was 17 for that person. Nobody for contact at 632. Unit 12.
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1: Can you make up another 918 Henry call over for Banner here? They presented us with a Joseph Dragadol, and we'll be taking him down also.
0: Okay.
2: Just come off the frontage road, maybe stop traffic westbound on that frontage road. Right now he's just sitting in the car, kind of ignoring us, acting like we're not there.
0: Copy, sitting in the car, ignoring you, acting like you're not there. Yes, of course.
3: For David 6, Nora 6, Adam. For David 6, and let me know who that comes back to.
0: Copy.
4: Anybody with the 40 of Pepper Ball for 1601 West Hatchie Street.
0: Thank you. For all of the 16843 North 43rd Avenue. Just shows that Zone 5 office motion was activated at 627. It's now 634. So back up. Need a backup, please.
3: 9-14, David 6, the stolen.
0: Thank you, 55 Joseph, our 34th Drive. Looks like a white Chevy Silverado was taken, does not specify when. Has a plate of 1 X-ray Adam, 1 William Edward, 635.

0: 4661 West McDowell Road, Building 9, number 2034, Plan of Hearing Power Tools. Call's been holding several hours. Believe the unit to be vacant, unknown if it's maintenance or somebody inside. Was advised to call if they heard anything. They don't want to contact in 1034 at 636 Tune Fallen.
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1: Okay, I'm Joanne Highland at 686.
2: 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Have you set for 30s, Gray

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2: Thirty-four Adams.
1: Okay.

0: Emergency traffic is going to be a 487 at 1822 North 32nd Street, 722B. One for this theft at 1822 North 32nd Street, 722B. Copy, and the backup, switch over to Charlie Deck 7 at 639.
1: 7 3 David,
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0: Just let my backup know when he comes into the area. The 101 we're looking for is Allison Jimenez. She's wearing black shorts and a black shirt with brown hair. She's probably on foot in the area. We have an order that hasn't been served yet, so if he finds her, that'll be great. We can serve her.
1: Take 13 out.
2: 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I'm coming through in the area.
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1: 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Stiletta, 94 feet. 10-4, send the backup to Charlie 9 at 641.
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0: 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Is that 900 C9 or
4: 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Charlie 9, everyone.
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0: Children to Market Street, Pocky Square Market, Hans Pike. Limited stiff, no weapons. Using each of the defense even near the transformer behind the concrete barrier. R643. 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

pretty sure it's Coronado. Up in line, they were talking to someone else, possibly on a spark type car service without being hurt, didn't answer. Or to what color of vehicle they were in at 648, a C30 Chatham attached. The 723 Adam.

Adams. Okay, so 01422 North 44th Street. We have female 5130 wearing all black, white sandals. Wants to be on 911 X-ray watch at 649. Yes, full on. Okay. Serving. It's going to be a Charlie Deck 7 at 649.

0: Got a couple units for Tensil 10349 West at minus 20.
1: Emergency traffic is going to be a site call, 75th Avenue in Crittenden, 842D. Anybody for this site call, 961 Henry was being followed now in a verbal, 75th Avenue in Crittenden. Okay, limited unit to go for that one. It's going to be on Charlie Deck 7, again, Charlie Deck 7 at 650.
0: A copy is for 75th Avenue in Crittenden.
1: Emergency traffic is going to be a fight call, 202 West Baseline, 424 Beats. Thank you for this fight call, 202 West Baseline, 424 Beats. Okay. 422 Addison, 4 and a backup Charlie Deck 4 at 651.
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3: Zone 44 with Camelback Enterprise. Light male 22, 6 foot 2 thin, with gray black shorts on a white bike. Apparently they need some verbal drips, and I wonder if there's a complainant. And it looks like complainant is the subject who's with her friend, and he's part of a gang at 652.

0: Tom Ford, Tom McKinney.
1: That's great. Official 61.
0: Tom 410.
1: I copy. Just 6474.
2: I suppose.
1: Thank you. Good morning.
3: There is a 47 Victory that's holding at this address, 6161 West McDowell. No, I just flagged it down. Can you put me on that one?
1: Okay. 3242 West Chiro Buena, 15,800 North. So residents coming in at the front overhead garage doors. They did in contact with an RFP that had a VAS code. Does not specify if they're on scene or not. It's 655. Is there a backup?

0: Rocky traffic in East Mission Parkway at 2424 West Green with the 7-Eleven, 222 beat. Over Sky One behind the counter to 7-Eleven, 2424 West Greenway, 221 beat. Hi, it's going to be 221 Edward Charlie 2 at 656. Hi, General Monitor.
1: 22 Bravo 3.
0: Okay, thanks.
1: Edwards, send us a 647, Victor.
0: Anyone can follow for the Audible 4250 East Superior. 100, Arizona, Adam, Lincoln, Adam, 9, Bravo 3, has been parked for over a week with approximately 30 trash bags in the bed. Lots of flies and rotting smell. Come and clean it, concerned about the strong odor. Still on for contact at 657.
1: 620 to do the code 6.
0: 620 to do the code.
1: 12th Street in Northern, just north of Charles John Smith, 5164.
0: Are there units still on?
2: 725M.
3: That is correct. The owner does not want to prosecute for anybody inside of the house, but there is a city code misdemeanor for people being in an unlivable structure if we wanted to go to the house.
0: Spindle is under description on a bike with tax on each side of the rear wheel, 3 to 37 David, at 658. Units follow.

0: I copy 40 North Central for Dispo alert 659. You want to have a backup for that audible on Superior?
1: Ethan Lyon, 6700.
0: Four
2: 32. You can send me that other audible. I can advise it. It's a common one.
0: I copy 4110 Eastwood for Maricopa Community College. Just for the one short trip to 650, no answer for the premise at 650. I copy all five. It's a common one.

0: I've been holding at 9222 North 35th Avenue, 922B. And I've got an audible holding at the Credit Union, 15458 North 28th Avenue, 932B, as well as the 14 Ocean, 19002 North 45th Circle, 933B.
1: Portable number 1501.
0: Number 1501.
1: Yeah, we're doing off duty at 27th Drive and 70 Fire. As one of our vehicles got pulled over by one of the pump trucks here. Is there a field unit that could help us out?
0: The backup 9222 North 35th Avenue, 922B.
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0: Chris Traffic, there's a natural 45 on West Crittenden Lane, 3500 North, 823B. Start up a residential 4501 West Crittenden Lane, 823B. Response on there, it goes on Charlie, 8702 hours, all frequencies clear.
1: 15 Gibby, can you send myself in 12 days to that 900 Mary?
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0: I don't know. 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

0: Yeah, we've located that subject in the area of 1810 North 16th Avenue, the alleyway behind him. The other that's with us as well.
1: Copy. Unknown weapons, 1937, Joe, issue 37, David.
2: I want some removed.
1: They want some removed. Christopher, contact at 707.
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1: 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I get Adam 9, Charlie 9. I'm gonna get a backup for that. Pryor. 923, David. 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

0: It's a light blue and white older Ford extended cab pickup truck. Front driver's side doors open. Relaxed in the bed of the truck. No one inside. There's possibly a male sleeping inside. No description. No description. No plate. Nobody for contact at 0709. Okay. From that 961, it's at 27th Drive in Devonshire, 4100 North.
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2: 1502 West Nears Boulevard, so triple K. 5140 is Union Bills, 49 black shirt, on clear hat, white hat, with the black print, and a white iron. 63 is just still out front, most opposite Indian Mills, with no shirt, heavy stores, on a white iron. The door will be cute, contact by at 710.

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1: Been holding quite a while for 6131 with Thomas.
0: The shop overhead door. 710 hours. Can I get a backup? At 27th Ave, 933B. I needed to make that back up. 18,410 North 27th Ave, 933 beat for that audible. Yeah. 933 Adam, I'm not getting a response. Stay by for backup. I need a backup for an audible for a unit that's 18,410 North 27th Ave.
2: Bravo, I can go.
0: 922 Bravo, I copy, thank you.

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1: Hello, David. You can send me that call, probably. I'll be at phone.
2: There's a guy on the freeway on the southbound I-17, just south of the Greenway exit. He's right in the middle. He's on foot right in the middle of the freeway. UKSL, please.
3: And we're in the middle of the freeway trying to get hit? Or like in the gravel area?
2: I'm not sure what he's trying to do, but he was just climbing over the fence from, like, northbound to the southbound. It looks like he's maybe Hispanic male, longer hair, he had on a red bandana, wearing a t-shirt and jeans.
3: Time for. Over the... 22.
4: Holding a 48 tall, 27 Street in Charles, 3556 Street in Thomas, out of sight, 4013, right 32nd Lane.
0: Yeah, I'm ready for it.
3: Going to be 647 at 9222 at North 45th Ave, Unit 11 at the townhouses. There are 3 homeless subjects with miscellaneous items on the property grounds. They want them removed. It's 7:14 hours. Adam, I copy you for that 418 Ocean at 19002 North 45th Circle. Send a servant order protection to Allen, born in 91. White female, 5'9", 130 pounds, blue eyes, blonde hair. Has body tattoos and lip piercing ear gauges. Drives a Burke Honda CRV, known to carry and own a knife. It's 7:15 hours. Can I get a backup? Can I get a backup for this 418 Ocean, 19002 North 45th Circle, 933 Beach?
5: 931 Everett.
3: 931 Everett, a copy. Thank you.
4: Nine,
3: thank you, David. I think this is 47. Data copy for that 647. It's going to be 27,000 Augusta at the northwest side. Five transients, possible 230, possible 237, David. Unknown weapons, one has a long blonde wig, no further description. We're in the plaza area. It's 7:16 hours. Can I get a backup?
0: And jeans at 7:16. Call 6131 West Thomas.
3: I choose Bravo. I copy you for that backup. 924 Adam, where you want to make that back as well?
5: Sure.
3: Time for.
0: Chance, anybody in the area of SCS, I guess landscapers are wanting to get in there, need to be let in, and 400 does not have a unit to go out there. Anybody in the area of SCS? 1022, though.
5: Not extraditable.
1: 23 for the one-on-one. Prosecution is desired, and it sounds like he saw them in the main house.
0: Copy, I'm going to put him. If it's Quentin Tiffin, it's 23 for the one-on-one. There's prosecution.
3: Doris.
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0: Sorry, checker, copy. 7213 West Wyman, attempt to serve a Tatiana Aria Tia. Component 96. This is a Hispanic male, 531 AVM, 0111 Brown, and heavy drinker, possibly CIT, 719.
7: City traffic, there's a 311 at 18th Avenue Cinnabar, 621 8, 10,000 North.
8: If you're having somebody that points in town.
3: Commander, did you know that? Copy. That 14 Tom is at 3001 West Aqua Fria Freeway at the Chick-fil-A. Black male, 20s, 5'8", thin build, gray sweater, blue jeans, white shoes, and afro. Has been trespassed in the past. Known to carry a knife. They want to move along. Your complainant will be in a white Ford Explorer with Allied Universal on the side. It's 720 hours. Can I get back up?
9: 932
3: David. 932 David, copy, thank you.
8: Victor 27 on M7.
4: Victor 27.
8: Yeah, we got a scroll. We got a total of three arrests out here, but one's going to be a female. Can we get one reshift for a wagon to 700?
4: I don't know what my end. I could do a wagon for Victor 27 at 7:21. You got copy?
3: Okay. 7:15. Order copy.
0: So 7653 West Florence Avenue, Level 61 Henry Fresnight Avenue, and Camelback Rim, 4555 13 West Stargazer.
2: Modelo, $30, left on foot south on the parking lot. Information, 7:21.
8: We can have 14 different ones.
3: As usual, it's going to be Sherry for contact at 7:21 in unit 12.
4: 6:25.
3: Black shirt, large build, gray Nissan Titan with white trailer. Or something things are tarped. They can't make out what it is. They're near a 917 vehicle. 7:21 hours. Stretch a backup.
8: 933
3: Adam. 933
8: Adam,
3: I copy. 932 David, return to clear.

0: Everyone can slow it down. The patient's calm down. That's code 4 here right now. I'm talking to the fire.
1: Copy. Slow it down. 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

0: Can you show me 23, please? Is he just that?
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0: It's going to be a 961 Henry 13th Avenue in Mountain View Road, 9800 North. Complaint in a white Honda Pilot versus the blue Avalanche. Avalanche is Arizona, Nora 3 Adam, 5th State for Henry. First stop on 13th Avenue is going to be Daniela for contact at 724.

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1: To an address, we have 239-5043 with Campbell. Woman's group, woman's in room 8, WML601 here, in her room trying to get roommate to take some pills that she has, clients refuse. Want PD to come and speak with her, clients at Tarifa, 725. 812 address for info. Are you at SCS, and are you able to let the landscapers in the gate?
2: Give me a sec. I'll go to the front and meet with them.
1: Okay, thank you much.

0: 24, Edward. It's going to be a fight, 9423 North 17th Avenue, Unit 204. It's a text to 911 complainant can hear possibly unknown number of subjects yelling inside the apartment. Unknown weapons complainant wasn't responding to any questions. There's no one for contact at 727.
1: Okay, so what we have out here, we're going to have a kind of a bigger heavy touch. You know, we hear saying that she is going to probably fit with us. She is in crisis. I don't know if you can have, if 40th item is available, just kind of start rolling this way. Probably one more unit, but yeah, she's saying that she's not going to go in handcuffs and stuff, and fire just wants to put her in handcuffs so she can, they can sedate her.
0: Okay.

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2: Hey, Tesla. Was facing towards the store, appears to be Hispanic female, short and heavy set, tank top. They did ask her about an hour ago, she was okay, she can just speak in boring words, but she was fine. Slumped out. Nothing further, 729. What am I in it?
3: 831 Adam.
2: Tesla. Six, 2, 3,
4: come
2: on your
4: hips. 2,
2: 3, go for it. Come on, 2, go ahead.
5: 3, last Arizona, Charles, 0, out of 5, 36.
2: 6, 3, West Florence, residential, 7:30.
1: 7:30. 42, I'm going to copy the registry of the town.
4: 232,
2: Adam. 232, Adam, are you 10-4 to stand by for a hot call? 10-4 to stand by for a hot call?

0: 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There's a 47 Victor at 32nd Street and Cactus, 231 Beat. Down 410.
1: Car seat traffic from the flight I-17 in Northern Mountains and Beaton in 21B, Charlie 9 at 731.
2: Units for this flight, I-17 in Northern 921B.
3: Two thirty-four out
2: of my copy. Is there a sergeant to monitor?
3: 23, John, please.
2: 10-4, thank you.
0: So 410, your call is 37 Victor, white Azuli truck took off in the running vehicle 1 minute.
2: 9. Okay. 10, Bravo, I copy, thank you.
4: Please thank you, Adam. 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
2: Copy. 222 Edward, it's going to be an Audible at 1882 West Valve Road at the Gamers Guild. 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
1: 1091, Buckeye Sky Harbor, 311, 1339, West Taylor Street, 647, 1749, West Van Buren, 14 Tom, 975, North 7th Street.
0: Okay, 19th Avenue, Indian School, just northeast. I will have permission to 101, Denville, Dark Height, White Clerk, closing, appeared impaired, but leaning towards the street, where it should follow their traffic, at 735. Do you know what's the phone?
2: 31, everyone, we'll just take it.
0: Probably 31, everyone, we'll just take it.

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1: 4.
0: For 6.
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0: 625M, can you copy a plate?
1: Go ahead.
0: Looks like a temporary tag of Mary 4, Edward 7.
1: I'm sorry. Ron, I've got a duplicate on seeing a pickup truck with a large trailer was dumping trash, and they're now stuck in the wash. Two Hispanic males with no further info.
3: I'm not sure if 47 is 17, or I think it's 22. Phoenix Fire is going to transport subject to this item.
0: Copy 4, do you have anything to do with Phoenix Fire?

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1: I copy on it, custody, 8th Avenue and Cinnabar at 738.
0: Reference that 961 that you're on. Got a Duke call saying that the vehicles are in the middle lane blocking traffic. And it does look like the involved parties are still in verbal. We should be in the area of 3800 West Happy Valley Road. It's an On Ocean broadcast. In the Safeway South parking lot, there's a female possibly overdosing. Briefly woke up and passed out again. Fire 17. It's information only at 739 hours.
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0: The fire won't go unless they know of an injury. Do you know if there's any injuries?
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0: I copy. C-4-3 in Zerberg. A black Mercedes four-door front driver's side axle came off vehicle's spot in the southbound left turn lane. It's going to be Casey for contact on 741.

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0: 7:43. Sitting at each other's car, pulled over near a mechanic shop near southwest corner of I-17 and Northern. No longer has anyone for contact. 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
1: And I is earlier on these drivers. Are they on the 937 or the 635?
2: Line call for Cactus Ops. For that 961 at the I-17 in Northern, are the vehicles on the 900 side or the 600 side?
0: Is that on the 900 side? Looks like it's going to be the number. Going to be right next to the turn lane.
2: 924 Bravo, do you copy?
1: I copy.
3: Lady Adam. Reference 19th Avenue and Grant. Can you take me off the 34 Adams call and meet me up at 961 Henry? Reference engine 3 being hit.
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0: Permission is in the area 16th Avenue in Jefferson going south. Going to be a speeding broadcast for a white Waymo. Got to keep off. Almost at the caller's vehicle. Last seen southbound information at 7:46.
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7: E25 out.

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0: 735, I'm code 4 in custody.
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0: That's it.
1: Home land, Jersey, go ahead.
2: 49th, Greenway. There's a Charles on Adam, 28, Robert.
1: Can you turn the net, please?
3: Sorry, 29th.
1: 02, can you turn on your plate?
3: Arizona, Charles Tom Adam 28 Robert.
1: Copy, thank you.
4: Yes, ma'am.
5: It's going to be a domestic, 718 West Pruitt Avenue, 8900 North. Moises Hernandez, born in 77 under the influence of meth, does not live here. He's outside yelling at confinement. Arrived in a silver Toyota Camry, no known weapons, Hispanic male, 5'10", medium. Filled black clothing. It's going to be Lisa for contact at 748. Any unit 12?
6: 6-1-4.

0: 634, I'm going to get the numbers, please.
1: I copy. It's going to be 801770.
0: Sorry, one more time.
1: 801770.
0: Okay, thanks.
1: You're welcome.
2: Hey, Adam, you're on Adam 9.
3: Yeah,
2: I'll go to 60. 31 Edward. There's another unit for 3901 East Indian School, 711. Edward's out with the subject. He's uncooperative. He comes on to contact the complainant at 750.
4: Another unit, 3901 East Indian School. Is there another unit for 3901 East Indian School?
3: Adam, teacher, answer.
4: Teacher, Adam, copy.

0: 9-11 Adam, where are you check clear?
1: 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Max Central.
0: Copy, thank you.
2: Cool. Thank you.
0: Okay.

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0: X-ray 20, and again, that's a follow-up. It's going to be trespasser number 50, Fulmore. Black male, Indian male, Hispanic male. All appear to be impaired. They've got bags and blankets. He's got 10 for contact at 752.
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0: Okay. Buchanan Street 514B. Okay, what is it for 17,000 Buchanan? Charlie Deck 5, got 753.
3: 512 Edward, it's on Charlie 5. 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
0: Charlie 5.
5: So, yeah, there's going to be a unit needed for dispo here.
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4: If you want to leave it a copy, you can put me on it. It's 17 from LCS.
3: Copy.
0: Christian Echo, Stone Last Deck, 4201 or 47th Avenue, 828th Street.
4: T3 Adam Pryor.
0: 823 Adam, unit fallen. It's going to be on Charlie Deck 8, 754.
6: Oh my gosh, 825 Adam Pryor.
0: Good, sir.
4: 82 on the monitor.
0: Good, sir.
4: 824 West Red Room, please.
0: Marshall David, you're supposed to be at Ottawa 3824 West Van Buren, as I said. Mr. Resident, send to the back door, 728, is 754, you're supposed to be. Four 11, Adam Brimfo.
6: Go ahead.
3: We're kind of getting a better 20 for your 961. The call came in from Valley Metro in Tempe. 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
5: Yeah, I couldn't thank you.
3: Oh. X-ray 21, Charlie.
0: X-ray 21, Charlie.
3: Can I get supervisor's approval to tow for a red tag?
0: Supervisor?
7: X-ray, you can go ahead and tow it.
0: Thank you.
7: I'll take you to 2078.
0: Sure. 513 David, it's going to be a trespass. 175 North 7th Street, Circle K. If there's a previously trespassed, they're hanging out in the parking lot doing 2:30. David, bothering customer, white male, yellow shirt, very dirty. He's got light 30s, shorts, something green in his hand, on the west side of the property in the front. Tim's the employee for contact, 756 James Paul.
7: It's been holding for a bit. I'll take care of it.
0: Supervisor, copy.
8: 16, David.
0: Thank you.

0: 29, 61 32nd Street in Wood, 431 feet. Hello, Adam.
1: You sent it to me. I was already out there. It was number 3, but I'll head back.
0: Okay, Florida 3, Charlie. I copy number 3. GPS is on scene. A white Ford F-350 and a gray Jeep Sierra. GPS called it in at 767. 411 Adam Frenfo.
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2: Yeah.

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1: Two 32 on the mic, Rocky. It's going to be on 961 36th Street and Rockwood Drive. Fire Force Fusion versus a white Honda ATV. Complaint is pregnant and having contractions. Fire 17. There's an off-duty firefighter 23 as well at 759.

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1: From the front door. Alarm level one. No other information at 8. Violence 2323 East Flower Street, 3200 North, 712 B.
2: 39915 North, 16th Street. Mother's blue and cold, complete at this 2 weeks for CPR, fire 17. Fire actually pronounced 800.
3: This is backup for the director, 2023.
4: They're monitoring.
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0: 459, Adam, 14614 North Carolina Boulevard, Suite 150. Going to be a commercial coming from Assured Partners. It's a bull coming from the employee entrance at 802. Any units follow?
2: This is
0: from 4.

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0: Here's 2, go ahead.
3: 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Arizona, San David, Adam, 0, call 3.
0: 10-4.
4: Copy. It's going to be at 4714 North 43rd Avenue. Construction, front door center, 804. You can call in.
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1: X-ray on your post. That's okay. Indian's email 20 to 30, send Bill, flat crop top, green jogger pants, no one loves him, has a pink bag. She's in the store, it's going to be Christian for contact at 805 in the unit itself.
0: I'm just about to go right by that. You can keep that 901 stack to my staff and I'll take care of it on them.
1: So far. We got a call from the business owner. It's actually going to be 6 to 7 transients on the west side of the building. Said no to weapons. Gave no further info.

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1: Can you just send this call to report and keep us on it, please?
0: 10-4.
2: Thomas, Cabela Valley Community Health Center, 10-806, you're calling.
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0: 10-4.

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1: I'm calling for, thank you.
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1: Okay, so I copy. I'm calling 23 now. Did he get all the information from him?
0: Sir, at the premises. At 807. Unit to follow.
3: Yeah, I got the info.
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1: Unit 119, attempt to contact a John born in B5. Reference his mother, Linda, passing at a St. Joseph Hospital in Illinois. It's 809 hours.
0: Send the 47 on the first
2: avenue. 101 North First Avenue, white female, brown hair, black shirt, black robes, so shoes, no weapons, still some items, subject lessons on foot, northbound Martin, for contact at the first attendance at 809 hours. Can you follow?
0: Okay, I agree with all of this going on there.

222 Adam for traffic. It's going to be a 647 Victor at 3rd Avenue and Interlochen Drive. Just east, 14,600 North 222. It's a black female in a black Nissan. Unknown to police. Error 807-436 Union.

0: as a unit to follow for 232 David for the audible at 2757 East Sweetwater Avenue, 231B.
1: Can you tell me the time when this call came in?
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0: And 11 hour. If somebody come by my printer so I can use a printer.
1: You know what the printer for 7800 West Osborne?

0: Go ahead.
1: Charles King, Zebra 9408, looking for the expiration.
0: I'm 15 of 2025.
1: All right, I'll be out with it about 59th Street and Mayo.
0: 10-4. You won my answer for 1940 West Indian School.
2: 7:30 Trent.
0: Davis.
2: Okay.
0: Trespasser 3001 East Thomas, that's the clinic, natural. For a white male with a black shirt, gray pants, has a shopping cart, refusing to leave at 8:14, Romina.
3: Sounds like I have.
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0: Excuse me, for the 961 Henry, 11,428 South Cairo. 2005 Gray Acura was parked on the street with hitman on the vehicle Sunday overnight. Search the neighbors to see if they have video. Dan for contact at 8:15. 25 East Shell Drive, apartment 2149. Complainants neighbor Black Team Honor, 35 North Enfield, black crop top, black sweatpants. Mr. 237, David used under weapons. Continues to 250, complainant and shouting profanities at her. It's going to be Megan for telephone contact at 8:15 in the unit tele.
1: I'm out of 2000.
0: Personal license plate. Sam Henry Everett Adam Bravo Ocean. She's known to carry and own a firearm. 8:15 at 4:25 David will follow.

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0: 211 David, to Harlow Deck, 817.
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1: Portable Robert, 1573. Commission is assigned from the Prairie Mile. Duty on foot for.
2: 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Can you tell me?
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2: 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Pre for dentistry. 101, 30 to 40 gray shirt, black pants, and a male 30 to 40 black shirt, black pants on the property, refusing to leave at 821 Antoine.
1: Antoine,
2: Antoine,
1: Antoine, Antoine, Antoine, Antoine, Antoine, Antoine, Antoine, Antoine,
0: pounds, just has a gray robe, is exposing herself to people and yelling at vehicles in the area, refusing to leave on weapons, plus 9257 David. Jeffrey, security supervisor, we're waiting inside the office for contacts at 822 Unifella.

0: 4-5-7, I'm on his follow.
1: 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Two five seven, copy.
2: Three. Not that I'm aware of.
0: Copy. Maybe we'll be on that one.
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3: 7-3-2-7, I would leave 7-25 out of one Charlie Dyke for looking for CIP.
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2: Good job, David.
1: 880 North 39th Ave at the La Pradera Park. Completing the thing to pick up belongings of her father and her cat from 4120 West Pearl Street. She deserves the residence and living there. She'll be waiting in the parking lot in a black Mitsubishi SUV. It's 824.
3: Who's saying that 961?
1: 65, David. It's going to be I-61. 19th Avenue and Dunlap.
2: Be a white Lexus or green SUV. Scott wants contact at 825. 43 East Dry Creek Road. Hard to understand. Complainant thinks his neighbor, Marianne Austin, who lives at 1444 East Dry Creek, is being scammed by Microsoft because his neighbor has been acting strangely. Really. So complainant is she has taken money out of her bank account the last few days and now she's not speaking to anybody in the neighborhood. Complainant could not give any further info. James for call back at 825 in Tupelo.
3: Take care of it. That's all.
2: Thanks, I'll be able to take care of it.
1: He's a 47 at 3101 West Northern Ave at Circle K. Black male mid-30s with dreadlocks, merchandise, making verbal threats. It's an ongoing issue with the subject. He has been trespassed before. Complainant didn't answer any further questions. It's 8:26 hours. Can I get a factor?
3: 9:23, Adam.
1: 9:23, Adam. I copy. Thank you.

0: 43, David. I'll take your next.
1: Excuse me, Audible 44, 17 or 65th Avenue at Holiday Park Elementary. This is from Stone 18 Principal at 826 Camp Collin. John.
2: You said that 900 on 5th Avenue Jefferson. I'm just going to help you out with that.
3: Jefferson, 4th Avenue. Correction, 7th Avenue in Jefferson, the overpass, one of the complainants saw unknown male, unknown clothing, laying on the ground, unknown is breathing or sleeping on the east side of the sidewalk, nothing around him, nobody for contact, 827 East Bella. Copy.
4: Emergency traffic is a domestic violence, 628 East Buckeye Road, 1200 South 515 B. Is there anyone for the domestic violence, 620 East Buckeye Road, 1200 South 515 B? When there are units to go to 620 East Buckeye Road for the domestic violence, there's a girlfriend that threw a cooler at the comp when he was sleeping. Charlie Beck 5 at 828.
3: Anybody that can start up on the east side that threw a cooler at a girlfriend? 620 East Buckeye.
4: Go for it.
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3: Is there any in second circle way breakaway to have the domestic 620 East Buckeye back to CB? Is there any 400 or 500 units that can start up on this domestic?
0: 523 X-ray.
3: Thank you. Units to follow.
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1: Twenty-five out of
0: Mute Fall. It's going to be over on Charlie Lake 8. All frequencies clear 8:30 hours.
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3: Owner.
2: Confirm.
0: Or we can just see it. I copy. 2724 North 2nd Avenue. Turn on a Cortland Wallace, 330-1952, unknown, lives alone, not on a vehicle, no notes of mental x-ray, last heard from him a few weeks ago, was coming once a week, so normal for him not to answer, on 21, or moving to contact, had medical issues. Nathan from our house for 21, contact at 831.

0: Last 3 months of the past year show was at the 3 Greenville Wing E2 color dress. She's head on and weapons in front of property on the northeast corner. Wants to remove Trita, the employee, for contact at 834. You need to follow.
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0: I mean, that's 647, 1729 West Van Buren, and the 260 at 1915 19th Ave, and the 418 Tom 610 North 19th. Direction North 45.
3: 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He's listed 601 out of South County at 834. He is full.

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1: I'm 8 Tom Victor, tow company not giving vehicle back. This is bicycle 1 tow company. I'm not tow company to get vehicle back. Lydia for contacts at 838 Unifellow.
2: 423 Adam.
1: F-10-4. I'm going to find any available drone 1816 North 37th Ave.
3: Am I going to be on for 1816 or 37th Ave?
4: I'm not 34 on that.
3: 934 on for the drone. 10-4, it's on Charlie 8.

0: 15, maybe could you call him phone back and see if he's still there at the Jack in the Box?
1: Never.
0: Portable 11199 still over here.
1: 11199.
0: All right, thanks.
1: You're welcome. No response.
0: All right, copy. One of the drivers believes he still has her keys.
1: Portable 11199, Prento.
0: Send the 247 on Denver.
1: 1729 West Van Buren on the west side of the building. Just transient on the property. Everybody's going to leave. Defecated on the property. Hispanic male, 5'6", brown shirt, blue pants, and a black female, 5'4", wearing unknown colored pantsuit. 101 has been getting verbal. Is riding around the property on a tricycle. Wants the 101 trespass. If he's able to make contact, the window will be on the west side of the building for VD contact. Conrad for contact at 842. You can follow. You need to call for that 647, 1729 West Van Buren.
0: Hey, 25 Davis, sorry about that. She found her key, so they can transmit it to you, that request.
1: I 068, copy.

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0: 670 Sam, I copy your message. It's going to be a 310-9201 North Arroyo Vista Drive. A Curtis Knight complained to his girlfriend at Marriott Metro Center. Was filing a report. Accessory 310. Her name is Joey Blaker, born in 85. It's going to be James for contact at 45. Do we have units held?
1: Six to a north.
0: 10-4, thank you.

0: Nice to meet you, David.
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0: Press 47 at 8007 North 36th Ave. White male, unknown clothing, and an Indian male wearing a dark hat, unknown clothing in an alleyway. They have an encampment set up. Complex have moved along. It's 8:46. Can I get a backup?
2: 1-0.
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0: Call 385 County Water Street for Harbor Circle South. The north runway light on the south side is out right for the runway start. Car traffic gear updates to make turns when they're not just to the red light. The only one that's out at 847.
2: David.
3: 22, David. 10-4,
2: can we get a backup? 10-4.
0: 10-4. Please tell him, Marshall. 10-4, thank you. I'm at King Edward Adam, 1 Young Charles. Has a trailer to play as King Henry Adam for Zebra Charles. Is that on my face mask? 5-4, no shirt, black pants, holding a light or pink mesh hat at 848.

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1: 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So need somebody to make the evac of Florida after 864 on the trespass.
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1: Hey, can you boarding call from a portable 8762? I'm using SRO. And have them switch to Abington, please.
0: Turn over. Portable 8762.

0: just off 19th Avenue. Less than an hour ago, subject driving a white Genesis picked complainant up and took complainant behind the Home Depot, trying to get complainant to the appropriate things. For several other calls, it's going to be Isaac for contact with the man at the Circle K at 854. You have to follow. Protection that was served to him, and he needs assistance picking up items. There'll be two children in the apartment, and he'll be waiting to meet PD near the front office. He'll be going to Unit 132. It's 8:54. At 8:54.
1: So, yeah.
0: I'm

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0: Copy. 47th place in University Drive with a black Tesla pulled into Arizona Lottery parking lot. Second vehicle is a dark blue Nissan Rogue, Arizona. Texas, William Frank King, 4517, Oscar for contact at 56.

Information vehicle in the area of Mayo and Scottsdale Road southbound from the 647 Victor broadcast. 3 Road Park, Dodge Charger, Arizona, Victor, 6 Adam 1 Charles, Super Adam swerving, possibly 390. Information only 857.

0: in Northern Third Way, 232B. It's to serve Matthew Weston, born in 97. He's a white male, thin build, unknown clothing. 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Unknown if anyone else lives at the house now. This might be his work address.
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1: 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Cynthia 585, 5th Street in Mountain View. 9800 North. Traffic signal north side blinking yellow. And east to west blinking red. Streets have been advised. It's 9 o'clock.

0: Was it for professional taking chemistry mark called the project meeting? Okay, Mr. McGuire, confirm voice for this 417K chemistry mark on the highway 60D. For the last one, New Zealand, we have a black male chasing a white male with a knife. It's on Charlie 5901 hours. There's 417 King 7th Street in Maricopa 5-6-8.
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2: Probably 6,169,000 callback. Clarence White Acura versus Chevy Silverado. Flashing southbound Clarence pulled over at Church's Chicken. Louisiana for who's involved for contract in 902.
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0: 3400 Union West Central for 417 King, check south of the freeway, 7th Street and Maricopa Highway. Still in Charlie 5, Mason 4 hours.
1: 3400 Union for that, 417 King, 7th Street and Maricopa, just south.
2: Emergency traffic, we have a 415 Bravo at 4700 North Central Avenue, 614B.
3: 6-1 for Edward.
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4: Police May 14 Ocean, 4129 North 49th Drive. We're attempting to share a Gustavo, border 97. 510 unknown weight, brown ass, black hair, known weapons at 905 Beverly and Tolo.
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0: 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We have a 927 at East Bell Road in Cave Creek on the 2254.
1: 33 David switching.
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0: 222 Edward for traffic.
1: And this?
0: It's a 1070 at 109 East Michigan Avenue, 223. Attempt to contact parents of a victim of a 901 George in the city of Blythe. Victim is a Jaden, born in 2010. Want to see if parents have... His parents are contacted. Have them call a detective. Sergeant. Information is on the call at 0909 hours.

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0: Test bus 13-2008 or 27th Avenue at the BMO Bank. Press passing current on file for subject Nick Mendez. It's over by the business at the Jack in the Box. He has a red cap on. Black neck mask with a red jean top. Couple shorts, black socks, black and red backpack. Has an orange bicycle. Security there wants contact at 911.
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0: 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Will you send that profit in Bravo, my B, please?
1: Copy 1906 West Mona Vista. You're going to try to serve a Michael, born in 1980. Unregistered male, 6'2", 170 pounds. 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Don't carry a gun. Your back of attached, that's at 9 o'clock.

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1: Okay. I'm current negative to 2020 Hyundai Sonata. Roger.
2: That's in building.
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12 Avenue, copy your 23B, talk to officer at 6020 North Up Canyon at the gas station. Five male subjects, made races, no weapons, near the dumpster, one in a wheelchair, they want them removed. Have no trespassing signs posted. Alex, the cashier, wants contact at 916. I copy that you're code 4.

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1: It's 4-4.
0: 10-4, thank you. Sound 410? Is there another unit to go to on 410 at 12,800 near Cape Creek Road, so we get a plus 4? Is there a unit to go to town 410? We get a plus 4 at 12,800 near Cape Creek Road.
2: Town 410, go ahead. I'm sorry, I didn't hear you.
0: Copy. Just making sure you're plus 4. The vehicle is coming back to send us.
2: Oh, yeah, I'm 4-4. Thank you.
0: Thank you.

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1: 431 Adam.
0: Yeah, this wreck occurred on the off-ramp coming off the 143, so can we send this over to the DPS?
1: Denver. Denver, go ahead.
2: Young Nora Adam, 3 Edward Victor.
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1: Springfield Bravo on your backup, Charlie 9 at 920. Is there going to take a backup for 921 Bravo for the 31st drive in Morton?
3: Francis possibly known as Isra and Paco. Complete decline any contact. That's at 920. Is there you calling?
1: Marshall the 9 is there, Supervisor Monroe.
4: 92 items. If somebody is there, 10-8, switch over, please. And I'll be on scene and monitoring.
1: Sure.
0: Okay, thank you.
1: You're welcome. Back up for 921.
0: 925, we can start up.
1: 924, turn on the night.
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0: 722 David sends you back to 961 Henry. 13 East Yale Street. At 921.
1: Hi, 11 David. For the 261 518 South 3rd Street, occurred yesterday, victim Charisma Williams, no for the tail suspect, Tracy Simard, is 23, occurred at the 20th. On the call, parties are currently separated. Kathy, security, you'll be waiting outside for contact at 922, unit to call us.
2: Guys is mulling, and some transient is trying to assault him. So I don't know if someone can go over there and just check it out.
3: I need you to move over because I called on turn by night.
4: Well, perfect. Thank you.
1: 10-4.
5: Yeah, my 961 also occurred on the off-ramp, so if you could DPS zone, have me decipher, that'd be great.
1: Yeah, of course.

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1: What's up, Adam? 10-4.
0: Copy, thank you. Did I copy you read the information for the trespasser at 2501 West Happy Valley Road, the PJ Maxx?
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1: 10-4. 1650 UCS Street in building number 9, unit 148, left female, possibly hanging in the purse. 35 years old, 5'8", and middle turf, no further description. Yelled at complainant when she went to take out the trash, now sitting by the complainant's white BMW. Just to the left, when pulling into the complex, the yelling person said, "I'm going into with the suspect at the complex." Stephanie for contact at 924. Yes, I want to switch over to M16. 10-4.
2: That'd be thanks.
1: David. It's going to be for an audible 4901 East Ray Road, Suite 110. It's audible. They didn't give me a location at 945 in Bala.
3: No, at 925.

0: 615, are we just trying to call the P1 as a financing, please?
1: Over. Hey, 12 over for traffic. Trespasser 4850 North 83rd Avenue at Reese's Dentals. 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
0: 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Arizona 19 Adam 4 Charles 2.
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1: Any extra?
0: Yeah, unfortunately, my digits came and left us. 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

0: Green Message Neighbor Dispute, 1617 North 45th Avenue, Unit Tom Wilford. Benjamin, the neighbor from Unit Bravo 110, is outside non-clinic names and wants to get physical components inside his apartment. Search to me, Hispanic male, 30, sombrero, beige shirt. We have your email for contact at 930.
1: I'm a Victor at 1349 East Sheena Drive, 231 feet, 14,000 North. And a white male in his 30s, blonde hair in a four-door car, 7 Henry Adam, 84 Frank, parked across the street, appears to be casing the area. No one for contact at 930. Anyone to back up? 233, do. Follow 233 David for the 647 Victor at 1549 East Sheena Drive.
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2: Good.
3: I have a holding activation, just interior and entry exit.
1: Are you still over here?
4: Yeah, 10-4.
1: I got no response to your wife, Betsy.
4: Hey, 10-9, I just had a bus go by.
1: No worries, I got no response to your wife, Betsy.
4: Copy that. I'm going to go back to Bravo 3.
1: Yeah.
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1: 5002.

0: correct. It's just too far for me to see. Looks like we're going to need paramedics for his hands.
1: Copy.
2: EMF at Walmart for this issue of Taylor. I might be able to come right here. Union 22.
3: Come on.
2: 419031. On head.
3: Everyone.
4: I'm getting reported of a deviant sitting over at 19 Greenway just off of the bus stop. If you can send another unit, please.
3: Can I get another unit, 19th Avenue and Greenway?
4: 221
3: effort. Okay. Problem 9031, you have two subjects, or update on what's going on over there?

0: Seventh round.
1: Seventh round,
0: go ahead. Put a 7 point to Davis. Make sure she copied my message about her hit and run vehicle. It's going to be that 47 follow they put out.
1: 7:22. Yeah, I copy. Headed over to the park now. In 7:22, Bravo, put yourself in the car. You put 4 units on it, or unit. Bravo.
2: Can you send me that 459 Adam, or send me that Thomas, and you give me 215 Adam my backup, please?
1: Copy. 7510 West Thomas Road, Suite 108, at the T-Mobile. I don't know where it's coming from, at 935.
3: Subject has a Dexcom and blood sugar was low yesterday, now not reading at all. It's going to be Parker Lavis, born in 2002. Did it say gender, so it was non-binary, 5'4", and build, weapons often safe. So it's going to be Kirsten for telephone contact at 936.
4: Three left. No one lost contact, all of us.
3: 5411, that was definitely from your 5-9, sir.
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3: can I?
4: Please.
3: I need a D4 5149 East Taylor.
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9: 0 fire over here. I guess the female is requesting fire. She's saying she's going to black out or something. I don't know if it's medical issues or what.
1: I copy. And traffic blocked to the access road.
9: Copy.
1: I copy. You're at 23rd and Greenwood.

0: 4.
1: Okay,
0: that's 14, Tom, 9644 North 11th Avenue, Vet Complex. I have AT on file. It's going to be a 6-foot white female, black pink, cut off jean shorts, long white socks and tennis shoes. Has a backpack, no weapons seen. Has been 14, Tom, before. Last seen going into the complex. It's going to be branded for contact at 939 in Unit 4. 614, never on your head.
1: Code 4, you can call for this.
0: I need to.
1: Definitely, because this car is blocking all of us now.
0: That's 27th Avenue, please, please, for more 508.
2: On it.
0: 934, am I copying? Did you copy? Go northbound, left turn, Lynn.
2: That worked.
0: 40.
3: Tom, 427, go 6.
0: 27, go ahead.
3: The 43rd Avenue Pinnacle Peak, just south of Arizona, 600, Adam William Henry Paul. Can you push up here to the ticket, please?
0: 10-4.

0: 7:23. Are you getting hits on this guy? I feel whatever that is.
1: Copy. Can you read this incident report for me, please? Read it out for me.
2: The numbers or the call?
1: Yeah, the call for the numbers.
2: Your number is after 802-446.
1: Copy, thanks.
2: You're welcome.
1: Hey, David.
3: It's going to be on Charlie 6 at 9:42.
4: 6:41.
3: Copy.
4: Control 61, John 8, Adam, 856, please.
0: Yeah.
3: Thanks, 7:40, we're looking for 2-2, David.
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3: Can we put 4-5, David? Extension

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1: Copy.
3: On the southwest corner of the property, 101 is unconscious. Come sign at 1 a.m. Farmery 14, Tom. It's going to be Susan for contact at 944 in the unit 12.
0: 613, Adam.
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0: Go call.
1: Go to 418, Tom, at 5656 North 27th Ave at the Family Dollar. Black female wearing a green bandana, Mickey Mouse sweatshirt, blue and black backpack. Send a verbal with complainant refusing to leave. It's 9:45.
3: 2160 Place in Uche. Complainant's in a silver Tundra versus a tan SUV and a black Corvette. It's going to be Jerry for contact at 9:45.
0: I 2-1 Bravo. If you push this call through as a report, keep me on it.
1: 10-4.
3: Copy.
4: Pretty sure we're going to be in trouble. City bus with the dial 911 sign on it. 39th Avenue in Glendale, eastbound 9-7-8.
1: 1401 North 43rd Avenue inside the rear gate. Hispanic male, thin build, unknown height, jeans pulled down, exposing himself, no obvious signs of injury, head, possibly a backpack, they tried to wake him, he didn't move, then had to wait for work, no need for contact, 946 Santa Paula.
0: Excuse me.
1: Copy. Go for.
5: Fire. Is that you're complaining and nicking after a physical assault between another subject?
1: Never. Dreads, beard, flannel, jacket, jeans. Poster display, no damage. Took several things from the store today. Last time across the street to Food City. He has taken a knife from the store in the past. I don't know if he has it with him. There's also two males with jackets, jeans, have two people with them sitting on the couch. I'm complaining it with Liam, then play for contact at 947.
6: Is there any X-ray for you?
0: Can you send me that 418 Tom right now?
1: 10-4-7-4-24 West McDonald, Circle K. So Hispanic male, 3-5-5, black shirt, tan pants, version 10 shorts, purple backpack on the east side of the building, none of the weapons. History of taking stuff from the store, trust in the manager for contact, and 948 W. Napello. 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
1: 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Seventy-four twenty-four West McDowell Road.
2: So this is Brad. I'm trying to get one more unit to respond to this call to assist with viewing some video surveillance over at the Super Pond with employees.
0: Seven 25 M.
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0: fully in domestic 3337 North 35th South.
1: That's 21 David,
2: correct? 721 David, code 4 is in custody. 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
0: Simple.
1: Six two five Adam. 6 12 Upper 10 Check Walker. 5132 West 15th Street, number 168, last night of patient. H7 newbie, called the office of emotional check-in on his medication refill status. Talked about 901 X-ray radiation, mentioned a weapon in ER 15, his history of SI 952.

0: Put.
1: Got a 418 Tom at 2726 West Augusta Ave, 7800 North. There's an object outside behaving erratically, possibly on 237 David. Hispanic male 20s, 5'5", medium build, wearing no shirt and green shorts with long socks. He was outside banging on the office door and is now hitting himself in the head with no injuries. No known weapons. It's 9:53. Can I get a backup?
2: Verbal security. Same thing's happening with behavioral health also with Jennifer for contact. Beach is going to be setting a team at 9:53 and 12.
0: Seven seconds, Adam.
2: Yeah, thanks.

0: Any in for backup for the stress master?
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1: I'm going to send you 5th and McDowell. Make that backup for that unit real quick.
0: Copy, thank you.

0: 915, over.
1: 915, over.
0: Hey, we made contact with the driver, 19th and Bethany, or Glendale, I'm sorry. He's code 4. No issues.
1: You made contact with the driver at 19th and Glendale. He's code 4. There are no issues.

0: Clear unit, trying to clear on item 9.
1: 921 Edward.
0: 921 Edward.
1: Hey, are you holding a call out here at 2726 West Augusta?
0: I got a call for that same address. It was a 418 Tom. Subject outside behaving erratically. The property manager called it in. Vinic Mill 20-55, medium build, green shorts, no shirt, long socks.
1: All right, good stack. We're out here on a 418 right now. We'll take care of it.
0: 10-4. 922 Bravo, 925 Bravo, do you copy?
2: 10-4, thanks. Copy, thank you. 427, go through. C-44 Avenue, Pinnacle Peak, Arizona, Nora, 0, Adam, 3, George, 5, keep us with the ticket, please.
0: 10-4.
3: Charlie.
2: You reopened incident 802-305 and put me on it, please.
3: The background behind you, I heard that she is, the female is being transported for precautionary because she's pregnant.
2: Pregnant and heat stress.
3: Roger, copy out that 19th and Greenway traffic.
2: It's ready to go.
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3: 73
2: Adam, prior.

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2: 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Email for safety issues in Avery, Silverado. Referencing an earlier incident with Tulsa and PD, but it's a state on contact. It's 958, and I copy all advice. 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
3: Assistant Audible, 4101 North 100th Lane. Phone from the Clark residence front door at 958. 25 Adam, have your message here in 25 David, run of this domestic, 3337 North 37th Avenue, at Sunset Wholesale. 10 ago, and his ex-boyfriend Juan, born in 84. White male, 42 years old, 5'4", 200 pounds. Black shirt, black pants, black shoes, and a black shirt. Took Plaintiff 21 during verbals, refusing to give it back. Day above 20, a subject's place of work. Plaintiff's wanting to get her 21 back. She's waiting for on the blue Chevy Cruze to Aurelia for contact at 959. Copy,
2: 1-1 passenger, no code visible in 56, that appears to be confused and lost. Claire and Brown, Toyota Highlander ID shows 3802 is Calvac. It's going to be Alvarez for contact. Parked in front of Oak at 959 in the unit follows.
1: 327, you can send a civil standby.
3: Looks like the caller notified him name, thinks it belongs to a transient in the area. They'll have a call in for service if we seize the dog at 10 o'clock.

Take care.

0: Hey, 21 River, copy message to a loud noise, 6405 West McDowell, unit 1034. Neighbors, 1237, David, you're being loud and lots of in and out traffic. This was 11 hours ago, 1004.
1: Sorry, 6805 North 27th Ave, 915B.
2: Yeah, I'm on 29th Avenue, so let me check. This is all new construction. We don't have any of this map.
1: Company is white Chevy Silverado taken from an employee, Gary, last night when the employee's brown. When the employee's brother, Nick Swanson, 2410, took the vehicle. Gary's also 23 with component. Plate is 37 Adam, 9 Adam, John Adam. You're going to unit 1020. It's 10:05 hours.
0: Welfare 8330 from West Crown King Road.
3: Can I get a digi scan over to 309 East Osborne Street? 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
2: 33, I'm 17.

Clear message. It's a 418 Ocean at 17,610 North 19th Avenue, number 2, 224 North. It attempts to serve order of protection to a Ileana, born in 84. She's a black female, 5'6", 132 pounds, brown eyes, black hair, is known to be a heavy drinker, and known to carry a gun at 10:06.

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1: 61F.
0: With a road hazard at 7629 North 7th Avenue. Just start a card for me, please. Just go for it.
1: I copy. Here, do it.

0: No to an overdrive.
1: Let's go for it.
0: Okay, thank you.
2: £120, gray shirt, light blue brown pants, and 11. I asked him if he took it. Subject denied with the wolf is chiming on the subject statement for conflict injury.
1: Tina Adams, check with 214R. She's code 4. We can clear this and work it on AJ and have her to me at 21, please.
3: Oh. 214 Norm, code 4 right now. You are cleared back here to ADEC. I'm still talking to her.
2: 4th Street, your supervisor copy?
4: Good morning, Brian. We're both going to be touching you at 22.
2: That's 5625 North 44th Street, 709.
4: Thank you.
2: Welcome. Nice news, hold this real quick, 10-0-9.

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0: Did you get a call for service of a knife with blood on it found in the parking lot location?
1: Nobody could contact you that call. Negative, I do not.
0: Copy. One, whatever does generate, it's going to be code four. It was a kitchen knife in a Chipotle burrito, so you could just put it as an order if anyone did call it in.
1: Three.

0: Do you by chance have a description of the vehicles involved for Scottsdale?
1: We have a gray Kia, a tan Toyota Tundra, and a black Corvette.
0: Copy, thank you.
2: 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Loud music from a black passenger car. Hispanic male driver parked at the front of the complex at 1012 Phoenix Hollow.
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1: I'm going to switch over to you. I've got to get that open. I'll switch.
2: Ever.
0: For David for traffic. Street, Clearwater, Pip Welfare, husband and complainant are having a dispute. He took her car. Line disconnected, got no response on callback on an apartment number. To 101 for contact at 10-13, Yates Hollow. Sir, you can call for that truck over. Find you, copy.
2: Hey, just in case you're...
0: 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It's 9-0 Ocean to Soccer Field, and people are doing chest compressions at Fire 17.
2: Hey, 831 hour for traffic. Chuck Walter, 8337 West Crown King Road. Attempt to contact Clemens Brother Salvador, born in 1980. Hispanic male, 5'6", heavy milk. Call Clemens Burrito, saying there's been a 451er and that people are at the house. Was alone, no pet has cameras with a history of 337 David and 918 issues. Clemens requesting a 21 with Disto. It's Melissa's sister at 1015. I did check the previous calls that they related. It was Disto. It's subject to 918 issues and declined going to UPC.
0: A black hat with a blue rim, white teen top with three backpacks on him. He has long white socks and a shopping cart. And a Hispanic in his 30s black shirt. Complainant says it's upsetting him that the male is being verbal with the 101 and that he wants to fight the male if he doesn't get there. He was told not to get involved, and the male had moved closer to the Circle K while they were on the line. Shane does want contact. It's 10:15. He's close.
5: Ten four.
0: 222 Edward, can you
5: use
0: that backup?
5: Anyone
0: need help?
5: 222 Edward.
0: Thanks.

0: which is Crossfire. Where we circle planet. His planet mom is 3511 Union Bill Grace Letter, Dark Blue Pins. He kept reaching for his waistband, coming up the area. I just wanted to make you guys aware.
1: Good.
0: Did you copy that, P3?
1: Copy.
0: Thank you.

0: 9:13, David. I copy you in 9:12, Adam, for that 418 Thomas, 5656 North 27th Ave. Copy of the info. It's 10:17 hours.
1: I'm going to do this call, and looks like it'll be apartment number 105. I'm going to verbal with her husband, Matthew. 825-1941, white male, 5'9", bill with gray hair, blue shirt, on shorts. No weapons. He has a mentor and took him with his apartment keys, and house keys wants me to help resolve the subject. Is that Tup Cafe on the property? That's 72.
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3: 80-1060 for 390 Southbourne. 80-1060 for 390 Southbourne. Jeans, a hat. He's sitting on the left front porch. His foil sitting in his lap with a straw. Put in the green 2000 with eyelashes on the grill. My 20 Street and Grover is more found east side of the street. Greenberg PD confirmed that you served. They have 15-year-old and 3-year-old grandkids in the house. The need for contact at 1018, you need to follow.
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5: 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They need them removed. We have necessary the employee for contact at 1019. 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
1: I'm sure if I can, they didn't put me on their call or status me, whatever.
0: I put you on the call.
1: Thank you much.

0: 47 India Settlement, 4616 South 5th Street. Have an e-bike stolen this thing at this location. Clement J is going to be waiting for contact on the 2012 White Force Fusion. The original incident report is from Dover PD at 1023 Utah. Mm-hmm.
1: Clement is hearing two small brown dogs whining from the unit, not seeing anything. Clement 40 dealer hurts them. Hispanic male in their 20s and no clothing on weapons. Called them anonymously. That's 1023. Thanks, Paul.
2: Clement 236 at 6815
1: at 19. I'm checking on the two small dogs, 2314 last time.
3: Can you push this into D1, please, at the Robert?
4: Emergency traffic is to fight 4740 East McDowell, 724 Beach. Any units to start off for this flight, call 4740 East McDowell, 724 Beach. There's a unit to go, Charlie 7, 1024.
3: She's incredible.
1: Hello.
3: Sorry, negative. I'll let that right. No. I'll just be out with a few subjects. 32nd Indian School in the alley south between 32 and 34th Street.
1: Copy
3: out
1: with a few. How many?
3: Four. If there's a unit available, that'd be great, but I'll go four for now.
1: Any for 32nd and in school?

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1: Seven two X-ray, we're not signed in yet, but we'll attach to it.
0: Oh, thank you.

0: 15 damage, go 4 and 4.
1: 10 4. Helm 421.
2: Lafayette 7th Street and Jones AR. Arizona plate, David Tom Adam, 1 King Bravo. Can you push the service ticket?
1: Copy.

0: 2 of them, what on the call from last night?
1: I'm not finding anything. I'm still trying to look through, though. He did change call signs twice, so I'm looking through each one.
0: Yeah, this is going to be 61.
1: I can't relate to the other 61 that I found then. What was the name of the mail, do you know?
0: I think this is his truck. I didn't run the plate, but it is a Montana plate on this maroon, which is on the call. I can call him back. I'm going to have to get a record, too.
1: I can get one if you need. Just let me know.
0: Yeah, start a record and let him know that this is going to be out in the desert.
1: I'll let him know.

0: I also looked, he was transported to CVI in on the west side.
1: Okay.

0: ever.
1: I had a 900 for I-17 and Indian School Road. This information is coming from Peoria PD. They're getting things from me in this juvenile phone in India, Brian Ollie.

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1: Send me a virtual 3816 North 83rd Avenue, Unit 1083. Upset with juvie neighbors in 2102, took her kids to the store without her consent, woke up this morning and they took Clint's 9-year-old again. Clint went to their apartment and they had the 9-year-old inside, now being verbal and laughing. Clint, too, like, collected 101 at the mail, 9 to 17 years old, none of weapons. We have for Sheena for contact at 1034 Davina 12.
0: I'll take the 647 on Amelia.
1: Copy.
2: 943. Have made several attempts to contact the subject since last. Have missed appointments. These reports she's not eating well. Doesn't follow medication schedule. Give your case manager for contact at 1034.
1: Get your own call back. It's 1034. You jump below.
0: 32.
1: And you from the area of SR51 and Bell, DPS of the black SUV, 19461, driving erratically, exited eastbound on Bell, 1035. 44 space, stand your
3: own. 924, David, with info.
1: 924, David.
3: Yeah, I don't know if GPS is identified or not, but there it looks like there's a four-car, 61 at least, the 17.com just before the Carmel exit.
1: I'm sure GPS has a call-in.
3: Copy, thank you.
1: It's going to be a fight. 35th Avenue on Baseline, Cesar Chavez Park. Trinity being verbal, one of the fight complaints, coworker that left in the email, early 20s, black t-shirt, blue jeans, backpack, now riding an electric scooter, left northbound 35th Avenue with Albert on the northeast corner of the park. Contact at 1036 Unit 12.
0: I'll back up 234, David.
1: Were you able to get any vehicle descriptions?
0: This one to you for your album.
3: Is that a
1: truck? 10-4.
4: 425 David, 101 off.
1: What?
4: On page 2, approximately about 1400 North 44th Street. Miles are going to be 908.
3: I'm sure for probably to turn back to P3.
1: Copy.
3: You send back to 236 P3?
1: 10-4, thank you. Heard of.

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1: Hershey's traffic is a 503 George 36 Jaden Oak 723.
2: You can send that 6100 around, Lincoln.
3: 37 Lincoln, secondhand info from husband. Mariano, drives a white GMC pickup out of the vehicle, that's a Tacoma left on the

0: Good morning, Alan.
1: Still playing?
0: Yeah, just change this to a 61 and put it, I guess like I said, 27th Avenue, or 29th Avenue, Bevel. Pretty glad he isn't up for anything, huh?
1: Nine thirty two Adam, I copy you for that 418 Tom. It's a 2727 West Awkward Freeway. It's Jimmy Jones. Security wants subject remove refusing leave. Do the 237 David. White male 50s, navy blue sweatshirt, blue jeans, black shoes, black backpack, carrying a guitar behind him. In the past he has told complainant that he carries a knife. It's 10:41 hours. Your complainant will be waiting in a white Ford Explorer, Allied Universe on the side. Can I get a backup?
2: 32 David.
1: 932 David, I copy, thank you.

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1: Go ahead.
0: Hey, info from that Carlos is also negative, and they're attaching everything to the call.
1: Perfect. There's a unit that went out that a guy ran off from me. What's their status, do you know?
2: We're close for it. What was that dude wanted for?
1: He wasn't coming up with any info. I don't know why he ran. I'm sure he probably got a warrant or something, but info couldn't find anything on him at this point.
2: Copy. Yeah, he flew over the fence and ran north. We're looking in the area, but we're going to get back to you, so info flow is
1: okay. Radio, I'm going to go back to info.
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0: Is this a Carter's?
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5: This is 923-23 West Club Pond, another one, 915 South 31st Ave.
0: Roman 3948 East Thomas. Benjamin L. Panhandle is a white male in his 46 T-shirt, black shorts, and open. JT Clark for contact 733. 3001 West Aqua Fair Freeway 933B.
4: Sorry, can you tell me that 6 months of Victor?
0: Mr. 4837 East Walletta. White sand, blue top, plate, drop hands of sort of alcohol. Left hand came back, doesn't think it belongs to nobody for contact, 1044 unit 12.
4: 723 Adam.
0: Yeah.
6: Road. South side.
0: Okay, I'll let him know. Third of the Dignity Health. I'll call him while you're heading that way. That's a 1044. Any need to call until before.
4: 730 to rest.
0: Yep.
3: That's the one we're going on.
0: 10-4.

0: Yeah, that's involvement.
1: Nothing. Okay. 24 on PD radio. Engine 24.
2: Yes, ma'am. We're 55th and Thomas on a 962. We got a total of 5 vehicles blocking westbound traffic in lanes 1, 2, and 3. We're just seeing if you had a squad car that was on this yet.
1: Negative. I don't have any that's available yet. It's the next to go out.
2: Copy. Thanks.
3: 82 Adam, are they going to transport anybody?
4: 722 India.
1: Hello?
4: Go ahead and send it to the next.
1: The trespasser, 4403, Sinning School. Sorry, Ethan Buren at the Circle K. Hispanic female and 2 black females are outside of seasonally, no weapons. It's Angel for contact at 1046. On her head, dark green button-up shirt, 236 to come back and meet up and play after work. Plus an old Toyota Camry, out-of-state plate. Going to be Demas for contact at 1046. Is your unit for that, Paul?
3: 6-13 Adam, I'll start up.
1: Copy, thank you.

0: 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Thank you.
1: 211 Adam, would you push this over if you want as an accident?
0: 10-4.
2: Street. We have one in custody out here. We're going to end up serving a super fast search warrant in a minute.
0: All right.
2: And if possible, can you meet me up and see the number for this location, please?
0: Copy. Can we get more units to 9507 North 7th Street? I need to respond to 9507 North 7th Street. I got one in custody.
3: 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They're still trying to figure out if they're transporting anybody. 1051.
4: It's 24. We're not transporting any at this time.
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1: Okay, let me get a few Pepper's numbers.
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1: Perfect, thank you, man.
3: Give me a minute and I'll just put this call in on null of it that way.
2: Copy, thank you.
1: I copy, thank you very much. I'll stay over here. We're not really working off the radio. We're inside the smoke shop currently.
0: Hey, 12 David, do you copy?
4: We're appreciating it, Oliver. Send me back to my girl.
0: Copy.
2: Wait, I didn't copy.

0: They're going to be in a smoke shop, correct?
1: Yeah, 10-4.
0: 627, you copy?
2: I copy that. Thank you.
0: 10-4.

0: Jones Avenue and Grand head southbound, 382 broadcast. White landscaping truck says Aldrich on the side, says the driver looks like he's on 237 David, swerving and almost hitting other vehicles, was hitting himself in the face, possibly a Hispanic male driver, none of weapons, complainants not following last seen southbound, nobody for contact, 1053.
1: Okay, now you guys have a full description for the units that are responding?
2: Sure, Hispanic male in his 20s, about 5'9", 160 pound gray sweatshirt, blue jeans, orange and gray shoes, and he's got spray cans in his hands.

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0: any of the first 3-6 Dream Thomas?
1: Yeah, we lost sight of them. I'm just going to go back and verify and see if there's even a crime of anything on the wall. Because I think their witness left. We can probably contact her phone later.
0: I have the last five. They're still verifying the crime. The witness left.

0: support the violence in the next.
1: Three twenty three West Coast Hall. When it says he is at the house where he stayed last night, they made him leave this morning, but now aren't giving him his belongings. Johnny, white male, 50 to 60, short, thin build, blue shirt, camo shirt, and a weapon is the RO Raymond for contact. Light shirt, black short, pocket knife. That's 57. Follow.
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1: 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Can you push it through to 6, please?
2: I'm in the police.

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0: Emergency traffic, it's a fire on a bus, 19th Avenue, Dunlap, 623B. Dunlap, 623B. 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
0: 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Brown shoes, no 11 stewards can drink, epic camera, last seen at Big Lot. There's no one for contact at 1104. 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

0: seems to be traffic for 900 Victor 18th Street and East 20th Avenue on 12 feet. Edward and anyone else is going to be Charlie Sona, Simone 06.
1: Sona, Simone 06, can you put us on the hot shot?
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0: Could you see me at 339 on 31st Avenue, please?
1: I'm 15 South 31st Avenue. Put in a verbal with Clarissa. I need a mail for you. Short, medium build, long hair, black shirt, and 11th muscle band 237 David. And is all over the place with this story. One woman was yelling in the background, David, for contact at 1107 Unit Mello. We're holding a fight at 2633 East Virginia Avenue, 2500 North Centennial Beach.
0: Six 22 David, send me that trespasser or that neighbor dispute on 19th Avenue.
2: 411 Adam, if he wants to stand by for a couple, we can do it after this call. It's number 3 so far.
1: David, copy?
0: Of course, David, I copy. I'll split it that way, and I'll just wait for him to back me up. That's fine.

0: 622 Davisville, 418 Bravo, 11,850 North, 19,000. David, no luck on your backup. I'll keep trying.
1: 61, where do you need backup?
0: For the 14 Bravo, 11,850 North, 19th Avenue.
1: Good, send it to me.
0: Copy, thank you.
2: Six winner, I'm just about done on my call. I can attach to it here in just a minute.
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1: Go ahead.
0: 914 Tom, 3517 West Glendale Ave on the north side of the property. To the Taco Bell. Two transients. White male, 35, black shirt, black shorts. And a white female, 35, black baseball cap, black crop top, black shorts, black backpack. Has a green bike, no known weapons on either. Car facing the leave, last seen by the dumpsters on the north side of the property. They're not a formal trespass. It's 11.09 hours. Can I get back up?
2: 9.15 hours.
0: 9.15 hours. 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Thank you.
3: East Cambridge Avenue at the Cambridge Garage, just south. It's a white Mini Cooper versus a blue Chevy Equinox. Can you send me up for contact at 1110?
4: Six thirty-one Edward.
2: It's been like 5 minutes, Virginia. Can we check with Scottsdale?
3: I'll call them back.
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3: Copy.
2: Hey, 23, David. Is there a unit that has two red tags that can meet me on my call?
5: Any unit with two red tags to me, 823 David at 3147 North 57th Drive.
1: I've been arrived home and asking you to help. The driver of the white van is a black male with an orange vest. He then went off on the husband and the verbal saying he was calling his supervisor. Complaint wants him removed. We have honest for contact at 1113.

0: And four.
1: Okay, from Federal, we're finishing up. We can start over there.
2: Okay, thank you.
3: 82 Adam, I copy that. Thanks.
4: Thanks for reaching out.
5: What was it? I'm sorry, did you say 22 or back?
4: Fortunately,
5: I'm sorry, can you
4: hear that line? Fortunately, 1022.

0: 631F, coming 23. What do you need us to do?
1: I copy.
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0: 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Hispanic female, black fake hair, gray shirt, black basketball shorts, threatening to fight the manager. She's currently at the bus stop, possibly on 237 to the unit school.
1: 513 to you.
0: Okay.

0: He just wanted to name it.
1: Hello, David.
0: Can you send me 2781 back, please?
2: David. Send me the 627, please.
1: 10-4. Greenway Road, 92B. Coming on 2300 East Pope Street. Phone for contact at 1117. Any other follow?
3: 21-half.
1: 10-4.
0: I'm sending for a few pounds, please.
1: I'm going to copy for that night. The 14th. It's 31st Avenue Mission Lane at the canal walking path. They're 8 to 10 minivans with an encampment. They do have animals. Callers from flood control. No known weapons. It's 11:18 hours. Can I get back up?

0: Record a copy or message. It's going to be a domestic at 18837 North 3rd Drive, 223 feet. The complainant says his brother is being obnoxious while the complainant is working on the house. He's making 236 to 451. Complainant just kept repeating himself and not making any sense and said his brother has a criminal record and warrants.
1: Earl.
0: Brother's name is Earl. He's a black male, 43 years old, white tank, no weapons. Nothing physical, just verbal. Contact Ronald at 1119.

0: 前方。Hey, there's a 250 call at 1212 with Waltham. It's a frequent caller. She's a 0918 Holly Lee. She's calling about finding a camera in her shower, and there is a hazard on there to check with IE Sergeant before dispatch.
1: Okay, I'll look into it.
0: Copy. And then can you also give my rate on my supervisor at 21, please?
2: 2839 West Butler. Arizona temporary 677-09 Henry Robert.
3: What are you doing?
0: 10-4. My copy is code 4, 621 North, copy.
1: 621 North, 10-4, thank you.
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1: I'm 11 Edward. Can you call our CFO, please?

0: Again, any CSO for 18th Street and Charney. Right.
1: Eaton, Charlie.
2: Yes, sir. Charlie 16 for you back. Could you start a toll for me for 3 vehicles from the East Lab 51?
1: 10-4.
3: East Leland. I'm Miss Valerie Cynthia. 21 heard from a different number crying, saying, Mom, come get me. Whoever she was with took her phone, told the complainant's daughter, was in the wrong place at the wrong time, and then PD took $25K worth of 237 David from them. And that complainant needs to send them money. It was a complainant that's a common scam, but complainant sounds elderly and has no idea where she's at. At 11:23.
4: Seventh Street and UG Avenue, Arizona Plate, Charles Paul Adam 704. Can you push it through as a ticket?
3: 10-4.
5: For the 1025, 3248 with Huntington Drive. 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
1: 31
0: David. 31 David in a backup switcher, which Charlie 2 is 1125 6 or 2
2: 34 David.
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4: Or 23 for 3800 West Happy Valley Road at Safeway. 34 subjects in the parking lot out by bicycles yelling at people. Asking them to buy them alcohol. They were last seen near the UPS store. White male and females, 15 to 16 years old, no known weapons. It's 1126.
5: White Chevy Dually versus an unknown other vehicle. Clean is advising they're in the middle of the lanes. You have Miguel for contact. It's 1126.
6: West Glendale, I'll be out with Arizona, Edward X-Ray Auto, 1 Victor 6.
0: 4.
7: I was going to be in Glendale on Ocotillo. Sounds like the 15-year-old missing juvenile might be over there with school staff. I'm going to be grandmother over there to see if she's over there.
5: There's a supervisor that could be coming out of city.
3: Beautiful. 10-4.

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4: 82 Adam.
5: Yeah, it's perhaps the 961 at 821 Adam is heading to. Is that related to the one that 24 and 25, or I'm sorry, 25 Adam is on?
0: 82 Adam, the I-91 comes in, shows them 51st Avenue in Canada. It looks like it's a different 961.
6: Your call boss is the one that Fire just rolled up on, so there was not a call made for that or a call put in service. We're on a 962 at 50 Drive, I think, and Thomas.
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0: Good afternoon, I'm here.
1: 10-4.
2: I am a 20, unknown how many subjects, at least two subjects. Unknown is to known on left end, no one for contact, 1131. Do you have a unit to follow?
3: No.
1: Can go ahead?
3: Yeah, can you send my call over to MCSO? It's their jurisdiction.
1: 10-4.

0: 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It's 4318 West Clarendon Avenue, 3900 North 823B.
1: Yes, sir. Can you send me a message, please?
0: 10-4.
2: Any of this is our office, criminal damage, 4318 West Clarendon Avenue, 3900 North 2030. Any unit to start a breakaway, come from always for this criminal damage, 4318 West Clarendon Avenue, 823B.
1: All right, Mr.
2: 10-4. 823, David, a copy attached to the Connecticut Supervisor and Monitor.

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0: Officer Pleasant on the West Side of the street. Once officer talked to a group of trainees on vacant dirt lot, no description. They have passed it up on some trespass over the area. Nobody for contact. 1135 needs to follow.
1: Factual matter.
0: 10-4.
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2: That 491 Charlie is going to be at 4809 West Sandra Terrace, 16,400 North. Complete with grandson's dad, Adari, unknown date of birth, walked into the house and took his son. The mom went after him, both left in SUVs. He was in a light blue SUV, and the mom was in a dark green Nissan with paper plate. The mom stopped following, was a male last seen. 932 David, I copy. The male was last seen at 43rd Avenue Bell, possibly on the way to his mom's apartment at 4424 East Baseline in 400. It's 1136 hours.

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0: Figure 900, Henry, 19th Avenue and Camelback, light male, late 40s, 5'8", medium build, short hair. Are you button up, short sleeve, shirt, black hair, wearing a yellow sign, carrying a black or gray briefcase, walking through the intersection between the northwest corner and the southeast corner? Possibly a CIT situation, no one for contact at 1139 and the unit 12.
2: 05, West McDowell, please.
3: Temple, 418 Tom, 7205 West McDowell Road. Secondhand information, unknown amount of people have set up a camp with tents in the cul-de-sac on the northeast corner of the property near the fire station. There's also other people setting up camp on the property by garage 32 and 33.

0: 10-4, and it's the last three are 9-6-6.
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2: Can you send that 92 South off Warrior Street, please?
0: 10-4. I'd be at 1225 North 40th Street, Unit 1079. It's the pickup subject, Anya, born in 08. She's a black female, 5'4", 140 pounds, brown eyes, blonde hair, no weapons. She's a danger to self and danger to others. We're bringing her to 1201 South 7th Ave at UPC.

0: Currently, traffic is at 239 18405 North 27th Avenue, 933B.
1: 10-4.
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1: Copy, and another? 932. Good evening, 61 Henry at 3502 West Glendale Ave, Starbucks. The car in the street, they pulled in the Starbucks parking lot. Silver passenger car, unknown plate, hit complaint in silver Nissan Altima, and left southbound on 35th Ave. 11:43.

0: 8201, copy a message, 4705514 West Clarendon Avenue, from Manuel Enrique. If it's going to be Manuel, green Chevy Silverado, taken from the 20 overnight, negative tracking, no respect info, complainant will obtain VIN and or plate info. If Jose for contact, it's 1144.
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2: It's going to be for 14 George, 9631 North Black Canyon, Unit 238. Complainant wants you to go with him to get subjects. You must stay with him or move. Complainant wants your officer's footage from Sargon, dark complexion, Middle Eastern, Mid 30. Subject usually has a handgun in his back waistband. 101 usage is Tanisha, white female, Mid 30s, no not weapons, possibly another person inside with them. It's going to be David the 10th for contact at 1148 and Unit 12. Any units, it's 623 Tom for the 14 George, 9631 North Black Canyon.
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0: portable 11714, show me 10-7. Thank you. Tesla, have a good day.
1: 3450 West Dunlap Ave, the Walgreens. On the property, possibly on 237 David. Hispanic male, 20 to 30, unknown height, medium build, red brown shirt, red shorts, white shoes. Unknown weapon, just 1150. 924 Bravo, I copy you for backup.

0: just roll around and swing at that now, 20.
1: She's pulling out, I'm just going to force. I'm leaving a couple of messages for that 418. 13-7 Taylor Clinton is waiting at the above 20 and is requesting a 418 to pick up property. I'm 1123 West Fillmore Suite number 1. Vice Jala Simmons should be 23 and 11 once they get her property and leave with no issues. Pauline in the Gold Buick Enclave for contact at 1151 East Polo.
2: 14-7.

McDowell Road at the Circle K. You're going to go to 3777 East McDowell, Unit 2127. Pick up belongings from property from mother of children, Marcella. She's a Hispanic female, 24 years old, 5 foot, 110 pounds. Brown hair, no weapons. There's an OOP on complainant and needs PD assistance, unknown of the order protection number. We have even for contact waiting in a blue Lexus at 1152. Unit follow. Ten four.

If reached means in the area 300 West Washington, court number 506 on the fifth floor, 37-year-old 101. Defendant is having a seizure for the past 2 to 3 minutes. Fire is 17. It is information on 1153.

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0: Okay, sir.
2: Ago, complete and gray Nissan Rogue was rerun by a black Nissan Sentra. Arizona, please George 5, Adam 5, John 0. Left westbound complete as hazard lights on. Contact Sequoia at 1155.
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0: Going to be Sam Henry, India, King, 00.
1: And has also been calling the station. 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
1: 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Just put me code 6 of that vehicle, UG Avenue, 7th Street.
0: 10-4.

0: Lines are changing.
1: Yes, ma'am. Were you able to 21 light point of the school parking lot here east and west of 39th Avenue on Missouri on Combo Power 3?
0: I'll give your complaint and I'll see what she says.
2: Good.
0: It's going to be for a 487 Victor supplement at 17,634 North 13th Avenue. Information is on the call. At 12.
3: Keen Land Rover Valor showing stationary at the 20. At 12 o'clock, me and the caller.
0: I copy all advice.
4: 7-3-4, have me stand next, please.
0: 10-4.
3: It's going to be at 4325 East AA School Road with the Massage Element, Unit 105. 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
0: No, it's not. Next, it's going to be 961-4031 North Black Canyon for a 2024 Mazda CX-50 ruined by a black ram. Jane, if you contact Global.
5: .3817 South 93rd Drive. The plane has been passed. Once the surrender is 3 handguns, 1 shotgun, 1 other type of firearm are unloaded. You have ties that are contacted. It's 1201. Can I get a unit to follow?
2: Hey there, Winora. 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
3: Unit 28. We're going to serve Franzi, born in 02. Indian female, 5'11", 130 pounds, no known weapons. We have no one contacted, told 02. Do we have a unit to follow?
2: 733, Adam.
0: 10-4.
6: Calls coming in about a male walking in the middle of the road, roughly Buckeye and 2nd or 3rd Street.
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6: I'll let you know in a second. 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
0: Copy. 42 Ocean, 42, 34 South, 48, and a 961, 48 Street in Chandler.

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1: I was just thinking that 2 minutes for going to 73.
0: 10-4. /722 in India, I sent you the hang up at 4048 North 19th Avenue at the CVS. And 76 Sam says thank you.
2: Great. Copy.
0: Copy.
2: California, sir.
0: Copy, thank you. Then the male, 6 foot, 150 pounds, all black clothing, grabbed whatever he could at the door. It was nothing northbound, but at close 04. /211 Adams. Copy, coming from Waze.
3: 73 Mars.
0: 10-4.
2: /611 David.
0: 611 David.
2: 728-84.
0: My copy is going to be 14-15-50 East Missouri Ave at the Pioneer Title Agency. 101 refusing to leave, acting erratic. When asked to leave, 10 Hispanic female, 30 to 40 years old, black curly hair, black tank top and shorts. She has a bag with her, no known weapons, no APM file. It's going to be Jeremy for contact at 1205 in Unit 12.
2: North 20th Avenue, do a follow up.
0: We'll take
1: 12
0: hours for the backup.
1: If somebody needs backup, we can
0: start up. Looks like 613 Adams is going to go as well.

0: Fort Lauderdale, he's got Fort Arizona.
1: Boy, I don't know. So I'm working street in Chandler on that 415 for 2003 West Burgess.
2: Ocean,
1: 4234 South 48th Street, no apartment number, to serve order protection to a Randy Perez, 717-1985, unknown race male, 5'7", 175 pounds, brown eyes, black hair, and an weapon. So please contact the office for a suite number. At 12016, fella.
0: 31 Adam.
3: You said 32nd Lane in Cooties?
4: 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It's going to be your Robert King Adam, 8 William 6.
3: 10-4.
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3: 5 Bravo, I copy you, heading for backup to 347 Victor, 32nd Lane, Cochise. 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

0: Plans if you want to work out fire on for you.
1: Got it.
0: Edwards. Yeah,
1: copy,
0: it's going to be 647, Dunlop and Central, just south on the east side.
2: The 918s, there's no hazard for the unit, but if you wanted to take a look at it.
3: Yeah, they're good.
0: Right now, 30 Simville, I'm in clothing, it's behind the bushes, has a golf cart. I'll probably with him, not swinging in or threatening anybody, not ready for contact at 1209. Yes, Paula?
3: Make sure it's a frog advice.
0: Copy. Seven 11 Edward, it's going to be at 4325 East Indian School Road at the Massage Element, Unit 105. Attempt to serve an order of protection to Nicole, born in 87. Race female, 5'7", 128 pounds, brown hair, brown eyes, weapons.
4: Yep.

0: Holding a domestic 2003 Whisper, this is 647-1108, you send your...
1: A30 Davis for charge.
0: Adam, go ahead.
2: It pushes over as an R and show me 17 to 924.
0: 10-4.

0: Yeah, I noticed the apartment number is different than the ones on the hazard. Did we link him by phone number or just for his name? I think it said something about his name on the call.
1: So far, the call taker advised his name flagged as a frequent caller.
0: We can just file out.
2: Ten four. 2745 West Roma Avenue. Citico was complaining to that address to pick up his 3-year-old son from his grandparents. Don't know grandpa's name, but grandma is a Maria Castillo. No known weapons in the house. Mom of the juvenile is known to carry handgun. Complainant is waiting out front in a white Cadillac. There's no paperwork in place. It's 12 hours. Can you get back up out there?
0: Hi, 12 hours.
2: Fill that in my copy. Thank you.
1: 20 is 5'8", then build black shirt, black saggy pants, not on weapons, on the east side of the building. Hey, Justin, is the manager for contact? It's 12:13. Are you going to follow?
0: Yeah, that takes work on Central. I don't know if we can broadcast that. That's a frequent caller. Call the same thing.
2: Copy.
0: Okay.
3: East Van Buren, 6 Grand Davis, Bell Walton, 237 David, nobody for contact at 1213, Ian Tabella.
4: Recent famous in Arizona and Central Avenue. It's going to be a 647 broadcast, transient white male, 20th, average long hair, cover your face, white shirt, dark pants, don't know what bin. Credit card asking for money, there's no one for contact, information only at 1213.

0: 4-14-11.
1: 2003 West Purchase Lane, husband possibly using cocaine, being verbal, afraid it will escalate. Fernando Gomez, 6-15-2005, Hispanic male, 5'10", bimbo, black shirt, navy blue baseball shorts. Basketball shorts, slides, and a lot of his 30 sons are 23, 2 years old, and 1 year old. He's currently in the master bedroom. Will he have the contact at 12:14? You can call up.
2: 12:14, is there a unit to follow?

0: 23 Tom, right side clear.
1: 23 Tom, exit him.
0: Pepper. 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Right. 10-4, thanks.
2: Emergency traffic is a 415 Bravo X-ray at 5240 North 16th Street. 615 feet. Charlie Deck 6 at 1216.
1: Same.
0: Okay.
1: Can you just send me a message, please?
0: 10-4.

0: 6-4.5, I'll blitz it.
1: Okay, thank you.
2: Can I get a supervisor monitoring Charlie Deck? 9-11 Adams call got upgraded. Compliance 23 with an order of protection in place. Can I get a supervisor monitor it?
3: Message.
2: 10-4, thank you.

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1: I'm offering a unit at a GCU with a lockout kit.

0: Do you want me to go citywide?
1: Okay.
2: I'm going out. Maybe if we can check with GCU PD. I don't know if they've already checked with me.
0: What's this for a unit that's out there?
2: No, you're even a citizen.
3: I got it. Thanks for trying.
0: You're welcome.

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0: 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Copy that 911 out of 912 Adam already attached. If you haven't already, switch over to Charlie Deck 9. It is 1219.
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3: Hello, weapons.
4: Yes, no one's contacted. It's 1219.
2: It looks like the other driver is asking a plane to not have a PD come. I'm going to copy the 962-38, 39 South 7th Street. Complainant to a silver Toyota Camry versus a black sedan. Fire 17 for driver with back injury. Tyrone for contact at 1220. Ten four. I'll call the complainant.

0: 784 Adam, the Campina is going to voicemail.
1: Yeah, I think there's another one in the tavern out here also. We'll drop these two first.
0: The 921 beep. At the same 20?
2: No, just completely unrelated. Code 6 at about 12th Street and Pierce, we're on Bravo 5, and we're code 4.
0: Copy.
3: I'll be doing a follow-up in apartment 323. I'll be good for it.
0: 10-4.

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1: Regarding my call, can you update the address to 11459 North 28th Drive, please?
0: Denver. Drive for a meet for the green pool at 12:22. 214 North 17th Street at the apartment complex. Complaint has been a verbal with a former tenant, Benjamin, born in 89. He's a white male, 47 years old, 5'6", 150 pounds, no weapons. He's moving out. The verbal is over the former tenant parking. A 26-foot moving truck on the lawn in front of the apartment. Complainant asked the subject to move the vehicle, and he refused. Complainant is at the above 20-for-50 contact waiting in his vehicle. Jonathan for contact in a gray Ford Maverick at 12:23. City unit to follow. City unit to follow for this fight on 4214 North 7th Street.
2: 7:33, Adam. Give me a minute. I'll just my call, and I'll attach to him.
0: 10-4.

0: Go ahead.
1: Any lockups over there?
2: No, ma'am. I copy. Thank you.
1: You want me to try citywide locker, okay?
2: No, okay. Thank you.
1: Copy. We have sales for contact at 1225. Do we have a unit call?
0: 725, Adam.
1: 10-4. I-25X-ray on your hips.
0: Go ahead.
1: Got a 647-7101 North 36th Avenue, Goldcrest Homes parking lot. In the east parking lot, there's about 7 transients smoking 237 David. He wants to move along. It's 1225, 924 Bravo, I copy for backup.

going to be a Lincoln Drive and Ocotillo Road. Black Chevy Silverado versus a white Volkswagen Jetta. We have no one for contact at 1226. Is there unit 12? To the second unit.

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0: I'm getting a response on MDG. They're starting to start up to check on 722 at 40 North 19th Ave.
1: Yeah, is there any chance you can get a wagon for the substation, one to go to jail for one of my detectives?
0: Blackford is Davis till 28. Is there any wagon available?
2: I'll take care of it. I'm here at the station. I'm just in Pickford.
0: Copy, thank you.
1: Mr. 27, I appreciate it. Thank you.
0: Going call 4722 India on Adam Ryan.

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0: Hey, I was clearing you a second ago. I just want to let you know we did get a threat call for the same 20 from the pharmacy at the mall, if you're able to contact him.
1: We got it. It's going to be one of the same. If you want to relate it, we're handling it.
0: Definitely. Thank you.
2: Got it.
3: Reference our call, we're 23 at the updated address. We're at Building J, which is going to be on the east side along the highway access.
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5: 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Emergency traffic for 240 and 1905 West Loss, over Evis Drive, 8200 North, 623 B.
0: Victor at 4327 West Park Place, 16400 North. There's a subject living in front of the 20 and a gray, a tan camper, wants to move along. White female, unknown age, with a hunchback, no known weapons, she doesn't have a cat. This is the same subject as a previous incident. It's 12:31 hours, and I copy your advice.
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0: Holding a fight at 886 North Hospital Center. 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For 4415 South 28th Street, Sunrise West Apartment Unit 103, Family BB Apartment 103. One of the ones arguing with her parents, who they had her locked out of the apartment, but she's back inside. Black man, around 24 years old, on the weapons, have two kids with her. The apartment is registered to AZV Stewart. Martha, the leasing agent, for contact at 1235. You need to follow.
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1: Good work.
2: Crystal Spectrum Mall. 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
3: 614 Edward.
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1: Supervisor, do you want to do the hot traffic?
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0: Go ahead and send me to 61.
1: 435, Devin. I'm sorry, come in. The 9631, sorry about that. It's going to be...
0: Send me that 961.
1: Your street, SCM, HGC, Houston, complaints, white Trevi and Paul versus a bicyclist. The rider declined medical complaints, hazard lights are on. Daniel Diaz for contact at 1237.

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0: Pero
1: Star 47 Bravo at 9201 North 29th Ave with Goodwill. White male 6'1, athletic red hat, red shirt, black shorts, no gun weapons, took clothes in a drone. Last seen southwest on foot. 1239 hours. Can I get a backup?

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0: There's seven subjects, mixed races and genders, teenagers with backpacks, no weapons inside the lobby refusing to leave. Give Adriana the way for contact, it's 1214.
1: I'm sure you guys are 17, switch over to Charlie Forrest, 1240 hours.
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1: Copy. 30 is on height, then to medium build. Bald with face tattoos, no shirt, no weapons. Command has his location marked.

0: going to be a trespasser at 4117 North 15th Avenue in the alley. And the camera, 5 to 6 transient males and 101s with their weapons. I have a large encampment set up with carts and tarps in the alleyway. They keep driving back and forth into the apartment complex parking lot. Complaint last summer removed. We have Kevin Churchill from contact at 1241. Do you have a U.S. call? Any U.S. call for this trespasser at 4117 North 15th Avenue?
1: I'm trying to make a call.
0: 10-4.

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4: Hey, 34 Adam.
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4: Okay, put me on at 35th and 5th. I'll be out with a stable vehicle. Go for it.
1: Copy.
4: Just turn me on Clark for that as well, but just for camera.
1: Hey, 34 Adam, 10 in.
2: Adam for traffic.
5: Not in the lane of traffic, but he wants to make sure he's okay and the lane is no longer in the area. There's no one for contact at 1244.
2: Street and Greenway. Greenway Lane, it's eastbound. Complainant is in a black Tesla versus a black Mazda 3. The complainant has back pain and is declining medical attention. Both drivers pulled over to the south side of Greenway in the eastbound lane. Tiffany for contact at 1244.
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There's a unit to assist for this unknown moving work on Charlie 8, 4275 West Thomas Road. One is running into traffic.

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0: From the units to go with on Bill Hughes at 1248. Copy 813 Bravo and units will follow in the street till Adam. Copy 815 Adam. Units there is Roger Munger. Nine 25 David, I copy. Does the supervisor to monitor?
2: Nice, you both.
0: 10-4, thank you. Eleven Adam for info.
2: Go ahead.
0: Are you still transporting to 9247?
2: No, I'm finishing up. I have a report on that.
0: Copy, thank you.

0: 10-4. Control Broadway 236, 2212 West Southern, 647, 3618 West Buck, and a 15 Tom 1001 North 16th Street. Wool Road at the med spa. There's an unknown male subject in the alley just south with a large black dog and lots of belongings. Complainant, I think subject is trying to set up an encampment on the property. Complainant just wants the subject to move along. Get on for contact at 1215. Do you have units follow?
1: Coming from the garage service door at 1213 hours. Homeowners are not 23, but requested PD dispatch. At 1251, is there a unit to follow?
0: Time for, thanks.
2: 410, I'm following.
1: Thank you.
3: West Indian School Road at the Sizzler's parking lot. 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It's 1251.
1: Go to 47 holding at 3425 West Peoria Ave, 924B.
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3: Hey, 825. I copy 14 Tom 3810 North Maryville Parkway, building 13 under the gazebo. Three transient sentinel weapons with a bike and a dolly, last seen by the front pool, near building 13 under the gazebo. There is an ECAL file. 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It's 1252.

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Comp is waiting to pick up property from 4045 West Bell Road, unit 1058. Plan and advice that sisters Charlotte and Ashley are in the apartment. No known weapons. It's 1253. Can I get a backup?

0: 6030. Hang on.
1: Thank you.
0: Yeah, 10-4.
1: 10-4. Thank you.

0: Starkville Bedford, give us a second. We can make that back up. Copy.
1: 6961 43rd Avenue in Thomas. So white truck versus a black Range Rover. The client I called, I think, the driver of the white truck 390 was swerving in oncoming traffic. He has nobody for contact. It's 1255.

0: 5-11.
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0: Does anyone want to do a one-on-one with a witness, just in case if the owner of the bike wants prosecution later?
2: 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All
0: right.
2: Supervisor, can monitor.
3: 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Monitor.
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1: You need a call for the unknown trouble at 52nd Grant Michael.
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0: 25 Avenue, show me 24 in custody, please.
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0: Así.
1: Confirmed at 236. I read it. The subject is not 23. I can advise on that one.
0: Copy, thank you.
1: Seven 35 AM. It's in the next.
0: 10-4.

0: it's going to be a 647 at Pfizer through West Indian School. White male, 40 years old, black shirt, black pants, no weapons. He's sleeping in front of the property and won't leave. I just want to move along. We have no one for contact at 1301. 732 Adam, if you attached.
1: Mom, the state of the complainant's son, Justin, born in 89, Indian or Hispanic male, 5'7", 135 pounds, was being verbal, was causing concerning behavior. Complainant doesn't think anything happened physically, but mom asked comp to call police for her. And complainant's currently driving there. It will be in a green Jeep Liberty, ETA of about 20 minutes when that call came in. It's 1302 hours.

0: 15 David.
1: Send the 459 out on the farm.
0: Four fourteen David. Send the 647. No visible weapons, no bags, still in the parking lot, please don't leave. Leave it to the VA Jordan, the employee for conference, 1304, you can follow. Yes, follow for that 647, 3618, North Buckeye.
2: Okay, with extra.
0: Six 47 at 2350 West Union Hills Drive, 224 feet. Holding up for 18 town, 2715 West Van Buren.

0: 825 India, you can send us the next.
1: I copy. The next is going to be the 47 Victor at 4905 West Thomas Road, Unit 283. Complaints black box adventures taken sometime around 11:30. Unknown plate as a temp tag. We've been missing the call. There's no suspect info. Negative tracking and negative info. Same contact, Charles 1305.

0: Facebook. Can you just hold my call at 245R and leave us on, please?
1: Question 5,000 North. Phone line off the road, not sure that I own X-ray, so Sonic male in 30s, 5'9", color t-shirt, black pants. Black parcel up in the risk of contact 13-06, unit call.

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1: No worries, if there's no backup if a buddy's busy, you can send me a new priority three.
0: Hey, quickly.
1: That's what I've worked on.
0: David 07608629.
1: Copy. Probation violation and disorderly conduct. I can't tell if that's a 51 or a 52. I'm still looking.
0: Could you send nine that please, sir? He's coming over you.
1: He does have some sort of warrant for a probation violation. I can't tell if it's a 51 or a 52. I'm still reading through it.
0: Copy. Thank you.

0: 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What?
1: You can send that 250.
0: Over. 638.0 Charlie, go for it and follow me.
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0: 735 Adam at 1010 East Turning.
1: You need that backup?
0: Yeah, right.

0: Forward, could you roll fire first? Our subject is complaining of severe abdominal pain and is doubled over.
1: Emergency traffic, we have 927 at 1341 North 41st Place, 632B.
0: Henry at 3401 East Pasadena. We're holding another trespasser at 2990 East Washington and a 961 at 1801 East Indian School. And holding another trespasser at 1525 North Central Avenue. 41
2: North 55th Avenue, 823B. 1311. Sorry. This is just for fire. The door is wide open. Looks like forced entry. 4141 North 55th Avenue, 823B.
0: Fire 17.
3: Copy. Thank
2: you so much. We're just inside the auto zone.
0: Copy.
3: Got a lot of
2: data. 420,
3: device to
2: monitor.
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0: 25 Adam, can you push that call theater from your one to Robert, please?
1: 10-4.
0: East 1st Street.

0: And Thomas is a speeding broadcast. A red Chevy Trax license plate 42 Adam 271 was driving recklessly last thing southbound. Southbound information only 1314.
1: Two 21 Edwards in the 647.
0: Thank you, see traffic for 239 18th Avenue, Jefferson Street, 512B. Any units? 512 Adam on the 527B, Charlie 5, it's 1314.
1: What you know?
0: Hey. Copy, thank you. It's going to be Jonas for contact at 1315.

0: recognizing me, dude.
1: Can you send my call to P1 as in I, India, please?
0: I'm sorry, 3425 was Peoria at the Glass World. Specific white male, 30s. Thin bill of blonde hair, tattoos, gray shirt, shorts. Previously in the 20 and then stole from Eyeglass claims approximately $205 worth. That's 1016. 30 and 12.

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1: 722 Tom.
0: 722 Tom in the back of it's going to be trailer 713-17. Unit will follow for those 459 Robert at 3509 East Oak Street.
2: Out of the 20, complaint paid electric bill of 1,590 subject loss, complaint out of the 20. 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
1: Your message is a 647 at 14251 North 7th Street, Unit 2, 231B. Kathleen is watching on the camera. There's a white male, 30 to 40s, heavy build, dark gray or black clothing. Is at the front door walking back and forth and looking at the electrical box? Client does not have any maintenance scheduled for today. Contact Nikisha at 1322. Is there a unit to follow?
3: Okay.
1: 232, Adam, thank you.
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1: 932.
0: 933, Adam, and back, switch over to Charlie, 91323.
2: So you have to follow in on this domestic 4100 West Union Hills. Breakaway from Illinois.
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0: 8961 at 2021 East Burden Way, Taylor Morrison, Vernon Community Center, 213 View. A white Hyundai Elantra ran into a tree in the median of a roundabout. The client needs a report for damages to the property. The site is still under construction. The driver is declining medical. Contact Lynn, 1325.
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1: I'll take that 418, Adam.
0: 10-4.
2: Start over 44th Street and 10. That unit is in Charlie 6. Again, Charlie 6, 1327.
3: Is there a unit check out for an MN triple 44th Street and Thomas 7420? Any units to start out for an MN?
4: G. Davis, I'm going to go prior.
3: I copy going prior. Is there a unit 12713, David?
5: David, I'll take the 601, John.
6: Tom 601, John, 7242 West Park Street. Lumberjack, Sun Sebastian, born in 2015.
2: Okay,
6: Russian, black male, brown hoods, gray shirt, gray pants, black and neon colored shoes, ran away 15 minutes ago, undestination. Ongoing problem, no exigence. Yvonne, for contact, it's 1328. Is there a unit tall?
5: I'll be called for it.
6: Sorry, three on monitor.

0: Graphite, 7th Street, Mare Libre, 16,400 North, 220 feet. Center for 7th Street, Mare Libre, 4 feet, 222 feet. Right through a drink of the complaints vehicle, Charlie 2, 29.
1: Seven 13 David. They gave code 4 for my hot pole. Can you send me the 240 again?
0: Sure.
2: Strain Air Libre 222B.
1: Very good, Edward. Close 6.
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3: 10-4.
0: Senegal friend came to drop off from Plaintiff's property. She was banging on Plaintiff's door, telling Comp to come out. Then Texas thinks she's lucky she didn't get shot. Lily Bulmer, 24 years old, white female, unknown clothing, unknown weapons, drives a 2022 dark gray Kia Niro. I'll send it over if she's still in the callback, so it's going to be Eden for contact at 1330.
4: Keep going to Adam, I'm starting with an I-17 and care freely.
2: 10-4.
5: 23 Adam, move on over here.
2: Copy. Can it just follow?
5: Please? Cut 1331.
0: 6-27, what did you just do? Victor 27 is out, even for a walk-in, available from Sunny Slope.
5: Yeah, that's being taken care of. I got one of the trainees to come down to take care of it.
0: Copy. Victor 27?
5: Perfect, I appreciate it. Thank you.
0: Several.
3: I'm on my lead for the Walgreens. Subjects are native for Hispanic male, late 30s, 5'7", thin build. White t-shirt, gray baseball shorts, correction, gray basketball shorts. Wearing a hat, no weapons, possibly defecated in pants. Is 390 inside the store, holding a 6-pack of Smirnoff, currently inside the store. Complaint of one subject removed from the 20. You have Elizabeth, the manager, for contact. It's 1332. Is there a unit call?
1: 825 India.
2: 10-4. Adam, for this fight at 7th Street in Air Libre.
3: Grant.
5: Two 13 I'm on the test. I'm in front. Okay, I'm in dialogue.
2: Thank you. Copy. Thank you.
3: Planning concern for 5 grandchildren, heard secondhand info from one of the older children, mother and stepdaughter, religious fanatics, not letting him receive medical care, go to school. Advice of incidents of ongoing 3 self-patterns. There's a 16-year-old Arisa, 15-year-old Brian, 3 younger ones, unknown the names. Mother is a Melissa, 38 years old, stepfather can be Paul, 36 years old, no weapons. He's a grandmother, for which I'm in contact, it's 1333. Is there a unit 12? Before I bounce, so the check welfare is 1016 West William Street.
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6: Same number still holding at 418 Tom 625 East Watkins at 311 Adams Central and Broadway. 418 Tom 2715 Ocean View on the 47 Victor 1001 North of Ave.
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0: 10-4101 West Union Eagles Drive, unit 1168. Tonight, the Corrado has one running.
1: 23, David.
2: Message to 418 Tom at 14th Avenue and Anona Drive to 11B. Civilian needs to pick up properties from their family. Needs to go to 1419 West Ross Avenue. Civilian is in Ashley. She'll be waiting in a gray Chevy Malibu on the east side of the street. 1337.

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1: 211 Adams, who's 418 at 14th Avenue. 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

0: Mercy Traffic is at 240-8630 West Wooten Avenue, 3600 North, 25B.
1: 825 is your price.
0: 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It's on Charlie 8, 1341, for the disclaimer.
2: Any supervisor or monitor?

0: Torpedo Zenith in the area of 64th Street and Shea Boulevard. We got a white Ford F-150 swerving in and out of traffic, possibly 390 David, passing westbound. This call only 3041.
1: India. Can you send me that 245X? X-ray?
0: 623 India, copy 1723 West MR Ave. Complainant went to get his money from the subject who has, he goes by the name Green Eyes. He was in a verbal refusing and showed that he had a gun. He didn't point it, but he showed it and was at the corner of 17th Avenue Center Bar. Contact Edgar in a blue Durango at 1342.

0: 3510 West Peoria Ave. In front of the Andes Grove bus stop, several transients have taken over both benches, not letting people wait at the stop. 237 David, use and harassing patrons waiting for the bus. It's an ongoing issue. 1343 hours.
1: Breakaway.
0: Units at startup for breakaway for this 210 at 801 East Bell Road 222B. So. 210 at 801 East Bell Road 222B.
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0: I'll Charlie Smith, 1344.
3: 934 Adam.
0: Can you give 93 Adam 21 when you can?
3: Yeah, pardon me.
0: Thank you. Next, a startup for breakaway for this 210 801 East Bell Road 222B.

0: If there's any 600 units that are over this block, we're holding 808 Bell Road to 210. Suspects left eastbound Bell Road in the gray Nissan four-door Maxima. Plate of Robert Henry Adam, 8104, Charlie 2 at 1345.
1: Westbrook Bell Road.

0: car of 43rd Avenue in Camelback. Might hold you.
1: This is with the hot call holding in 200, the 210, 801 East Ballroom.

0: Brickler, come from away, so this 210, hot call holding in 200, 801 East Bell Road, 221, 222 beam.
1: Emergency traffic door 4153 at 1735 West Cortez Street, 7600 North, 21 Beat.
2: You have nobody for contact, is 1346, is there a unit fall?

0: Traffic for an unknown trouble, 515 North 41st Street, 726 B. Street at 726 B. Well, there's unit SV with Charlie Sus, 1347.
1: X-ray 4 to Charlie and M5, yes.
2: X-ray 412 Charlie.
1: If you please just try pushing it through to Premier one more time, it's still giving me issues.
2: Too far.
0: Ten four, thank you.
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3: Use our breakaway for 515 North 44th Street.
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4: 33, David, switching.
0: 10-4. Is there a unit to follow 233, David, for this 210 at 801 East Bell Road, 222B? Copy, thank you.
1: Yeah, the 22 unit, 22, we can handle it, but you can get downgrade that to a P2 if the suspect's one is still there, and we'll load up and take care of it.
5: 22, Adam, I'm fine with that.
0: Four.
3: And a backup for 515 North 44th Street.
2: 73, George, I'll be over to monitor.
1: Have me send me the call. Just put it on the stack. We'll load it up and we'll take care of it. You can 22 to 623 area.
3: Again, is there another unit to break away, come from away, or off status for the unknown trouble at 515 or 44th Street?
0: 915, David.
6: I'm going to clear on Charlie here, if they can answer the question. 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
0: It does not look like it's still, it looks like it was cleared back here. What's the follow-up location?
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0: 915, David. You're 10-1. 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
0: 10-4.
5: 91 Adam. Yeah, 91 Adam and I are knocking it, but there's no vehicle.
4: Hi, Dan.
6: Go for it.
5: 825 Ocean, you can trespass.
7: Yeah. 10-4, 418 Tom, 4239 West McDowell Road, Food City, parking lot, southwest corner. Hispanic male in his 40s, 5'6", medium build, gray and black shirt, gray pants, not a weapon, has a shopping cart, refusing to leave, is in front of the subway in the gravel. You have patient with Food City Security for contact. It's 1351.
5: Got an answer, but she's saying, yeah, number 3 here, and this doesn't belong here.
0: 10-4. Someone answered number 3.
8: 624 Tom, can you send me evidence 3413, please?
5: Sure. Go ahead and send me the 917, please.
6: Okay, that makes sense.
0: 10-4. If they don't need you in that follow-up location. 91 Adam, can you?
9: 91 Adam, 10-4, yeah, we'll go for
0: it. 10-4.
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None of weapons are on the property, refusing to leave. Give me the manager for contact at 1352.

0: 623 India. Can you send me that 418, Tom?
1: India, copy 8046 North 19th Drive. Building across from the pool, there's a trespasser, transient white female, 30 to 40 years old, 5'5", 150 pounds, white top, jean shorts, no weapons, 311 Adams on the side of some new cabinets that belong to the complex. She was swinging the pool. Deputy for contact at 1353.
0: B5 North 51st Avenue.
1: Ten 22, does route. 1022, thank you.

0: 6.7.
1: 6.7.
0: Can you clear for that Victor unit, Victor 25?
1: Yeah, I was just looking for a status update.
0: They're at Southern Command. I'm sorry, not Southern Command. They're at Sunnyslope.
1: Okay, 10-4, thank you.
2: 6230 North 33rd Avenue at the 33rd Avenue entrance. Completed a sub to a vehicle, spank male, 5 foot 230, black shirt, in shorts, no visible weapons. Standing in front of compliance vehicle, not allowing him to leave. Two others were in the vehicle to come to a truck, but they left. Can I get another unit for that fight? 6230 North 33rd Ave, 92B. The complainant said neighbor is playing loud music, has motion sensor lights pointed at complainant's yard. He thinks that they are doing this on purpose to 250 him. The 20 is for the complainant, unknown if the neighbor has any weapons. Contact Scott at 1356. Is there a unit to follow?
3: Secure it.

0: emergency traffic for a domestic 3139 North 7th Avenue, 734 P. Any emergency setup for this domestic 3139 North 7th Avenue, 734 P. Emergency medical for Charlie 71357.
1: Is there a unit to confirm a ways of breakaway for 3139 North 7th Ave?
2: 7th Ave, bring it.
1: 10-4. Is there a supervisor or monitor?
3: If you're referring to monitor.
1: 10-4, thanks.

0: 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That was pretty clear.
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0: 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And Adam will advise for the 418 Bravo at 20,425 North 14th Lane.
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0: It's going to be for the 9 CD 4910 East Bay Road. It's curved in the straightaway SUV versus a red sports car. Through the parking lot at 1400.
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2: 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So I'm waiting for contact. 1402, unit 12.
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3: Hi, I'm 15, David. 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
1: Cover your 23 in the area, 75 Portless Indian School. 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We're changing to report unit to call.
2: Not yet. It is holding on a stack.
0: Be advised, 55-year-old male, precautionary, transport on Rescue 17 to Good Sam. 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
2: Transport engine 17, supervisor copy. 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
1: And portable 8682. 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
6: 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Limousine and Nicholas, we Charlie 4-1416. I have your 435 doors there in the cell.
0: 4-3-2 George,
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0: Pepper.
2: Thanks for 845 Charlie. Can you send me the 487 to Victor on 3rd Avenue, please?
0: Just one, it's going to be a 486 Victor 1001 North 3rd Avenue. Complaint is by his friend, Horse Civic. Telephone 4101 West Florida, we feel there's no tow, no impounds. We need a report 47 Victor. Marcos is wearing a blue Pepsi shirt and braided hair. 1437.
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0: 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Ten four.
1: West Dunlap Avenue, the alley behind 922 feet.
0: Right. On city wide for the 1060.
1: Transient came to light on the stick.
2: The 624 Tom, that was 4748 East McDowell. It's not taken care of. It's for Adam 7, and if you need it again, I'll save it for you.
3: Ten four. I'll advise when I'm done here.
2: Okay, 10-4.
1: Six twenty-three into the T, signing that 211 Edward.
2: Six 21 India.
1: Cool. Thank you.
2: 10-4.
0: On previously 418 Tom is back on property. He's a white male, no weapons, 36'1", 140 pounds. Black shirt, dark pants in the parking lot, wearing 237 David, or possibly has a CIT issue. Complainant wants him removed or 418 Tom again. Have the employee open for contact at 1411.
4: Okay,
0: 7-2-3-8-4-4.
4: 10-4. 32-8-4-4.
0: Thank you.

0: 7:14. When the janitor is gone, looks like 3 ago a postal truck was broken into. On Charlie 6, again Charlie 6 at 14:13. It's in the 231B. It's to pick up property from a Kaliba of 1990. It's at 16825 North 14th Street. The complainant will be leading by the front of the Fry's compact shirt. Shadarian at 14:33. Complainant will be wearing a gray shirt, black pants. Do you need a backup? 232 David, is there a unit to follow?
1: That was an accidental first.
2: 5-4. And also follow for 36th Street and Thomas.
0: Is there a backup for the 232 David for this 418 at 1311 East Bell Road?
2: Anyone to come from a window backup to make a backup for this hot call? 2-4.
3: CC, last 3 of 128.
0: Hi, copy, 14:14.
4: Which one was you?
2: Charlie 6.

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1: Calling 911 Hangout, 300 West Washington.
0: Okay, 623 India, I copy you on the check welfare. Let me correct that. 1 second. Okay, your check welfare, 2240 West Troyer Street, referenced prior incident. They need contact with Hannah. The woman was making statements that she was going to 415 George someone, possibly some CIT issues or a 918 caller. We put it in per 73 George. 14, 15 hours. 655, Henry's gonna go with you.
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1: Copy, it's going to be 47 Victor 100 West Washington. Currently, Davidson was taken on Friday. Referred to PD's 12 is going to be waiting in the gray Ford Mustang, the shirt and blue jeans for contact at 1420.

0: 611 David.
1: 611 David?
0: Hey, I'm having some issues here with Premier One. Can you send me back 803-099, please?
1: 10-4. I think 3 priority 3 is over limit. 28th Drive in Peoria, 924B.

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0: And 631 Henry, thank you for the 459 alarm. 6763 East Grandview Drive is a resident coming from the primary bedroom area to you at 1422. Can you get a unit for backup?
1: 633 Henry.
0: 633 Henry, copy.

0: can serve him.
1: Super. How many are you out with?
0: Yeah, with her.
1: Can I get a unit for backup for 19-7 Grenosa? Any units make the backup 19-7 Glendale? Subject stop, out with 3. You're on it.
2: Victor 271 on Adam 6.
1: Victor 271, can you give me your serial and then go ahead?
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1: Happy, how can I help you?
2: Is there a wagon? I thought 22 Adam was coming to the substation to make a wagon for us.
1: Yes, I just sent that out.
4: Right now, you guys are just heading down there now, so somebody 17 to take care of it.
1: Yeah, 3271, we've got 625 Frank headed your way.
0: Perfect, thank you.

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2: 7-3, to Oceans. Do they no longer need the 1060?
1: 720, Tom. I can take the 1060, please.
2: Copy, we're like the minute out. Fifteen minutes ago at the time of the call, which was over an hour ago, was in the area, we're not sure who it was, but maybe some kids were yelling for help or stop. Sounded like young kids, heard some banging noises, loud banging noises, and then it went quiet, no vehicle seen, unknown if it was a door or what it was. It came from Yavapai County to us, to you at 1426.

0: Southern Energy Risk. I have 459 Audible. It's about Patricia Janely. So I've been for a while. I'll just let you know.
1: Ten four.

0: with you guys, Tom, on your status.
1: 655, Tom, we're coming for.
0: All right, just
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1: I reference our call at 73 George Head Philly, and we checked the residence at 2240, and this nation no longer lives here. She lives in Glendale, hasn't been here for approximately a month.
0: 73 George, I copy that. Yeah, just make sure we have a check welfare out for Glendale for that address, and I think we're code 4 here.
2: 10-4. Threw a can, broke a frame from a wall, and then left. But then there were additional calls stating that they were across the street to EMPM and caller wanted prosecution. There were three black males and three black females known weapons at the Chevron. And then there was another call stating that they walked across the street to the Chevron and McDonald's there at the southeast corner. We have Shez for contact at 1428 unit to follow.
3: India, it's a 418 Tonga, 2424 West Greenway Road, 221B. A male is verbal with employees and customers, telling complainant to come outside to fight him. Subject is a black male, 20 to 25, 5'2", thin, silver shirt, silver pants, no known weapons. He can be heard yelling in the background. Contact the employee, Elio, at 1429.

0: 01 East Pasadena Avenue. Just laying half in the road. Not trying a 911 x-ray. Hispanic male 35-9, unknown t-shirt, black pants, backpack, and weapons. No one for contact at 1430. Do you have units follow?
1: 713, George.
0: 10-4. That white Ford also hit a silver Honda Civic. Honda Civic and the GMC pulled into the Bank of America parking lot. DPS is 23 and advised of minor injuries, but declined medical. It's 14:31 hours. 922 Ocean.
2: Confirmed.
0: 10961 Henry, 80,002 North 43rd Avenue. Red Hyundai Azura versus brown Toyota Prius versus gray Jeep. Jeep left the scene. It occurred northbound 43rd Avenue, north of Northern. They pulled into the Sonic parking lot. It's 14:31 hours.

0: 4 Charlie, come in at 9:51. 07 Westfall Road, 221B.
1: Important truck equipment numbers attached to the call versus the Guardian and Ultima. Rodolfo for contact at 1432.
2: I'm going to see at 4748 East McDowell. At 1432.

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1: The end of the 911 Henry, my G.
0: 10-4. It's going to be at 4357 East Oak Street. I think it's going to stay in America at 1433 unit to follow.

0: you need to follow for the 911 hang up at 4357 East Oak Street?
1: If anyone's on.
0: 10-4.

0: 12 India, can you send me a 647?
1: Seven Lincoln, Bloodhound 20, is tan t-shirt, tan short, carrying a 450 William Hattie in the front right pocket. Not threatening anybody, but it says he was looking down at the address he was walking on the street going eastbound. So it was 647, since complaint didn't recognize him, wants to be contacted via 21 at 1435.
2: Thank you. Is our supervisor might be available for a quick 21?
3: Any supervisor available for a 21 for me, 20 Charlie?
4: Three 990 is Washington at the east side of the post box express near the LA. 34 transients, a white male in his 30s, white baseball cap, dark bill, dark shirt with a decal, and dark jeans. He had a large knife, and he was cutting a tree. The other transients have no weapons, but they do bikes. They're on the east side of the property near the alley. As for the manager, wants them removed. Doesn't want him to know that complaint calls at 121 contact, so 1436. So you need to attach. Unit 12, the Southern Sky 9990, East Washington.
0: Can you send me that 459 freight, please?
3: 5025 West, Nancy Lane.
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0: 633 Henry, happy 6421 East Voltaire Ave. Seminecca residence. Came from a family room motion sensor. Due at 1437. Unit for backup.
1: 631
0: Henry. 10-4.
2: Civil endorsement for trespass with the DDs. It's 2036 East Osh. Subject will be on a white van and then play in the parking lot and a number of rockets. It's this case of contact 1437 to 12.
0: Ever.
3: 25 into for cover. India for traffic.
4: 25 India, go ahead.
3: It's going to be sent to your MDC.
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0: Mercy traffic is a flight 8550 West McDowell Road, E12B. Frank. Got a 647 at 18405 North 27th Avenue at the Studio 6. Complainant's wallet was taken and reported stolen, and the male subject is trying to use his card at the Studio 6. Complainant does not have a description. The receptionist has all the info on the subject is trying to use it, along with the name. Studio 6 is not answering the phone for any more information. It's 1439 hours. Can you get a backup?
1: Yes, ma'am. Can you push our call through P1, please, for a ticket?
0: 10-4.
1: Ticket, please.
0: 10-4.
2: 7-24, India. Let us display our code 6 for that most match.
0: 10-4, DC. Pound 421 is coming back negative to the Ferrari 360. /340 East McDowell, the Safeway for a trespass, search of black male in his 40s, Irish build, white hat, white shirt. No weapons, cursing into a megaphone from the stories behind a bush. Still there as of like 30 minutes. That's Michael, the manager, for contact at 1441 Yankee.
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1: Copy. 10-4, Shea and Tatum. There's a silver Tacoma with a Mexico flag on the back. Nobody is in or around the vehicle and is blocking the lane. To you at 1442.
2: Gone.
1: Yes, sir.
2: Send us the next, please.
1: Correction 4583 East Thomas, the 5 Blue for trespasser. Subjects keep stealing are on the property. It's a white male in an age, black hat, blue t-shirt, or in pants. Welcome to the employees. Our 23rd contact that was called in by their monitoring company. That's at 14333 as well.
2: Seems like off.
1: Seven four.
2: No, can you put my call as a report for Kenny on the call, please?

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1: 7:33 Henry Pryor.
0: 43 Henry Pryor, and a backup is going to be Charlie 7 at 1444.
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0: 10-4. 13,020 North Black Canyon Access. 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Complainant's calling back with proof of residency. The roommate won't let her back in. Damien, Hispanic male, 47, 5'9", 190 pounds. No normal weapons in the house. Complainant's going to be waiting in a gray Toyota Prius. It's 1444, 932 Frank, I copy for backup. Plane would like them moved along. No contact at 1444.
1: Thank you, Frank. I'll take it.
0: 10-4.

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5: South 18 flank. 239-35-35 South 24 South and then 91 first 9000 Buckeye.
4: It's a gray 2021 Tesla Model Y versus a silver 2000 Honda Accord. Click on the roadways or pulled into the parking lot. 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
2: Keep that 647 20th place over, that's all you know.
5: Ten 414 Tom, 2715 West Van Buren. Super 99, subject refusing to leave, ascending from 20, 5'5", and Bill's long black hair. He wearing all black clothing, none of the fans, going and calling for manager Marissa, who is 964 Tom, on the employee for contact at 1446.
6: Four Tom. 624 Tom. We can take care of that. We're in the area.
5: RTC traffic, right 239-4221 East McDowell Road, 723B. And we missed the startup for the 239-4221.

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1: 723 Henry.
0: 723 Henry in the back of Montgomery Charlie, Chet, and then it's 1447.
2: 1426 India.
3: Telephone contact the HR rep from her job, Paula, 1447. Yeah, it's a follow-up.
2: This one's,
3: 10-4.

0: Thank you for George using that message, please.
1: To Georgia, copy. North 20th place. This time before the call was put in. I'm sorry, I said you read it. I thought that 1448.

0: I'm sorry, 712 George, what was the call you were asking for? Ocean is going to be okay at 16th Street in the new school at the bus stop on the northwest corner. Two Spanish male subjects, no weapons, are in a verbal at the bus stop. There are three other subjects standing behind it. Complainants concerned it can escalate. If ongoing issues at this bus stop, we have them for contact at 1449.
1: Christian East, Bell Lane, 28th and Peoria. Can you come to 23?
0: 10-4.
2: Thanks for your hits. 10-4. 10-4.
3: 631 Henry, for
2: info. Good. I see caller 23. We just got an update. You guys can 1022. The key holder is on site and said everything is code 4.
1: Thank you, 100. Do you mind putting me a record for two vehicles involved in the 61?
0: 10-4.

0: 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I'll call out with one.
1: 10-4.
2: We were on the call. We just had to fall off at the vehicles. RO20.
1: Okay, 10-4. Y'all are code 4, right?
3: 10.
1: Okay, 10-4.

0: take 23 and do it. Hits, I mean, that 962 on the 61. So.
1: 623 India, copy 1601 East Bethany Home Road at the Starbucks parking lot. It did occur on the street. Toyota Tacoma rear-ended a dark sedan. They did have fire come out. A couple different drivers needed medical, FYI, and it's 214-51. I find a white Ford pickup versus a black Jeep SUV. Pulled over to the south side of the street. We have Mitch for contact at 1451. .632, Adam, on your info. .632, Adam, is your info code for?
2: 10-4.
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3: Charlie,
1: I'm being worked on Charlie 8550 West McDowell Road. There's a unit or two that can assist. It'll be on Charlie 8453.
2: Again. Cars right here.
1: Copy. Is there any day trip up on heading to 400? Okay. Subject John, who was proved safe for you, can tell him to be back on property. It's at 5112 West Credence Boulevard, 23600 North. Came in at 1442. No answer at the premise for the Great Room McDoor. It's 1434 hours. Can I get a backup?
2: .932 Nora, I can go fire.
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1: 24 Tom, I was on attempt tag 900-696 Charlie. Can you push it through as a ticket, please?
2: We got in. Thank you. Copy.
3: East McDowell Road at this way. It's going to be black male, 40s average height. White hat, white shirt, no weapons, cursing into the microphone at front of the store behind the bush. Manager Michael for contact at 1456. Do you have any to follow?
4: Yeah, show me 23 on 623 India's call. When they come 23, have them block the northbound curb lane of 16th Street, just south of Bethany Home Road. That's where one of the vehicles is going to be. Looks like disabled in the roadway.
0: 623 India, we copy.

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0: 7-3 George Monitor. 10-4. Seven twenty Tom, go ahead with your one oh two miles
5: are 668.
0: 10-4.
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0: 8.
7: Two 32 Frank,
0: can you send me the next one? 32nd Street in Greenwood for the McDonald's there. It's a 237 David call, black female, 20 years old, 5'8", 230, white pants, green shirt, smoking and bothering customers, last seen walking in the McDonald's, an anonymous caller, number of contact at 1459, units follow. Okay, I'll back up for 232 Frank, going to 237 David call, 32nd Street in Greenway.
5: On the east side of the apartment complex, alley.
2: I'm ready for any on that and roll fire for him, please.
0: Yeah, 10-4 again for him. 844 East Bell Road, Unit John 1082. Picking up Mungo, born in 94, 6 foot, Indian male, 300 pounds, danger to others, taken to recovery innovations at 99th Avenue, 223 Frank's following you in, and it's 1459. I'll provide a report.

0: Pretty sure I'm playing on being late, but...
1: You're gonna leave the time
2: now? Letting Henry, he's letting me know the door is open. I'm gonna hit him.
3: Yeah. Looks like engine 17 was out here, and possibly transported the driver of the other vehicle. Can we get a hold of them and see if they got some info on where they transported to? I'm looking for the other vehicle and I'm not seeing it.
4: There's a remark on here at 1405. Engine 17 took a 55-year-old male precautionary with Sam. It was the driver from the black Tacoma. Is that who you're looking for?
3: Sorry, I'm not in front of my computer.
4: Copy. If the information says Engine 17 took a 55-year-old male precautionary to Good Sam, is the driver from a black Tacoma, is that what you're looking for?
3: I'm for, thank you. Alright, let me see if I can find this black Tacoma out here.
0: It's supposed to get from Starbucks box. We have one detained. He's up in kind of conscious. We have fire started, correct?
4: Yeah, they're starting your way.
3: Over. We're coastal for now.
4: Can I copy to the conscious? Still holding.
5: Transients and weapons hanging out on the other side of Kapuna's wall, causing dogs to bark. Thanks for your 237, David. Once I'm up along your back, that's your conversion.
6: Hey, you can pull this out, I'll Adam and keep me on it.
4: Control Avenue, 36 feet. And units are starting for this 230.
0: Henry Pryor.
4: 733 Henry Pryor and a bike is going to be Charlie 7, 1502.
7: Have you just followed from Trespasser 340 East Adele?
4: Sorry, that's for the site called 1201 North Central. Drain is falling for the...
0: Yeah, I guess I'll come forward.
4: You're right. I have it from waste, thank you.
8: George Longer.
4: Yep.
9: Haven, 32,500 North, 214 D.
0: We'll have to see now. We're at CDP on... you're going to have to forward us to a second shift. We made multiple attempts to contact them. They had two related calls. And number three, we'll find the vehicle, but no answer at the phone. And nobody in the vehicle.
5: So far.
0: Thank you.

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1: An audible 5025 West Nancy Lane, coming from the Moises residence at the door sensor DW12 Bulk 1 Service 4. The homeowner advised he's not home is requesting dispatch at 1504. Is there a unit full?
2: Tonight, CNPD dispatch. Our patient is refusing transport. She'll be waiting in the Big O parking lot at 23rd and Bethany for PD. Thank you.
3: Sure. I need to follow for this dispatch at 3305 East Thomas Road.
0: Put us on that call.
3: Okay. And we can get one more unit.

0: 844, copy your message to 487 at number 24 North 2nd Street at Marley's. Older white male, 60s, tall, heavy, bald, black t-shirt, dark jeans, black tennis shoes, no known weapons. Hospital bracelet is $390, unable to pay bill, trying to get bracelet for payment, left on foot, northbound during call. Meredith, manager for contact, it's 1505.
1: Good. 18 Town 4740 West Wall, Unit 18. Also says Unit 110. Picking up with Christy, 1555, turn her phone, send herself and others, taking to the recovery innovations on 99th Avenue, at 1506.
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0: Portable 5873.
2: I can take incident 803673.
3: 5'9", 240 pounds, red ditto tired t-shirt, black pants, no weapons. Subject is walking around the property currently. Pat Fernando, the manager for contact, 1506.
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3: 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X-ray 425 Charlie, and the backup's going to be Charlie 7.
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3: 4.
5: Do you have anyone to back up for the fight on 15th Avenue near Indian School?
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5: 712 George, you're coming in real low. Is that all for the hot call?
2: Go ahead.
5: Sorry, 712 George, you're coming in real low. 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
2: No.
0: Would you like me to sign you in?
2: I'm just going to take that report over the phone, so what are we going to do?
0: 10-4. I told Frank on your hits.
2: You look recently, that's true.
0: 10-4.

0: Early white male, 30s to 40s, no shirt, yellow vest, dark blue pajama pants, none of weapons, refusing to leave, being verbally aggressive with staff when asked, lights are moved. As he doesn't feel comfortable working with them further, currently located in front of the store. You have Leo as employee for contact, it's 1509.
1: And you're going for my head.
2: Is there a sergeant that can monitor the 502 hot call 2315 West JK?
3: Family member Chad, white male, 36, 37 years old, black shirt, black pants, unknown weapons. He got his clothing from complainant son's truck. He is now at that yelling. Carolyn for contact. It's 1510. Can I get a backup for this 418, George?
1: 1411. 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

0: 2513 India. It's a threat at 966 East Van Buren Street to Circle K. 5 ago, transient black male, 40s, brown baseball cap, black shirt, khaki shorts, brown shoes, red-black backpack, no known weapons. 236 to 240 complainant. Complainant wants to press charges. Ongoing issue, wants 418 Tom card. I seen walking northbound 11th Street, no longer on property, but mail comes back often. Arthur, assistant manager for contact, it's 1512.
1: She may have changed her location to the tow yard. I'm trying to confirm.
2: 232 Frankie, copy.
3: Ford F-150. Complaints in acting hacker in pain. Fire is 17. You have Monique is in there for contact. It's 1512.
1: Frank, she's moved over to the 211 beat now, so you can go ahead and disregard.
2: 32 Frank, I copy. Thank you.
4: Line 41, North Black Canyon.
5: Okay. 15th Avenue and Indian School Road. Them and the subject are no longer on scene and did leave. Victim was last seen walking north towards 19th Avenue. It's information only at 1513.
0: Male, known on weapon 5'3", skinny. He lives in front or backyard. The mother at this point not allowing him to stay in the home. Possibly CIT issue for subject. Deborah's sister for telephone contact. It's 1513. Pick it back up.
6: Avenue in Peoria, southwest corner. Guy sleeping in a bus stop. Looks like one.
5: I copy.
3: I copy 23 as well.
5: Thank you. Over. Emergency traffic for a domestic, 5641 South 11th Place, 422B.
7: 424 Tom.
5: 424 Tom, and the back of the it's going to be Charlie Ford, 1514. Hey, Tom.
7: Any 303 North 7th Street, out with one.
0: F2. Cocktail monitor.

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0: Copy. Had items changed to property HVAC system on property? Were disposed of by the property. Object then returned and became aggressively verbal when they were told they were disposed of. And he was asked not to do that, complained it locked. Complained off the office door until PD is 23. The manager chief contact at 1516. Do we have a unit to follow?
3: George, on my beat. 4.
0: Copy.
3: Manhole cover wide open, none covering it, no contact.
1: 1516.
4: 620,
1: can you
4: turn it clear?
0: 623,
4: Tom. Shows one in custody.
0: I'm copy one in custody, 941 North Lake Canyon, 1517.
2: 624. 624,
0: Tom?
2: 624, Tom, we're code 4 here.
0: Okay, go for
4: 625, Tom, can I get 1060 to my lady?
0: Sir, 1060, 8941 North Black Canyon.
5: The garage door, busy signal when they called the premises, and it's 1517 units, Bella.
0: Tom, there's no response. I can check citywide.
5: I'm going to call anyone that can do a 1060 detail at 8941 North Black Canyon. Anyone with that can do a 1060.

0: Bring to the center, Dr. This is 47, please.
1: 647, 6751 West Indian School Road. Two transient white males, backpacks, non-weapons, a non-effusing 237 David or 390, or sitting under complaints lingo. Advise those such don't belong at the complex. U.S. Humor, who's in Unit 1154 for contact, 1519, is there a unit to follow?
2: I need 1060 for 689-41 North Black Canyon.
3: 27 from Myrtle, just south, Lincoln Fall, X-ray. Sorry, Lincoln Fall, Adam, 3X-ray. Avenue. Tow Yard. Looks like it started out with an after the fact 47 victory report, but now she's at the tow yard in verbal with the tow company over the charges that they're trying to get her to pay. Shoot for contact, and it's 1519 unit to follow.
1: Full compliments. Left AMA from hospital on June 3rd. Company wants to make sure subjects go forward if he wants to continue care. Mina, social worker, 21 contact, it's 1520.
0: What's
3: those numbers? 996-7 Charles 7 out of Nevada. Copy. We're holding a 962 at 24th place in Monta Vista and a 647 at 2140 West Underbury. We're holding a 459 Adam at 4601 North 31st. 34th Street, 61 at 1111 East McDowell.

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1: Ma'am, do we have any luck with our 1060?
0: Negative, still no response. Looking for 1060, 8941 North Black Canyon, 623B to see 625 Tom.
2: Just
0: 12 ocean, I can get at 1060. Yeah. 24 Tom.
2: Closer, if you
0: want
2: to just send that to us.
0: Which unit was that I was still going out?
2: 624 Tom.
0: 624 Tom, put that at 1060?
2: 10-4.
0: Copy. 612 ocean, copy.
2: Copy, thank you.
0: 615, so. 615,
2: huh? You sent me to 928 on East Missouri.
0: Super.

0: for.
1: I'm John Clay Robert, 80 years old, white male, 5'8", and history, medical history, hasn't shown up for work today. It's unusual. John was 21, contact 1522. Home alone, George, and 713. George is going to be a 459 Adam at 4601 North 34th Street at the Biltmore Preparatory Academy. Unknown where it's located for the zone.

0: Sorry, Hold India.
1: Second reading.
2: Yeah, this check welfare is going to be related to my 601, John. Can you just relate the calls? And also, can you find out if Fire transported this kid? Because he's no longer here. Person. He did get transported. I just need to know which hospital he went to.
3: Just leave a message.

0: to me at 1917 North 25th Street. Plaintiff's nephew, Joshua, born in 97, an evening yellow 200 pounds, blue shirt with cut-off sleeves, red shorts, has been verbally aggressive for the last 45 to 60 minutes. Complainant's brother is trying to calm him down. He has been known to pull a 417 king. Dick was 23 and complainant worried about keeping him outside away from three kids in the house between 11 months and 11 years old. Nothing physical at 415 Bravo yet. Wants PD out. We have Sherilyn for contact at 1525. We have a unit to follow. To follow at 4:15. Your backup attached. Okay, 15 Frank. Central Avenue at the CVS. Subject John has been previously 14 down before, is back on property. It's a white male, no weapons, 30s, 6'1", 140 pounds, black shirt, dark pants. He's in the parking lot doing 237 David. We have a CIQ issue. Complainant wants him removed or 14 town again. We've also an employee for contact at 1526.
1: I think I see you're coming 23, but the tow company is now called in on our Ashley complainant saying she won't leave.
0: I'm 14 yards, I copy one detained at 2770 East Van Buren Street. At
2: 1527.
3: Thanks for 8:23. I'm 11 on 23. Anyway, start up for 247.
0: 6:34, 6:27.
3: 36. 6:33, I'm available.
2: 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Michael, I'll tell you 11 feet. Go for the 311 at 20. Go with 1 to 10. Go for it, First Street and Fillmore. 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

0: 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Can you send my accident over to P1?
1: Oh. 615 Tom, can you push my phone through as a citation?
2: Of course.
1: Okay, can you send me that 311, please?
2: Please stand by for hot traffic.
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1: It's with Gemma Curry Sosa with the Phoenix 20 off Campbell Bella.
0: Okay, thank you.

come over for 94 Thomas Benish. Traffic's being worked on Charlie 9 and Charlie 9.

0: Penn Street, 7200 South. Earlier today, a black male, 20s, frosted hair, gray long sleeve shirt, possibly jeans, no known weapons, was sitting on the northeast wall of their community. About 20 ago, complained it almost hit a husky that ran into the street, but ran back to the black male she saw earlier. The dog had no leash, but had a collar. Clear at the stop to the south of the development. Carla for contact. It's 1532. We're going to back up.
1: 432, Henry.
0: Copy.
1: Actually, sure, I'm sorry. Show me out with 844, please.
2: Came in through language line, called trying to deliver a package to apartment 208. Black male, 20s, white clothing. Started taking off his clothing and exposing him. There's no one listed for contact, 1533.
3: Nine, I've got two for you. One is a 239-3443 West Dunlap 923B. The other is a 239-3819 West Hazelwood 4600 North 912B. Responding units, switch over to Charlie 9 at 1533.
1: That's Joseph for the Dunlap shutter.
3: Still work.
1: 923 directions, go prior to the Dunlap traffic.
3: Still work.
4: 923 monitor.
1: Hold on.
3: So far, anybody start on 3819?
5: No motion switching for the other traffic.
3: So far. Supervisor monitor 91.
6: 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You have bar for contact, it's 1534. Is there a unit call?
0: Thank you, 25 of
2: them. 231 India, copy that.
7: Yeah, I copy. We'll have the NCS.
2: Alright, we're going to do the NCS one.
1: Performance to move this tree out of the roadway.
2: 10-4.

0: 516 Frank Reports.
1: 10-4.
2: Unknown person is laying by the front door and is not responding. Shallow breathing fire is 17. Information only at 1535. Hey, that last broadcast was pretty close to you guys. I know the nephew left walking down the street. It was kind of high up. If you can't find him, can you just let me know? I'll check with fire and see if they contacted him, reference that broadcast.
3: What was the info for the broadcast?
0: 17 to check on complainant who's pregnant. They're mapping on the east side of the parking lot. Use the lead as a call for contact. It's 1536.
1: Support.
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6: Breakfast is residential on Charlie 4. I think you had an additional yet. I think it's going to be on Charlie 4, 2605 West Van Buren at 1537.
0: I got a check walker at 3825 West McDowell Road and a 961-1601 North 67th Avenue.
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3: So no, X-ray 44. No, that Marley's does not a prosecution. They only want that mail for Lincoln Tom.
5: X-ray 44. Copy with reset. Yeah, just grab the RP's info. You can bring it back to us.
3: X-ray 19. Copy.
5: He's attached, that way if you want to do it, that truck got started, give it to him.
3: Copy.
2: Charlie 7's looking for you for a residential 2605 West Van Buren. Correction, 5 foot, 130 pounds, no weapon. She hit her. We have Mercedes for contact at 1539. Do we have unit to follow?
8: 732 George.
2: 10-4.
0: 10-4.
8: 33 Ocean.
6: That unit. Switch over to Charlie 9, 13
9: seconds. 2-1 Henry for the hot traffic on Peoria.
3: I'm pretty sure I'm out with the comp of that hot call. We're at that Taco Bell and just left at 35th and Peoria, I believe we're at.
7: And it was regards to somebody just broke a window?
3: I think it's on window got broken out of a vehicle during, an argument. I was flagged down by the driver. I do have the last four of that phone number. I can get it from them, too.
7: Yeah, it's going to be 0453.
3: It's going to be 0451 for the last four of that phone number.
7: Yeah, that's correct.
3: Okay, we can clear the check to Adam's deck, and then you can put me on it at the Fry's and Taco Bell over wherever I'm at, 35th and I believe, Peoria.
7: Okay, so far.
2: There's a knife from the purse, a Hispanic female, white tee, blue jeans. Subject's going to be Ezekiel 12796, and it's loss prevention once contacted at 1640.
7: To which, sir?
3: 933 Henry, send it.
7: 2702 with Yorkshire, no unit number. Possible dental and Charlie occurred here between the hours of 0300 and 0500. Victim Nicholas, born in 81, is being transported to 1500 South Mill Ave for medical.
1: Eleven a.m. before she was to take her baby to a doctor appointment. She recently moved out of 13209 South Waukeel Loop. Unit in the call from child's father, Brandon, Hispanic male, 6 foot medium build. He is known to have approximately 4 handguns, history of domestic violence. About 1 hour ago, location has her at Waukeel Loop. Complainant is waiting at about 20, Rochelle, for contact and waiting in a black Escalade at 1541. Can we get a backup?
10: 34, George.
1: Copy, 434 George.
0: One is 236 in complainants, saying to stay away from her apartment. Complainant's son, Matthias, or if he would quote unquote do something to complainant's son, and advise his parenting time with son.

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1: Copy. There's a second body camera information.
0: No problem.
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2: Information for units in the area of Central and Southern Avenue to 510 broadcast. 101 driving white pickup, unknown license plate, got into road rage with complainant, following very close, throwing her hands out the window, last seen going westbound on Southern. Information only at 1544.
1: Oh, 421, go ahead.
3: Forest Valley Parkway, North Tower Parkway, Arizona plate. Kink, Adam, 1 Lincoln X-ray. Can you push it through the figure, please?
1: 10-4.
4: Ready for frames at the next.
5: 10-4, that's 1091. 51st Avenue, Lower Buckeye, just east per phase 2. Complaint is Black Ford F-150 with trailer detached, just in roadway. Complaint is requesting PDO. Give me for contact, it's 1545.
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5: 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Charlie 761.
7: 4U250 West Dunlop. Complaints on white BMW Sedan versus black Sedan occurred on 43rd and Dunlop. Pulled in this 20, 15 points.

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0: Any 731 Henry Wharf, any backup for 7350, someone send you there instead. It's a trespass. You're 340 East McDowell, 1547.
1: Your phone.

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1: I have.
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1: Did you traffic?
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5: 23 Henry, subject stop 2424 East McDowell.
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0: 24.
5: I'm giving the hand over here with the service of this requirement just for 508 for faith.
6: 10-4, we need the unit for the... 4.
5: But if that unit, if they could come westbound on Jefferson from like 31st, that would be the best point of entry here.
7: Free information only at 1550.
5: I'm also looking on Frank 6.
6: Copy, Frank 6. Can you push it through the ticket, please?
1: Go for it.

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1: 426,000.
0: Can you clear my call as a lover and see myself in 424-21?
1: 10-4.
0: What's your 10-4? Can you say the next one, please?
1: 10-4.

0: 735 George, I'll take a 239.
1: Copy, 1437 North 1st Street, is that that coffee shop there? It's 398 transient male, no further description, verbal or complainant, and throwing belongings around, unable to confirm the 20 and hung up. There's no answer on call back there. It's 5052, is there unit to follow?
0: 731 Henry.
2: He's sitting in the passenger seat, denying that he was the driver. It's a little argumentative. And, yeah, so if I just get another unit, but I'm cool for it right now.
3: 10-4, 812 North 17.
0: Ten four.

0: 跟梁枪支架比较好分析。
1: 开板。
2: 922 Henry.
3: Yeah.
2: Able to change my call address to 2782 West Peoria Avenue, and it's going to be at 5 below, and if you could turn this into a criminal damage, keep me on it to do some follow-up over at that address.
4: 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Then going to 91 Ocean with pills. Fire advice, we'll give them a 21 as information only at this time, 1553.
5: Cool, if you try, send me the 459, Frank.
4: Over.
1: India, copy your message. That audible is at 5122 West Novak, 6300 block south. Received 10-15 ago, this from a call. Caller was called by mom and said she received a notification that her home alarm was triggered at this 20. Mom told me no one else should be there. Mom is Maria, her 21 is in the call. And they're not 23, no further information. Contact Jose with my telephone at 1554.
5: Six 25 Tom Garfield. 6 for 9 10.
6: Go 4 on that hill. Beautiful. Not
4: so far right now. Yeah,
6: I'm sorry, can you send my accident over to you?
1: Go for
7: it. 813 Tom, Virginia, 75th Avenue, subject stop. The white female.
1: Go for it.
8: Copy 414 George at the site at 725 West Southern Avenue with Taco Bell. Complaining saying wasn't verbal with managers. The subject is Hispanic male, 60 years old, thin, bald, Taco Bell uniform, no known weapons. Since complainant asked to use the restroom and manager told him no, and when asking for corporate 21 called PD on complainant at 20. During call, complainant yelling saying he was going to go back into 20. I explained the way outside for PD. PR for contact. It's 1556. We get a backup.
4: Cooper.
8: Four 414, George, stand by for backup.
2: Code 4. Can you send a message, please?
1: Never.
4: Sharif? We had another unit for 2120 North. Can you verify your direction on Northern? Direction on Northern?
9: Frank, I'm not with them. They're at 2120 West Northern.
4: Copy,
10: 25 break, show me prior.
4: Copy.
1: Six more time, keep those with 6 more
4: time. Copy, says John.
1: Hey, 11 Frank.
5: 11 Frank, go ahead.
1: I was checking your status. You have a code 4 with that subject.
5: Copy. I'm code 4. Just wait for one more unit to get out of here.
1: Careful.
4: 65 Frank.
3: I think it's 62 Frank. George Ellis, 24 Tom. You had me to call an error.
4: I'm sorry, did you say you were out with 624 Tom, or no?
2: 64, he's out with us.
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3: Yeah, you can send 22, we'll figure it out.
4: Copy.
2: Four. 962, please.
4: Copy the 962, 24th place in Monte Vista Road. It's a black Jeep versus a gray Mercedes. There's kids involved, and the driver has a cut on his arm. Fire 17 for that. In contact with both parties is 1559.
10: 1559. I mean, we're out with the cop right now at the Acme Recovery place. And that's quite a ways away.

0: 434 George, copy your message to the Check Welfare at 2000 West Chandler Boulevard, Bursera Trailhead. That's 16,600 South. Vehicle's been parked since 8 o'clock this morning. Ford Focus, Arizona, Frank Henry Adam, 30 Frank. Complaint of concern, they might be hurt on the trail. Park Ranger Patrick for contact. It's $1,600. Is there a backup?
1: 34 George, is the area happen to be up?
2: 100. Is there possibly newly built apartments? To attempt to contact complainants, employee Bailey, unknown paper, second female 30s. She's a remote employee. Complainant has never seen her. Last served her on June 3rd, and equipment was delivered June 4th. She never picked it up. Contact Julia, her employer, by telephone at 1601. Do we have any follow?
3: 15 more.
4: Pepper. 721 Tom,
5: thank you.
4: 721 Tom. Fire said they did not transport anybody.
5: Okay. I don't know if you guys can do a 1076 on that vehicle. Maybe check the house first. I think it's difficult for people to find anybody that's lost.

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2: Eight thirty-four India,
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2: We're going to be at 51st and Rozier with Arizona Plate, David William Adam, 6 Bravo 1.
0: Seven Hugo, this quick tow vehicle was towed, vehicle was released to someone else. Mike for contact, it's 1602.
4: Holding an auto before 601 North 34th Street.

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0: Can you send that 415 Frank on 320 West Market Street?
1: Can you 10-9 the call?
0: 415 Frank on 320 West Watkins Street.
1: How far?
2: Howdy.
1: Tom, it's the domestic at 320 West Watkins Street, bedroom unit number 515. Verbal with your friend, Rache, black male, short wavy hair, unknown shirt, shorts, black shoes, unknown weapons. He is 2:30-16 to send out a video. He has a complainant. Boyfriend is on property in another room now. Probably has bedroom number 315. Tatiana for contact. It's 1604. Do we have a backup?
0: 424, Tom.

0: 35. I'll send the 42, Tom. We're in the area.
1: So 43, Tom. It's going to be at 4343 South 103rd Avenue by the pool. It's teens loitering in the residence pool, and they don't live in the community. There's 89 juveniles. Refusing to leave, no weapons. Complainant wants to been removed. Plan is 23 for contact. Contact Alan, who's a leasing agent at 605. Copy that, 22 in the area. Three of the units follow.
0: 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No injuries. Subject vehicle last seen going southbound on 16th Street. Complainant advised does not want PD. 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
5: Avenue, it's the Park Midtown Apartments. Just reference to previous incident. Resident told complaint that a possible 611 John Giovanni was seen and arrested yesterday afternoon. He was wearing a black sweater, red baseball shorts, and no known weapons yesterday. I don't know what he's wearing today. You can contact the property manager at 1608.
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2: 15 traffic, car 901, 5023 North 18th Street, 711B. Any units is right after this 901 and 5023 North 18th Street, 711B. Can we Charlie 7 to 6009?
4: 714 George, switching.
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6: I have contact aerial at 1610. Is there a unit to fall?
5: 624, sorry.
2: Go for it.

14 Nora. It's a 1070 at 6055 South 11th Avenue, Telephone Office. Two residents brought order of protection against each other to complain and is requested for officer to let her know who's allowed to be there and who's not. Residents are Jessica and Tori. Property management for contact Liz.

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2: 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K32 Tom.
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0: 24B.
4: Adam, I'm here too. 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
7: 32nd Street in Deer Valley, Arizona. Zebra, Robert 2, Adam, Edward, Victor. Can you push it through the ticket?
0: Okay.
4: K32 Fire Nova, it is a RV on fire and it is threatening several other RVs and it's got some brush involved as well.
5: Tipper, and a fire is running that car fire. Tipper.
1: David, did I get two for that second hot call?
5: No, we still need a second one for Fitz and Gerson Avenue and Drago.
4: That's what I want, Frank.
0: 721, Frank.
4: Can you send me the 900 Henry and the support to be?
0: Henry, 44th Street and Thomas, the transient male, swinging his arms, walking into traffic, so white Hispanic male, dark with holes. And no known weapons, no further description. I can't tell which corner, just across the street from the Wells Fargo. It's 1514. Is there a unit to follow?
8: 721, Paul.
0: Good for.
8: Sixteen,
4: 14,
8: and
4: 12. 9, 14, Henry. 4. And I also let fire know that this is a popping sound circle within this trailer.
8: 21, Henry. Can you come on south of 921, Paul, on Southeast Fire, 27th Avenue Northern? That was one thing I worked for.
9: So for 809 Union, were you trying to clear on
8: 9? Sorry, wrong channel.
9: So for

0: 436 down in the back. It's going to be Charlie 7. It's 1650.
1: Hey, Nessa Paul, 736 down for this 502, 1707 North 18th Street, 7360.
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1: Suffer.
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2: All right, information for you is Area 3201 West Indian School. Toward 901 broadcast, 1-1 is now responding. They are breathing fire at 17 at 1616.

0: It's an Audible at 715 South 48th Street. It's a commercial to glass break in the conference room at 1617. We get a backup. Backup is attached. Question on your hand?
1: 1-4.
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0: So 47 Victor, 2545 North 83rd Avenue. 27 Unit 7. 2001 gray Toyota Camry is missing. VIN number's in the call. License plate 3 Robert Adam, 9 Adam Sam. Negative inbounds, unknown suspect, no tracking. He has Carlos contacted 1619.
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2: 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Send me the next car.
4: Oh.
5: Thirty-four George, keep that 41 unit home. 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
4: 10-4.
3: What are your responses, everyone? Tom, since we're now talking in a few minutes. Tom, next is going to be a trespasser. 8645 North 7th Street and Taco Bell.
6: I know, mid-30s,
3: by 7th, and he's in the restroom for the last 30 minutes. He won't leave. Samantha wants to 1620 as well.
7: 644, Tom, we'll follow.
3: Thank you.
2: Can you send me the 647, please? Thank you.
3: 627, it's going to be a 647. 7550 North 12th Street, most of the property, transient white male, some shopping cart, things fixed to dig holes under a tree. 12th Street, and they were on the west side of 12th Street. It's an anonymous male reporting this is 1621.
4: 1621.
0: Hey, 11 Frank on your head.
8: 11 Frank, we're code 4.
9: Yeah, can you see if there's maybe two units available to help serve some 1031 or 12 India Skull?
4: 10-4.

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0: 622 India.
1: 622 India.
0: Can you just level us another unit? We have, we're out with 3 at our address.
1: Another unit, 6550 North 12th Street. Thank you.
2: 6-12 Ocean,
1: please put me on this. 6-12 Ocean, please on the please.

0: Please go to the ocean for traffic.
1: Okay.
0: This is 647 to 5136 West McDowell Road. For the last several days, has had transients mixed to their business, to the food city. There's an ongoing issue of 237 David. They are doing 237 David as of right now. Two white males, two black males, no weapons. Complaint would like to delete. No one for contact at 626.
1: So she ended up in 518.
2: That's fine. I just wanted to verify if it was on the freeway or not.
1: 10-4.

0: It was Brent. Can you show me one in custody? Go for it.
1: Brent, I copy. Go for one in custody. 9969 West Kellback Road. It's 1627.
2: Six twenty-four, Tom. Copy. 684, Tom. Copy.
3: Yes.
4: 622, Tom. If you can just leave us on for body cam activation, we'll dispel.
3: Okay.

0: 846 at the 961 Henry on 3rd Street and McKinley, just west of 3rd Street in East Moline. Complaint in bluish gray 2024 Toyota Corolla Cross versus silver Honda CRV Arizona Bravo Henry Lincoln 8416 occurred on SR51 Highlands. No injuries. Other driver drove off southbound on SR51. Complaint was 17 to ED station below for 20. Jasmine for contact. It's 1628.
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0: You can tell Uncle of Ford.
1: Okay, thank you.
2: Any.
1: I have a PVT. He's going to be coming from Wade.
3: Go for it.
4: Four. 402 Tom, can you send me one more? He's got a 1052. He's blocking away from us. Keeps looking back at us.
0: 424 Tom, copy that back at
1: you. 10-4.
2: Frank, the backup switch over to Charlie 9 at 1630.
0: I'm just in your
2: control.
1: 24. Thank you,
0: Frank
1: Potter.
0: 24.
1: Which one
0: do you hear? Who's that clearing? That was the
1: last unit. 402 Tom. 402 Tom, 241 Custy. Copy,
2: 241
1: Custy. Charlie, you go. Charlie, copy, thank you. And 65 Frank, did you want a 1091?
3: That's what I meant.

0: 129 West Van Buren Street at the Dollar General. They are refusing to leave property. Ongoing issue. Black male. Gray blue blanket overhead. Black pants. White socks. Unknown shirt. No known weapon. Subject just walked across the street, but this will come right back. Went just north across Van Buren for now. Manager AJ for contact. It's 1632. Backup attached.
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4: 6500, negative, we have 602 Charles.
3: Another unit still looking for 964 tunnel.
0: Holding a 312 Adam at 1400 South Thompson.
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0: 10-4.
3: The 623, yeah, I'm looking through to see who needed that.
4: This 23 India. I think it might have been 622 India, but I could be wrong. We could be wrong.
5: 6250, 623 India was going to make that detail for me. 602 Charles, 790 team message. He's doing the 64 time.
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7: Can I get a slow roll for 35th Avenue and Southern for Tom 418?
0: On mix of cases, individual cans, Hispanic males, unknown weapons, 30s to 40s, tattoos on neck and face, black shirt, blue jeans, bike with him, last seen toward bus stop westbound, information only at 1634.
7: And Southern just south.
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1: For 30 days, roommate Samuel, Cambodian male, thin, 5'2", 31 years old, wearing dress clothes, has a crowbar inside the house. He locks complaint out and won't give his items back. Complaint will be outside in the back of the complex near the dumpster. With a pregnant fiance, dyed hair, black long sleeve, gray Hello Kitty sweatpants. We have Cisco for contact at 1635. Do we have a unit 12?
2: North Southwest Corner. It's a 500 broadcast. 5 ago, complaining saw a white male or Hispanic male, no weapons, 5'5", brown hair, with Mexican flag over shoulder, and 101 not walking on her own, possibly 390. 101 in high heels, he was helping her, 101 not resisting. They went into the apartments on the southwest corner. Information only at 1636.
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1: Go ahead.
0: It'll be there in 1 minute.
1: Copy, thanks.
0: Confirm.
2: 35 years old, Hispanic female, 5'1", 180 pounds. Separate hair, told me last night that her boyfriend Kelvin was choking her. I'm going to let her use for 21 since hers wasn't working and now she's not answering. 21. The apartment and worried about the boyfriend hurting her. Complainant is in the parking lot for PD contact. Caller was Maria at 1637. 1 George and 712 George, can you attach yourselves?
0: As an order of protection to serve to her ex-boyfriend, Mark. Hispanic male, 62, black hair, brown eyes, 160 pounds, known on weapons. But Vanessa for contact at 1638. Backup is attached.
3: E-Fetching, did you copy?
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2: 624 Thomas, WNI 62, 19th Avenue in Northern, white crossover versus Silver City Empire, 17 Professionary, Nolan was for contact 1638.
3: Thomas has a shopping cart. Planet needs him to leave the property, keeps coming in and out of the store. Planet is patrolling the area, may not be there. He is Zachary, who's a security guard uniformed and unarmed for 21 contact at 1639. Is there a unit?
2: 825, yeah. Caller wouldn't give any info since if the police doesn't get there, he's going to take matter into his own hands. He had the phone to his wife. Her month's contact is 1639. And 620 for further, we have a duplicate call. Saying that he's going to roll down to his stepfather. White male, white beard, glasses. They're threatening to get physical with the caller while the fiancé is moving her items out. Also, Leo for contact is 1639 unit 12.
6: Thank you. Clear my call as a robber. Please me on it.
0: 10-4.

0: Hey, 11 Frank.
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0: Can I please get a phlebotomist to meet me at 800?
1: Phlebotomist to meet 811 Frank at 800.
2: Sounds like we're having any issues though. So we got it. I'm just going to
3: Mr. Tom, it's going to be 965 Kings Avenue in Northern. It's going to be a white four-door Toyota. It's a silver Ford minivan. Driver, it's a 964 Tom, fire 17, cars bleeding from the nose and the forehead. Kelowna wants contact 1641. The 47 Victor, 8035 North 19th Avenue, 600 feet.
4: 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And the second one is going to be a domestic, 3230 East Roosevelt Street, 72060.
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0: 肯定的。
1: 4196 5, can you send me a message, please?
0: 师傅。
2: 人。
0: 621 India, can you please send me the
3: 46 West 3D, please? 621 India, 47 Victory, 835 19,000 Opera Caller's White Chevy, 2026 SUV, taking some parking lot. Caller's going to be by the entrance.

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1: Yeah, there's deja fumes signed on or our status here or mapping here that are not responding. You can just go ahead and sign them off.
0: 10-4.
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0: Drive through, Hispanic male, early 40s, thin, 5'4", black face mask, gray long sleeve t-shirt, black pants, no known weapon, refusing to leave. Employee Laura for contact, it's 1644, backup is at.
6: Go on, Tom.
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0: 8-3. 5-15, Adam is still here.
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7: There's an 837 North 3rd Drive, 223B.
4: 223.
7: That unit in the back, I'm switching over to Charlie 2, 1645.
4: 1644 Frank, can I meet to that, please?
6: 1644 Charlie 2.
4: Thank you, Frank, monitor.
6: 1644.
0: 8-47 at 616 West Roosevelt Street, that's Circle K. Two ago, transient black male, 40s, black shirt with white writing, black pants, no known weapons causing disturbance, and 487 water, soda, chips. Ongoing issue, complainant confirmed with employee that they want to press charges. Last seen east side of store, still on property. No contact, it's 1546.

0: 620,
1: Tom. 620,
0: Tom?
1: Yes, ma'am. Fuel fire to our location. We got a lift down. He's a separate resident. He's saying that someone in his family is having a seizure.
0: The motorcycle involved in a 961 at Lupine Place in Oracle in Catalina, Arizona. To attempt to contact the RO to see if they know where their motorcycle is at and advise them it was involved in an accident. The deputy information is on the call at 1647.
2: And 620, Tom, you said it's a separate residence. Is it the same apartment number?
1: Yeah, it's going to be building 7. Is it? We'll wait on that.
0: Copy.
2: 651, Tom, has one detained.
0: Copy, one detained, 8th Street and Lawrence, 1647.
3: For George, switch.
0: 424, Jersey, you're back to Charlie 8, 1647, again, Charlie 8.
4: 10-4.
5: Working, Frank, you can help out.
6: Yeah. 624, Tom, we pushed the car out of the intersection. Stand by.
7: King 231, Charlie.
0: King 231, Charlie.
7: Yeah, we'll be 17 on that accident. We're on, like, 35th Avenue. We'll be there shortly.

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0: Dispatcher 844, it's a 487 on 602 North 1st Avenue, it's a Circle K. Seven subjects, mixed races and genders, none on weapons coming in the store, and 487 beer and snacks. 415 Lincoln on property. 418 Tom, signs posted on property as well. Angel for contact, it is 1649. We have a back.
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2: Me too, Frank.
1: Good.
2: Supervisor is looking for a 21 from you. I can send a 21 to your MDC.
1: Okay, thanks.

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0: Are you good for?
1: 或者去唱歌 for?
0: Copy.515, Frank.
2: Go ahead.
0: Go for on your hits.
2: Nothing, go for.
0: Denver.
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0: Denver.
3: Thanks, my question.
4: 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Would you be able to push this through the NAR, please?
3: Okay.

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4: 425, I'm 10-4.
0: 10-4.
5: Summary 3, Tom. It's going to be a 261 and 1111 East McDowell. ER department, room 53. Patient Asia came in and advised that 223.
6: And it's 23 for contact. 1-4-18, Tom. He has found the leasing agent for contact at 1663.

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1: 6600, it's going to be a 647 at 801 East Echo Lane. Be a white male, 5'8", 180, black tee, brown pants. 6600, David, he's in the street, walking from house to house, looking in the backyard. There's no one for contact, 1654, as well.
0: Bronco
1: 6. 6-0-some.
0: It's going to be an Arizona license plate, Charlie John Lincoln, 9576, just east of 60th Street, Bethany Home Road.
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0: 60th Street, just east.
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0: 657, I'm follow.
2: Henry. Mom, Alexandra, 21, is in the call. Dad, Nicholas, both in hospital. It's 1654. 312, Adam.
3: 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Send me the 900.
1: 6-3100 in a unit to follow 2-8-6735, East Greenway, Unit 2016. 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Then dreads with blonde tips. And their dog. 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
4: 633.
1: Thank you. I'm referencing this 900 Victor. We're working on Charlie Dyke 8. Maybe a 647 Victor broadcast now. White Mercedes SUV T350 with an original plate of Henry, Henry Adam, 9 Charlie Victor, passing lane southbound approximately 2 ago. Callers, no longer calling, it's just going to be information only for 800 units. It's 1656. The other units out there.
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1: Yeah, flag down at 7th Street and Rozier via subject. What's it for?
2: 10-4.
0: Ten four. And 723 Henry, now I show you.
3: What did you talk?
0: Just 1 second. And 723 Henry, I show you en route to your stop, 24th Street in Portland.
3: Henry
0: 23,
3: please.
0: 22 Tom, go ahead.
3: 722 Tom, could we give a 964 Tom for our location?
0: Charlie 2, please.
4: 22 for any monitor.
0: Go for
5: it. Charlie, you can put me on that 962 prior.
0: Go for it.

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1: You're welcome.
2: Danny wants contact 1658 Utes Hall.
0: 655 Tom.
1: Thank you.
3: All parties are still there. They are going to be waiting for PD, and the parents do know that PD was called.
0: All right. And postcode 48, push my call to Mr. Robert, please. Can you mark her search warrant entry pattern, please?
1: 1659.
4: Frank. Sister, has a report, please, and show me why you were in command for booking.
1: Number 1659.
5: Crew for no license number.
0: Yes, 10-4.
5: Copy for.
1: Thank you. LC. Activated at the entry door. At 1700. Have a unit call. Four, thank you.
0: 515 Frank, can you roll me another unit? I'm at 15th Avenue, Bearin, just south. That plate that I ran, it's an abandoned truck, and then there's like this black male, 647, just kind of running, walking away from it, so I don't know if it's stolen or not. It just hasn't been reported yet, but I'm going to go stop the guy that's walking away.
1: Another unit, 15th Avenue, Van Buren.
0: 514 Frank.
1: 10-4.
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0: East in the alley.

0: Sandy at 5105 North 40 Street, Unit 307. Exes receiving a lease from Plaintiff's apartment and made threats to vandalize Plaintiff's apartment. She's not on the lease.
1: A 25 India, we'll go prior.
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1: Reporting for your 23. I don't see him on the map. Where is he relative to 15th Avenue here?
2: 15th Adams, by fleet. Give me your...
1: 23. We're going to be at 15th Avenue and Adams. I'm going to be at the northeast corner.
0: Copy 15th Avenue and Adams.
1: I got taken off of my check welfare call in the middle of an interview. Can you put me back on there, please? It's 803-794.

0: No injuries, officer, suspect.
1: Copy, no injuries to officer. Suspect.
2: John Frank, I copy that. Where's the 917 vehicle that might be 47?